0: You usually think about a funeral. Most of you, you've got that on your mind right now. You probably heard it at the last funeral you went to. Somebody you loved died. You wish you could have told them just one more time. I think of people releasing their loved ones. It's sorrow, but it's a sweet sorrow, because we know there's rest. The Bible says, blessed are the dead who die in the Lord, for henceforth now and forevermore they rest from their labor, but their works follow them. They rest from their toil, they rest from their sweat, but their works follow them. In other words, whatever they were working on follows them into the presence of God, and they go into that great cloud of witnesses. Hand us the baton. And I think they do something on the other side for us on this earth that they couldn't have done for us while they were here. Can't you see a mother rocking her little baby, almost lifeless body? The doctor said, she's really brain dead. There's nothing we can do. And the mama says, can I just hold her one more time, please, before you take her? Tears are burning down her cheeks. And her only consolation is to know that that baby who has laboriously breathed and struggled for her last breath now is finding rest beyond the river. I don't know how I could face death without knowing there's rest beyond the river. I've had the fascinating experience, however sorrowful, to be in the hospital at the bedside and watch loved ones pass away or members of my congregation. I've been called there just in time to see them laying there with their eyes as if they were looking out the window and right through me, or sometimes at the foot of the bed. It's almost as if they were seeing Jesus, or maybe some loved one that had gone on ahead. And maybe the life support systems were still sounding and the little tiny beep of a heart going. Then after a while it flatlined and they found rest.
1: Rest
0: just beyond the river. A little tear trickles down that face. And you want to say, goodbye, mama, goodbye, daddy, I love
1: yes.
0: you. But they're not looking at you. They won't even change their eyes. It's as if their focus has put them already in the presence of the Lord. And you just have to give your hands up and say, Lord, rest.
1: Yes.
0: Oh, hallelujah.

Turn to somebody and say, I thank God for the rest that remaineth for the people of God.

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Lord, I lift up your name. God, I give you worship tonight.

I still go on. My daughter did little them time too. And she know me have a link with the person who I get the money from the Queen for spend. See, but them not share it properly. I tell you the truth. Them don't share it properly because they make it look like money are spent when the Queen there. And so when the Queen gone, everybody pocket the money. I saw it go. See, I saw it go on. See, and me did I try. Because them time there, you know, me not business. Not do promotion. See, and me, I say, yo, I want to see them in person. Because I know how to find Lady Saab, but I couldn't get to Kevin Downs well. Because I don't want to put on a show over the Max Hill Park. Children home, right? Can we talk to the people them too? See, the president of the taxi association, reason and thing. I say, yeah, Empress Amika, welcome. And so we're gonna make it possible, but we couldn't get to Kevin Downs well. See, yeah, but it's gonna happen. See, it's gonna happen. Future farmer, big up yourself. Yeah, move good. And make sure, say, you're over here with me now. Make sure you're over here with me. See, so, people, we are climbing up the ladder. You know, DJ Ren will be next. Richard, respect, welcome. Plum, welcome. Right? It's a live radio show going on now, people. 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It's 92.5 on the FM band. We're testing right now. And we know everything good. We know set good. But we have to, it's procedures. You know, and we have some other things for set up and thing. Respect, Team Smith. Respect every time. And round here, everything is clean. It's a straight gospel we go. Gospel back, gospel front, gospel side, up, down, everywhere. It's a family-oriented radio station. So everybody can listen. The kids can listen. Grandma one can listen. And you get something nourishing. Real entertainment we do. Real entertainment. It's original. It's organic. As some say, it's real. real entertainment. See? Yeah, man. So, this lady, yeah, man, me tell her, say, me try to get her, man. Because, she flipped the thing. And me still see her as a lady, sir. Some see her as a lady, sir. See? And I just some see her. See? Respect. So remember, DJ Ren will be coming next and it's going to burn up until 12, right? 11, 12, yeah. He's going to burn up until 12. Servant David, respect and manners. Minister Angela, big ups. Brother Joe, enjoy yourself, right? Yes, I am. What a vibe!

listen to the song more, and listen to this at more, and listen to this, you know, listen to this. Bishop Raymond Elliott, good night, good night.

I'm going to rate this girl like, oh, she never turned back. She do it. She not turn all back one. She not turn back. Seeing? I hold up a pressure. She got through, you know. Seeing? Yeah, man. And, you know, I see him, Brett. Me have to say, Jamaix, big up yourself. Big up yourself. Grace Hamilton, Spice, big up yourself. Kevin, more you grip them. Full of reasons with them. Chat to them. Have them know where I go on, you know. Chat to them. Seeing? Yeah, man. So remember now, listeners, it's a spiritual vibe show, heard every Mondays. Tony, respect, welcome. Discipline and humble, self-discipline and humble, respect, welcome. It's heard every Mondays, 8 to 10 p.m. Wednesdays, 9 to 10 p.m. And Saturdays, 3 p.m. to 5 p.m. See, now, back then, secular promoter, selector to and promoter. And right now, I'm Jesus, I say. See, I could do things different, man. That's why the show name's Spiritual Vibes. The motto is changing the way how we do things positively. See you, sir. DJ Ren, you ready, my friend? Talk to me.

when they took my Savior, and when they nailed him upon the cruel cross, and when they took him down,

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When you call on him, he is always there. 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

Yes, pleasant good morning, pleasant good morning, pleasant good morning. We'll understand it all by and by. Praise God. The time is coming for us to understand it all. The Bible says how good and how pleasant it is for brethren to dwell together in unity. And I trust God that this morning, as you're all here for us to go in our welcome and pray, wake up and pray morning show, that we all will be on one accord this morning. Speaking to all my friends, wherever they might be, especially those on Caribbean Radio HD4, 103.1 in South Florida, and our New Jersey and our Pennsylvania friends over there on Caribbean Radio HD3, 103.3. And yes, our special friends down in Jamaica, Central FM 96.3. Yes, God bless you. Nice for you all to be with us. And yes, our main station here, Caribbean Radio, HD4, 97.9, which also is in South Florida. We thank God for you all, for us all, let me say, because I want to be a part of it, all right? So thank God for us all as we come together this morning to wake up and pray morning show. And I trust God that all will be well with you. Hey, good morning, Brother Wayne G. Good morning, sir. Thanks for having us. God bless you. God bless you. Thank God for us as we come together this morning. And we just pray, God, that whatever time it is, wherever you are, that your spirit will be blessed and you'll be given God the glory. Amen. God bless you. God bless you.

Yes, I was down on my knees. Yes, I was in prayer, the singer says, when I got the answer. Good morning, God bless you, most righteous Father. Thank you for this blessing that you have afforded us, Lord, that we all can be here at this time, Lord, for our Wake Up and Pray morning show. To you be all the praise, Lord. To you be all the honor. To you be all the glory. Had it not been for your love, had it not been for your protection, our story would be otherwise right now. And we bless your name. And we magnify your name, God. As I shall host this next 1 hour, Lord, I'm asked to take full control. I'm asking, Lord, to use me to your honor and to your glory. This is our Wake Up and Pray, Lord. I'm asking to be with us, Lord. I'm asking you, God, to use us to your honor and to your glory. Let me say what I have to say, and let the others receive whatever comes to them, and may they understand that because of you, O Lord. We can't look to speak to you, Lord, on behalf of many sick folks, Lord. People are distressed, having problems, all different kind of problems. I ask you, Lord, to be with us this morning, to bless, to keep, to guide, and to protect. Let your people feel you. Let them be reminded, Lord, that you're there. I mean, there are so many things to remind them, Lord, but still they might not be reminded, still not see it, Lord. Show them something this day, Lord. And let us all realize that you are worthy to be praised. From the rising of the sun to the going down of the same, your name is always worthy to be praised. Oh, hallelujah. Thank you. Thank you. Thank you. I ask God to be with us as we come together. Let us be the people that you want us to be. Let us be obedient in every way. Whomever is asked to do whatever, help us to be obedient in whatever way and serve you in spirit and in truth, because we know that you are worthy to be praised. This morning as I come to you, Lord, I know that there are many sick folks out there, Lord. I ask you, oh God, to be with your sick folks. You know them, Lord, by name and by nature. You know exactly where they reside. You know exactly which hospital they're in. You know whatever we're doing. I ask to be with your people, Lord. There are sick folks out there, God, who are depending on you this morning or this day to make that move, Lord, that you relieve them of their sicknesses, that you will relieve them of their pain, relieve all their sicknesses, God, that they can go back to work. They can go back to see their families. They can go back traveling. Whatever they want to do, Lord, but help them all to remember that thou art God in it all. They might have other ideas, Lord, of how they come by their wealth, how their health came by, and they might explain it well. But they might be wrong, because it all comes through you. So I ask you, Lord, to be with your sick folks now. Be with them, Lord. And I shall use the method that you have taught me, Lord. Have your own way on your people this morning. Bless them, keep them, and protect them in the mighty name of Jesus. From the head straight to the foot, God, I ask you, Lord, to touch those who are sick in the head, Lord. Yes, God, touch them, I beseech you, who is sick in the head, in whatever way they are sick, God. There can be so many sicknesses, so many different diagnoses up there, God. I ask you to have mercy on your people and bless them. Deliver them, I pray, in the mighty name of Jesus. See to those who have eye problems. See to those who have hearing problems, Lord. See to those who can't speak for whatever reason might be, Lord, who have serious dental problems.
God, I ask you to be with them this morning. Bless them. Keep, guide, protect them, and let them know that you are there for them. Though there's some, oh God, who have problems with their throat. And you ask, oh God, to touch their throat area right now, Lord. Touch them who have the problem in their throat, God. You know what it is, Lord. You know what the tonsillitis or whatever it might be. God, have a mercy upon them, Lord. And touch their throat this morning. Yes, God, and give the praise for them in Jesus' mighty name. Oh, God, I bring those who have problems in the chest area, God. In the chest area, it might be breast cancer. It might be lungs. It might be kidney. Whatever it might be, oh, God. Bless them, keep them, guide them, protect them, and help them, oh God, that whatever problems they have in the chest, Lord, that they'll be free from it this morning. And those who have problems in the back, oh my God, see to their backs, I pray the Lord. Help them, oh God, that they'll be able to rise again, to walk again, to run again, to glorify your name again. Touch them in the back, I pray, Lord. Heal their back, I pray. Whatever case it might be in, broken, or whatever case it might be, Lord, heal them, I pray, in the mighty name of Jesus. Bless your people, I pray. Bless your people and those who have problems in their tummy area, God. Oh, God, whatever it might be, Lord. Whatever it might be, God. Have mercy on them, Lord. And touch them, I pray. Help them, O God, to be thine and thine alone. I pray, O God, that as a touch the tummy ear, Lord, and they are relieved. They will not think, well, we give thanks for the medication, but they will not think it's the medication, God. May they realize that it's you, O God, who is working on them. I pray, O God, that they'll be grateful, of course, to the doctors and everyone, but more than everything, Lord, may they give you the praise. May they give you the honor. May they give her the glory. Have a mercy on them, God. Have mercy on all those with problems in gentle ears, God. Have a mercy, God. Bless them. Keep them. Guide them and protect them. And let your name be praised. Let your name be magnified. Let all things be done to your honor and to your glory. My God, have mercy on the people that have the problems in the legs, Lord. Yes, God, and the legs. Oh, my God. Some folks cannot stand. Some folks cannot walk. Some folks are in pain every day. And you ask the Lord to have mercy upon them, Lord. Bless them, God. Touch them one more time, God. Let them be healed, I beseech you, in the mighty name of Jesus. And yes, God, so many of our friends have problems in the knee area, God. Oh, my God. So many of my friends have to be doing knee surgery. I ask you to have mercy upon them, God. My friend in Atlanta have to get a mechanical knee. My God, we scrutinize all of that. I ask you to have mercy, to bless, keep, and guide my friend there and all those who, God, are having problems in the knee. Have a mercy upon them. Your name is worthy, God, and all that's worthy to be praised. From the rising of the sun to the going of the same, your name is always worthy, Lord. There are those, O God, who have problems in the shank here and there, God, going down on the lower part of their foot, Lord. Those are problems, O God, to their insteps, Lord, to their toes, whatever the problem might be. Have a mercy, God. Have a mercy. Touch them, I pray, the Lord, and help them, God, to be thine and thine alone. You are the everlasting Father. You are the Prince of Peace, and you are the conquering Lion of the tribe of Judah. Have a mercy on your people, Lord. Bless, keep, guide, and protect your people. Let your name be praised and magnified, and I give you all the praise in Jesus' mighty name. Oh, hallelujah. Glory be to God. Glory, glory, glory, glory, glory be to God. Yes, your name is worthy, Lord, and we bless your sweet and holy name. Praise God, praise God, praise God. Good morning, Sister Monica Perry. Nice to see you, honey. God bless you. Sister Carolyn D. Good morning, good morning. Empress MJ.
Good morning to you. God bless you. Dr. Errol, Brother Errol Brown. Good morning. Good morning. Dr. Sounds good anyhow. Good morning, Brother Errol Brown. God bless you. Sister Monica Perry. See you there, honey. Yes, yes, yes, yes. God bless. God bless. Sister Arlene, number one. Good morning. Good morning. Good morning. Good morning. Yes. And hey, Servant David. How need man? Long time I don't see no Servant David, but it's all right. God bless you, brother. Nice to see you. Nice to see you. God bless you. God bless you. Sister Louise, good morning, honey. God bless you. Nice to see you all. Hey, Brother Shaw. How did my friend? God bless you. Good morning, good morning, good morning, Brother Shaw. Sister Arlene, number one again. God bless you. Stay there. God bless you. God bless you. To God be all the praise. To God be all the honor. To God be all the glory. You know, this other song is to let you know that whomever you might be, wherever in the world you might be, wherever in situationship you might be in, relationship, whatever it might be, God has not forgotten you. Never did, never will.

praise the Lord for that assurance that the Lord will bring back his own. Are you one of his? If you are not yet at home, he's calling you home. He wants to bring you home, not in glory yet, but shortly. It will be in glory. Mama Yvette, good morning, honey. Nice to see you again. Hey, Spiritual Advice Boss. How are you, my friend? Nice to see you, man. Have a most wonderful day. I don't think Mama Lola wake up yet. So when she wake up, just give her a hug for me and just say hello from the Tony. All right? God bless you, Vice Boss. God bless you. Praise God. Yes, Mama Yvette, I see your hallelujah. I see your praise God sign. And I see your song that says, don't stop praying. Thank you very much, honey. God bless you. Nice to see that. Nice to know that you're here. You know, this morning, some old-time songs that we haven't touched for a while, I would like to touch them as a reminder and a question to us all. Eh? As a reminder and a question.

0: Hello, good morning, this is Brother Tony.
1: Morning, Brother Tony.
0: Hey, Brother Tony, how you doing, friend?
1: I give God thanks. God wake you up. I'm up here missing you. Yes, just call up your prayers, you judge, you know, God. I feel some pain in my stomach, and, you know,
0: yes.
1: I don't know what's going on.
0: But actually, yeah, I did the right thing, my brother. Live to the Lord. Most righteous God, I come to you right now, Lord. And I come on the wings of mercy. And I bring with me, Lord, my brother, Brother Tony, and your child. I ask the Lord to bless him, to be with him and his entire family. Now, Brother Tony has some pains, dear God, some pains. He does know what is causing it. But I ask you, Lord, that thou wilt touch him in the mighty name of Jesus. Touch him and heal him in the mighty name. Touch the entire family, God. Help them to experience that heavenly touch, Lord, and that they realize that you are still with them. You still love them. You still care for them. And that they all will even draw even closer to you. Bless them and pray the Lord. Heal their bodies. And whatever else is your desire, I pray that you will grant them the victory in Jesus' name. Bless again, Lord, I pray. And I say thanks in Jesus' name. Amen.
1: Yes, amen. Thank you, brother. God bless you, sir. Thank you.
0: Tell me what I told you. God bless, brother. Yes. All right.

praise the Lord of Jesus and his love. I love to tell the story, and that should be our mission, to tell the old story. Good morning again, Sister Velma. Nice to see you, honey, Sister Velma Gail. And Sister Susie Elmer. Good morning, good morning, good morning. God bless. Let's just continue in prayer. Most righteous God, again we come before you, Lord. Thanking you, Lord, for this platform on which we are on Caribbean Radio. I ask you, Lord, for your blessings, Lord. I ask you, Lord, for corporate blessings, Lord, on us all, that we can learn to think as a family ought to think, that we'll be able to think about each other's and to be friendly, to be truthful, to be dedicated to all our co-workers. I ask you, Lord, to bless us all in the mighty name of Jesus. I ask for a special blessing of Brother Gary, who is the visionary of this thing, Lord. I pray for him, Lord. I pray for his protection. I pray, oh God, that when the enemy comes at him like a flood, Lord, I shall be lifted and standing against him. I pray all when the fiery darts come after Brother Gary, that he'll be able, Lord, by the Spirit of God, to block them off. I pray for Sister Sharon, and I pray that you'll help her, God, to do all that she have to do to bring more blessing on this radio station. Help her, God. Help her, God, to be obedient in her ways and faithful as usual. Bless their children too, Lord. Bless her to block them off. I pray for Sister Sharon, and I pray that you'll help her, God, to do all that she have to do to bring more blessing on this radio station. Help her, God. Help her, God, to be obedient in her ways and faithful as usual. Bless their children too, Lord. Bless all.

Jesus' mighty name. I pray right now, God, for marriages all over. Yes, Lord. Thank you for reminding me, Father. I pray, oh God, for all the presenters on Caribbean Radio, Lord. All of us, whatever we might be called, pastors, brother, sister, evangelists, whatever name I be given, Lord, each and every presenter on Caribbean Radio, I pray a special blessing for them, God, for them and for their families, in the mighty name of Jesus. You know that there are some sick ones among us, God. I pray for your healing virtues in the mighty name of Jesus. Touch all the sick ones here in Caribbean Radio, Lord. And I know that there are some, oh God, who needs other blessing from you, Lord. Might be financial, God. I ask you to have mercy upon them, Lord, that they will receive the blessing they're looking for. Whatever it is, have your own way. Touch us all, I pray, God. Touch our families and let us be thine and thine alone. To you be all the praise, God. To you be all the honor, my God. To you be all the glory. Touch us, I pray, in Jesus' name. Yes, God, I pray for marriages, though, God. We know that marriages are being sideswiped, God, because some folks don't realize that their problem is not physical. No, their problem is spiritual. So I ask you, Lord, to be with marriages right now, God, as they are facing the uphill battle. I pray for them, God, that they will touch the marriages. Touch those in it, Lord, husband and wife, and help them, O God, to be thine and thine alone. Bless them, I pray, in Jesus' mighty name. I pray for those who need jobs, God. Yes, Lord. I pray for those who need jobs. Bless them, I pray, O God. Bless them with good jobs, God. Good paying jobs, I pray. Yes, God. Let them have some good paying jobs, I beseech you. Because we all need good paying jobs to take care of our business. And I ask you to, Lord, to be the employers. Because unless business is doing good, then they can't really pay proper money. So I ask the Lord to be with the employers, to bless them, to keep them, and protect them likewise. May the business flourish in this hard season, Lord. May the business flourish, that your people in turn be blessed. Not being selfish, but being real. Bless your people, I pray, God, in Jesus' mighty name. And I am praying, oh God, for other family issues. Other family issues. Be with this family, Lord. Bless the family. I know I pray for marriages, God, but sometimes there are other family issues, Lord. I ask you to have mercy. I ask you to lead on in the mighty name of Jesus. You know, God, that some family members just stick on to certain family to cause problems. Cut them loose, Lord. Cut them loose, I pray. But protect them, Lord, that their fall will not be hurtful. But I pray that they will go back to their respective homes and leave other people's business alone. To you, my God, be all the praise, honor, and glory. Be with this family issues, God, whatever it might be. Some people are in long-distance relationships, Lord. We know that it can work, but it's very hard. I ask the Lord to help them, O God, to come in closer proximity to each other, Lord. I pray that they will live together in the mighty name of Jesus. Have mercy on your people, Lord. Bless them, I pray, and be with all the other family issues, and be with them, God, I pray. Lord, I pray, oh God, for all kind of sicknesses too, Lord, because I know this family, Lord, you know who I'm speaking about, Lord, that they have problems, they had problems in the home, not realize that one person was getting sick, and they were having problems because the person was getting sick. Be with them, be these people, Lord, wherever they might be, whoever they might be, if they're in a situation, bless them, I pray, in Jesus' mighty name. Yes, God, and there are some folks, Lord, who get church hurts. Yes, they are hurt in church. I ask you to have mercy upon them, Lord, to bless them, to keep them, and let them not fall prey.

into the old adversary and don't go back to church. May they go back to church and take care of business and worship you in spirit and in truth. Bless them again, Lord, I pray. Lead on to a complete victory. And we just want to magnify your name, Lord. Just magnify your name. Right now, God, I feel it in my spirit, oh God, for the school-going children, Lord. Bless them as they go to school, Lord. The devil is planning so much things, God, to draw their minds away from the school lessons, Lord. To draw their minds away, God, to all kind of things that feel good, taste good, Lord, but it's bad. It's coming straight out of the pit of hell. And you ask to be with these young people, Lord, that when they try to take like a taste of drugs, they used to do it, but may it taste so bad to them now, God. I pray when they try to ingest it, Lord, it will make them vomit. Oh, God, I pray for our young people. I pray for them, God, and all these fentanyls and all these other drugs, all these fancy drugs that they're bringing to our people. I pray, oh, God, that they bring it up. Gross it might be, but deliverance they will get. Set your people free. Bless them. Keep them and protect them, God. And unto you be all the praise. Unto you be all the honor. Unto you be all the glory. I pray, O God, that this next song, God, will draw them closer to you, that they will accept you as Lord and Savior lies. In Jesus' name, amen.

0: Amen. I will fly away. Some folks don't realize it's a promise. The Bible says, absent from the body is to be present with the Lord. Not a month, a week, a year after, but absent from the body is to be present with the Lord. So the moment a person died, the body goes back to the ground, but the soul slash spirit goes right back to God. Amen. Absent from the body, present with the Lord. Oh, let me say, hey, Sister Chini, how you see you, honey? Good morning. Nice to see you. It's a Marcia Chesterfield. Nice to see you. Good morning. Good morning. Good morning. Sister Marcia Chesterfield, that name's a rich name. But anyhow, God be praised on there. Just remind me sometimes, all right? Good morning, Sister Enid. Nice to see you. I trust God that you all will be blessed in ways that you might not even believe that God will bless you so much. Now, I want you to stay tuned, because right after me at 6 o'clock, come to you the man himself, Brother Gary, with his morning show. And right after him at 10 o'clock will be Lexi Queen B. Lexi Queen B comes on at 10 a.m. until 11, and the Essence come on at 11 until 12. Reverend Santo comes on from 12 until 2. I don't know how much of you listen to Reverend Santo up at 2 o'clock, at 12 until 2, but he has some wonderful programs there. Some wonderful programs. God bless you, brother. Super Fridge. Super Fridge comes on from 4 until 6.
1: Hello, Moto.
0: Hello, good morning, Brother Tony here.
2: Good morning to you, Brother Tony. Happy Tuesday. How are you, sir?
0: I am mad with you. You don't say that I didn't answer. Anyhow, I'm doing very, very well, Cabin Beauty. Doing very, very well.
2: I just got to say good morning. Brother Tony, I listen sometimes. Sometimes I just say, you know what, I'm just going to let Brother Tony go and do anything, and knowing that I'm listening in on his program all the time. I always listen to you, Brother Tony. But sometimes in the morning, I woke up, I said, I leave the phone in the living room. I said, I'm not getting up.
0: I understand that too, but you know, whenever you call me, I give you a little trouble, you know.
2: I know you're gonna say, I know that, Brother Tony. So I just brace myself to hear anything. But I know that you're not gonna say anything mad or anything that makes me mad. And I know that you're not gonna hang up on me like the one that's coming up at 6 o'clock. You understand what I'm saying?
0: But they are good friends. Nobody can come between you and him. Nobody. So? It's all right.
2: All right. Okay, Brother Tony. Take care and have yourself a blessed rest of your day, okay,
0: thank
2: sir?
0: Thank you very much. Thank you for calling, all right?
2: Yes, sir. I love you. Take care. Bye-bye.
0: Bless you. Honey bunch. Bye now.
2: Bye-bye.
0: Yes, as I was saying, Super Fridge, he comes on from 4 p.m. until 6 p.m. And right after that, it will be Caribbean Fusion with Pastor Ivan Hall. At 6 until 8 p.m. Right after that comes Kotipang at 8 p.m. until 9 p.m. Dr. Carly Dunbar, she follows at 9 p.m. until 11 p.m. And then comes Chantal Love from 11 p.m. until midnight. May God Almighty bless you all and your programs. Yes, we all need that blessing for sure. We all do need that blessing. Let me get this thing back together. All right, Sister Enid. God bless you. Now, the prayer is not over. Let us continue right here for the few more minutes that is left. Most righteous God, again we thank you. Again we bless your name. Again we magnify your name. There are so many issues, God, that we were not able to touch. But we thank you that you're an all-knowing God. We thank you that you're an ever-loving God and a faithful God. All the things that I did not touch, God, I pray that those seed fit, Lord, to grant it unto thy people anyhow. Because we need you, Lord. We need you every day more than we really know. We need you, O God. So be with us, I pray. and all that I forgot or to get a chance to mention, bless your people and be with them. Your name is always worthy and worthy to be praised. Lord, bless the churches, all the churches. Church, we are all churches, one foundation. And God, we pray for all the pastors. Bless the pastors, I pray. Lead us unto a complete victory. Let your name be praised. Let your name be magnified. And yes, God, I just want to say thanks. In Jesus' mighty name, thank you, Lord. Praise God.

Yes, can't even walk without you holding my hands. The only people who can really say that are those people who know for sure that they depend on the Lord. Well, my time is up for today, and I thank you for being with me. And I trust God that I'll see you all on Thursday afternoon at 2 p.m. All right, 2 p.m. I'll be there for you on Thursday. Enjoy this other song, and God bless you and your family.

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2: Life is a series of battles. Some we win and some we lose. But it's never about how many times you fall. It's about how many times you rise. The only thing that can truly defeat you is the decision to stop trying. This is your reminder. Refuse to be defeated. No matter what obstacles stand in your way, you have the power to overcome them. You have the strength to rise again. This journey is about resilience, persistence, and the unshakable belief that you can, know that you will, succeed. This journey is about resilience. Resilience isn't something you're born with. It's something you develop. It's a mindset. A mindset that says, I will not let this defeat me. It's about making the decision every single day to keep moving forward no matter what. Resilience is when you're pushed down, but you get back up. It's when you hear no, but you keep searching for that yes. It's about adapting to life's challenges and finding a way, even when there seems to be none. Every person has a well of strength inside them, whether they know it or not. The key is tapping into it. How do you tap into it? By refusing to give up. By knowing deep down that you are stronger than whatever is trying to break you. The pain, the setbacks, the disappointments, they're not meant to destroy you. They're meant to build you. Each failure is a lesson. Every challenge is a chance to grow. Pain can either break you or make you stronger. The choice is yours. Persistence is the driving force behind every great success. It's not about being the most talented, the smartest, or the strongest. It's about who can keep going when everyone else has given up. It's about who refuses to be defeated. History is full of people who were told they weren't good enough, who were rejected, who faced overwhelming odds, but they didn't let that stop them. They kept pushing, kept striving, and kept believing. And in the end, they achieved more than anyone could have imagined. Most people give up right before they break through. It's because the moment just before success often feels like the hardest. You feel like you're giving it your all, and yet you're not seeing results. That's the tipping point. That's the moment where most stop. But the persistent, they push just a little further. They endure just a little longer. And that's what makes all the difference. Persistence means being committed to the long game. It means understanding that success doesn't happen overnight. It's the result of years of hard work, sacrifice, and unyielding determination. You have to keep going,
3: that's the moment,
2: even when it seems like nothing is happening. But mental toughness is the ability to stay focused, stay disciplined, and stay strong, no matter what life throws at you. It's not about having an easy road. It's about being strong enough to walk the hard road and not turn back. A strong mind doesn't crumble in the face of adversity. It doesn't get overwhelmed by doubt or fear. A strong mind knows that challenges are temporary, but the results of pushing through are lasting. If you want to refuse defeat, you need to strengthen your mind. Doubt will creep in. It's a natural part of the process. But mental toughness is about recognizing doubt and pushing past it. It's about silencing the voice in your head that says you can't and replacing it with I will. The world is full of distractions. But if you want to succeed, you need to keep your eyes on the prize. Mental toughness is about staying laser focused on your goals, even when distractions, temptations, and challenges try to pull you off course.

You know, you're missing. Say what? I want to say good morning, good morning. Good morning to East, North, and South. Can I say good morning to everybody all about? Can I say good morning to my TikTokers? Can I say good morning to my uppers? Everybody by the up, good morning. Good morning. Uppers, good.

Satan is, Satan, Tanisha Star, no artist, though. Tanisha Star, no artist, you know. Yo, she know artist is a shame. Good morning, girl. You know music. How you know music from? How you live, my girl? How you live? Can I say this to you? Say what? I want to say good morning to everybody on their way to work. Good morning, those who are up and around. All of my uppers, them who are up. Be good morning to Unono. If you have not checked out the uppers yet, the app is back up and running. Good morning to all of my happy uppers. What a morning to take you through the road.

over YouTube, we're going to say good morning to those who are on YouTube TV now. Let me go say good morning to those who are on YouTube TV. Good morning to my YouTube TV. Remember, if you're there, you know, and you know, press the subscribe button, you know. If you press the subscribe, you know, remember. Shamika Music, good morning. I'm Shamika. Oh, Shamika! Oh, you mean my girl, good morning.

I got to play this one for you if you're on your way to work. I want to say good morning. Good morning. I just part something I bleed you. Me hear something I bleed you. Me hear something I bleed you. Anybody hear something I bleed you? Me hear something I bleed you. I want to say good morning to Central 96.3. Central, good morning. Me hear something. Me hear something I come through. I don't know where they are come through. Let me see up on this today. Good morning. Good morning. Oh, me know where they are now. Good morning. Good morning. Let me drop the one here and come back now. Let me drop the one here and come back now. Let me drop the one here and come back now. Good morning. Everybody on TikTok, tap the screen for me, please. Tap the screen, please. Good morning. Good morning.

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Let me play one if somebody will want to hear that one. You're on your way to work. You just want to hear that one this morning. I just want to tell you good morning. I hope and pray that this morning this can be a blessing to you. I don't know where you are. People see you come to work and they don't know where you go to a whole heap of things. Good morning. Auntie Anne-Marie, good morning.

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1: Goddess Carol, good morning to you. Welcome, girl, if it's your first time and the first time I see your name here. Goddess Carol, good morning. What name? Goddess Carol.
0: My best to be.
1: Sound like Lusty J. Ooh. I am a ally. Wait. Ladies and gentlemen, good morning, ATSU. ATSU, they're on TikTok now. Kaka. I think she'll look at this about Instagram. You don't know. Let me say, Mr.

Tommy Jones, the only one here, fear your whole family, no charge. Good morning, as you enter to work. Mama Sammy, good morning. Hello, good morning. Hello, good morning.

0: No, man, download the app, no, man. Download the app this morning. You're going to see something different. You're going to say, what? Are this me and Miss Sally Wild? Hello, good morning. That he brought me to.
1: Hello?
0: Good morning.
1: Good morning, Brother G. How are you? Happy Tuesday.
0: Good morning, beautiful. I've not talked to you in around 5 days. Where you been?
1: Yeah, listen, I just said, you know, when it's so hyperactive on my family, I'm troubling you, Mr. Gwan. Listen.
0: I love you. You could trouble
1: you
0: me
1: see,
0: any. I don't like you.
1: Me never talk so. Me say all the artists them when me come see in America from local to international. It's you I give you that, my brother. I do give you that.
0: Yo, me have to give thanks. Father Jesus, thank you for guiding me. Thank you for allowing me.
1: Yeah,
0: thank
1: man,
0: you for
1: give
0: me the guts. And
1: do it, brother.
0: And sometimes I know so they don't have the money if you pay for coming, but me still fight. And Judas said, we have a dirty money, but good morning. Hey, my artist is so big that I was talking to one manager a couple of days ago. And I said, hear me to the man, can I get both? The man said, both of them is $60,000.
1: Oh.
0: I said, what? The man said, brother Gary, you thinking big for next year, Memorial Weekend.
1: That's you always think big. And that's what we think too small. We say, that's why. So we have to think big.
0: Good morning.
1: Win big and go home. That's
0: good morning. Either you gamble, because life is a gamble, you know. Just gamble big or win big. Lose big.
1: Of course.
0: Adapt me, though.
1: Of course.
0: Love you, baby.
1: Blessing and
0: can you please tell the husband me say good morning? Tell the husband me say good morning, please. All right, me drop a song of Sammy.
2: You don't know what I've been through.
0: Thank you, Mr. Rimobe. Thank you very much.
2: Let
0: you know more, I know.
2: Share my story with you.
0: Auntie Yvette Richards, good morning, baby. Paige and Debbie.
2: Things that he brought me through.
0: Auntie Norma, a.k.a. Miss Chinny. Miss Chinny, can you please text me good morning again? Let me find your name. I full up some package. I mean, I know I put Miss Chinny on one of them. That means I can know see a few packages.

Lady D, good morning, girl. Welcome. Yes, Jesus. How would that, Terry? Terry, good morning, girl. Terry, I come and praise us. Terry, praise us. I go, Lord, that it forced me. I go so hard. Terry, send me one text. Let me send it to praise us. Come, you know. We can't take some more people for the Palm Beer, but Palm Beer. Remember, Fort Lauderdale, Miami. Me and my, we have bus to leave the city there. We have bus to leave Port St. Lucie.

weekend Friday. Royal Park. Hey, somebody come here, see that, say, you are going real big for Praise House. What are you talking about? And Praise House, me go on holiday them for Praise House today.

0: You don't know. But all right, good morning to your family. Hello, good morning.
1: Good morning for the day. It's a 19 come over me into this morning. Me so grateful. We could come before the Lord in a world full of noise, searching for a voice that speaks truth. Some are tired, some are discouraged, some have forgotten their worth. Some have been running so long, they no longer remember why they started. Father, awaken us. Awaken the dreamers who have stopped dreaming. Awaken the builders who have stopped building. Awaken the teachers who have stopped teaching. Awaken the servants who have stopped serving. Teach us that faith is not weakness. Teach us that patience is not surrendering. Teach us that perseverance is not punishment. But the world tells us to quit. Remind us that mountains are moved one stone at a time. When faith tells us that you are not enough, remind us that you place purpose within us before we even took our first breath. When failure visits our doorstep, help us to greet it with a lesson and not a life sentence. Lord, make us relentless in what is good, relentless in compassion, relentless in wisdom, relentless in justice, relentless in forgiveness, relentless in our pursuit of truth. Help us to not chase applause while neglecting our calling. Help us to seek popularity while abandoning our principles. Help us not to gain the world and lose our souls. May the children of every nation know that they are born with value. May the elders know that their wisdom still matters. May the broken discourage healing. May the lonely find community. May the hopeless find vision.
0: Thank you very much, baby. Good morning.
2: Don't know
0: what like a girl have a heart, you know, she have a spirit, you know. That's why I'm praying for you.
2: Let me share my story with you.
0: Can I say good morning?

0: all money.
1: You don't know.
0: Man, you tell one and bastard. You may talk to private now. You want them boss there.
1: Inside.
0: We take a people care of one and still walk on my work.
1: Try.
0: Fire for you now.
1: My best to be strong.
0: Good morning. I only hope you hear me. Yeah, you want them boss there. Take a employee care and say still walk on my work.
1: You know.
0: Good morning.

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Sister Maria. Sister Maria, which church you go? Sister Maria, which church you go? Tell, oh Jesus, in a Marvin Rollers voice.

0: Infectious, good morning, baby. You don't know.
1: Don't know.
0: You don't know.
1: You don't know.
0: You don't know. You don't know. You don't know.
1: You just don't know.
0: Jesus, have mercy.
1: You don't know.
0: Come, Sister Velma. Come over here, sing that song, Sister Velma. Come, we sing that song this morning. Hello, good morning.
2: Good morning, Brother Gary. Could you pull up back that chanter, please?
0: My God, one more time for you, my father. One more time, see it here. They see we are going. They see we are going. But they don't know.
2: I want to touch me, Brother Gary. That song, I move me, man.
0: One more time. My song's supposed to move people every morning. That's what I do, man. On my way, come, I say, God, give me a song. This is my prayer. I start my prayer. I say, Lord, please forgive me for everything I'm going to do yesterday. Forgive everybody who come against me. Forgive all the negative. Forgive all the people who talk negative about me. They don't understand. And then I go down and ask him for a few little things. I say, protect the equipment then that is true. Then I make nothing go wrong. I say, watch over the people who have been a blessing to the station. Physically, financially, and mortally. I wonder if you up there, sir.

0: my God.
1: My stormy days and my rainy days.
0: You
1: don't know.
0: Somebody say, Brother Gay, you remember me? Dimples from Miami sent up. Which Dimples that? I wish Dimples that. Dimples still from Miami? Dimples from sent up. I don't know how that.

0: So, and the way I reach us this morning, I was watching the TV and me not like, things happen in life, man. And I saw a lady kill her tree picnic. And me just go to God and me just start to pray. I say, Lord, hello.
1: You know, my brother, where I go on, man?
0: Where I go on, charge it.
1: Well, I tell people, you know, they don't know where I go on, you know. They sure. Don't know, you know.
0: They don't know. They don't know.
1: Why you play the song out, you know?
0: Me, I go play it out for you.
1: Just lock it out. Just play the song out before me go to work.
0: All right, me charge it. See it here. Yeah. Yeah, man, you man kill a tree picking them. And the oldest one around four. Hello. Good morning. Enough people out here go out with a time bomb, you know. We are time booming, you know. If you want to call it boom or a bomb, I just want to make you know you don't know. Enough of we out here time bomb. Physically, mentally, going to physical, we're going to mental, we're going to spiritual, we're going to financial, we're going to all kind of shall. But some of you don't really know. When you see we come here every day and go and laugh, and go and smile, you know, if you say we are

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The person said we always hang out with you. Only listen to the description. Yeah. She said, is the young lady. Listen to the description. Let me go in the description. 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

0: Labor Day weekend. 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
1: Artist call me and say me I come at your praise house. If you announce me, you have to go pay me. Me I come sing two songs for you. Me I come sing two songs. And me I say, yo, you better put me, me I put myself and think about you, you know, coming up. You say, brother Gary, me say I play my song, I'm rate that. Still talk with
2: still. Morning, brother Gary.
1: Morning, sir Wang.
2: The rock is song, sir.
1: Lord don't Jesus. Know. They don't know, brother Wang. Tell yes. Tell the brother Mr. Morning from Punish Tongue.
2: Yes, sir. All right. You don't.

0: you.
1: My God. 6:30. You're supposed to reach at 6:30. At 6:30 now.
0: You brought me through.
1: Oh, Jesus. Somebody got ball this morning.
0: Stormy days and my rainy days.
1: You don't know.

0: What you mean if me steal? That means say, do me a favor. All right, let me stop the song. Let me play the song. Let me stop the song for 1 minute because I don't want to see a quarrel. Hold on. Do me a favor. Can you text me right now on WhatsApp? All out up on TikTok. I want to give you my new app. It's called Caribbean Radio HD. So one girl, and it come like she know me a long time. She said, yes, light skin, young lady with glasses, had dimples, always hung out with you and Watto and sent up. So she know me a long time. Welcome back home, girl. 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Download the app right now. See the app name over my head there? All over the pan, brother Gay Radio TikTok. See me up over my head there at that. Or send me a text right now. Just gifted, send me a text. Let me go to the praise house flyer. Ladies and gentlemen. Hello, good morning. Lord Jesus. Mama Shorty, you know, say praise house when you back of your yard. Tell them girls, Kevin Downs in the appraise house. Text me, send the WhatsApp flyer, come here. Tell them, say Kevin Downs in the appraise house.
1: If me work, me leave work, send me church. If me work, I will be right there.
0: Send the date, come here. Labor Day weekend, then care, make your work. All right, baby. Love you, mama. Good morning.

0: You don't know. You just don't know. I don't know about you this morning, but I want to tell you one thing. You don't know. People is going through some stuff nowadays, ladies and gentlemen. You don't even understand what's going on this morning. I just want to encourage somebody this morning. Me say, me have one song to play after the news this morning, you see. Me have one song to play after the news this morning. You think we can't play one Zaccardi Cortez? And me say Zaccardi. Talk it out. A brother Gary says Zaccardi. Let me jump on more, man. Let me jump on more Zaccardi, yeah, man.
1: Do it for me.
0: Hey, Caribbean Beauty. Nicky Lynn. Say it again, brother Gary.
1: Oh,
0: Lord. Do it for me.
1: Do

Sometimes I get desperate and I say like this, I say, Lord, fix it for me.

0: Hey, good morning.
1: Pleasant good morning, my brother. Wagwan.
0: Good morning. Man, you take a live long enough. Man, you didn't want girl named Dimples.
1: Of course, you know Dimples.
0: Me know, my brother.
1: Hey, Dimples, I found 183rd prayer's house, you know.
0: Jesus, man. You chat to me, say me know her. So me,
1: yeah.
0: I'll make it, brother Wato. I'll make it also, brother Wato. Help me, please.
1: No, no, you're not getting old.
0: Jesus.
1: You're younger, but longer.
0: But, can't you tell me, say, brother, you can't forget me?

0: Me and your brother Wato. No, but she left out somebody because she can't say Wato and Reverend sent up and don't say better line. She left out better line. She left out better line. She left out better line.
1: She left out better line for you.
0: Yes! Good. Keep your left out better line. Me I invite her praise us. All things better. Where I come from and where I go?
1: Just I drive home from work, you know, brother.
0: Yo, me I care your home. Me I care your home and tell your wife to me bring your home.
1: Me I tell her someone you pull up back the Lord do it.
0: Jesus have mercy. Good morning. Thank you, my boss. Love you, you know, brother.
1: All right, brother.
0: Hey, let me tell you something, ladies and gentlemen. Me I repay Bishop Maxwell. Me I repay. Me now worry about him. When he call him, call a film show. He's supposed to come on 6:40 to 6:45. Yesterday me call him. Me now call him today. Me no alarm. Me no wake up people. Kim, I just want to say good morning. Welcome back to the family, girl. You may want to sing we play after 7. Jesus. I yesterday me lie down on me. I talk to Jesus. And me I say, Lord, I love you. Thank you for what you have done in my life. Thank you for where you carry me. Me get one letter from one company. And everything I go through right now, me say me could know. I, me not focus on nothing. Me not focus on nothing. Me not focus on. The only thing me focus on right now is being a husband. That's number one. And two, focus on the FM station where me I try, where me I work on. That's all. Me not focus on nothing else. Me say make everybody know. So if you have any problem, take it to Jesus. And I was drive. And I was home. And me say, you know what? Me I go up a Palm Beach, go put out some flyer, and go do look a couple hours work, and then, hey, you know, more and big up, Scarlet Boy. Scarlet Boy, if you are listening this morning, thank God. I just want to tell you publicly, thank you for you. Thank you for my God sending me life, and ladies and gentlemen, he is our perfect black guy. Yo, the man, in the panic chart, I do the flyer them for me now. And every flyer me give, if you're not perfect, now nah, put it out of road. Me say, Scarlet Ray. The man say, no, brother, Gary, I'm not doing this. This is Caribbean Radio. I just want to tell people, say, if you believe in a something, more want around 10 man. Around Caribbean Radio who believe like Brother Roy. Believe like Brother Roy. Believe in a Caribbean Radio. Jesus! And me find this song yesterday, I'm going to play it for you after the news. Me want everybody tune in. Yo, me say me find this song. And me say, God, let me tell you if I know. Until me talk to God, me say, Lord, you know me can't read good. Can you send me Caribbean the app? Okay, that person want the app. Well, I'm sending me app. And me say, God, a song God sent me all the while. Song he sent me. When me want, everybody when I have the app, send me a text right now and just say, APP. APP. Mr. God, DJ GK, no play. No lele either. Mr. God, I was talking to him about something. Sorry, I don't remember. What? Brother lied. How you mean you forgot Brother lied? Brother lied when wife did young and him old and him have one boy. And his wife pretty, cute. Brother lied, Miller? My God, you don't come from, you never got praise us. No, I'm a loser for you. That means it's okay if I remember you. If you forgot Brother Lied, you know, Brother Lied wife short, and she wife around 20 years younger than him, and he have one boy and the boy fat, and Brother Lied talk funny, and then got open Bible. Oh, you even know Brother Lied? If you know Reverend Sento, Brother Gary and Brother Watty, you must know Brother Lied. You have to know Brother Lied. We are talking about his wife, young and pretty, and look good. All the way I say, obey wife, because the ugly man, they got the cute wife. Good morning. And then we said, no, Jesus. Because if you look at Brother Gary's situation right now, I see anything like Brother Lied. Ugly, and get one cute wife. Good morning, never hear Brother Lied. Brother Lied and Brother Wato is the only two man make you look like, say, married perfect. Is the only two man make you look like married perfect. And then we start to look into Brother Wato life. Now, me and say, then hold on. Sister, what are not going on with him because she get panic nerves? No, me realize it. Nothing wrong with them, but a good marriage. You know, me not going with your water. If you wear the ugly pants and the ugly shirt, then me not going. I bet you that your wife tell him, good morning, Baba Wato. Good. You're not going to, because you are just like your wearing all fat, all, you know. Good morning. Ladies and gentlemen, good morning. You remember better line now? And he talk different. What are you talking about? Good morning. Somebody just want to tell everybody, 6 o'clock, I want to tune in after the news when we find one song. And when I play the song at the bed, More I've get up and listen to you song, and then that the night me see the news, and the news of one lady killer tree picnic. And everybody I said, I'm mad, Chicago man. And we're for there, no, ladies and gentlemen. Let me say this to you. People are going to choose on sitting. So this morning, I just want to drop a song for some people where they are long.
2: Do it for me.
0: I said, Lord, do it for them this morning. Angie Angel, no, me now nah, big up no dead people. But big up Angie Angel, pick me them panda one here. I want to move my song this. Dead and gone.
2: Oh, Lord, if you don't do it,
0: I want me, I want Jesus.
2: It just won't be done. So long.
0: Sister John Grant, good morning.
2: Do it for me.
3: Sometimes I get desperate and I say like this, I say,
2: Lord
0: Jesus,
2: fix it for me.
0: Fix it. You have any problem this morning? Lord, as
2: anybody know that only God.
0: Minister Karen, as you guys go to your trip.
2: Oh, fix it for me. Oh, thank you, Jesus.
0: Debbie!
2: Because, Lord, I have a problem that only you can solve.
0: My God.
2: So, Lord, do it for me.
0: Do it, not Jesus. Do it, yeah, Jesus. Do it.
4: Good morning, brother. Please let that sound clear.
0: Mama Shanti!
5: Lord, I need you to do it right now.
0: Do it, Jesus.
5: I can't wait till tomorrow.
0: Not tomorrow. Today.

0: Do me a favor now. Do me a favor. Hold on, hold on, hold on, hold on, hold on, hold on. Me go pull up that song. Me go pull up that song. Me go pull up that song. Me go pull up that song. Me go pull up that song. Mr. Sweetness. Good morning. I don't know why the phone keeper hang up now. Do me a favor now. If you don't have the new app yet, when you go pan you see all of the station them pan it, send me a text right now on my cell phone and just say, APP, thank you for the follow. Everybody pan TikTok. Big up on yourself. If you don't pan TikTok and you don't have the new app, do me a beggar this morning. Send me a text right now. Right here, so. 305-305-6494. Me not own TikTok, me not own YouTube, me not own Facebook. The only thing me own are the app. The only thing me own are the website. Me a beg on a please for just send me a text right now. 305-305-6494. 305-305.
1: Good morning, Brother Garrett. Pull up this one for me.
0: 6494.
1: Do it for me, Jesus. Only you can do it, God.
0: 3-4.
1: Only God can do it, Brother Garrett.
0: 305-305-6494. Send me a text and just say, APP. Just say APP. Sister Faith R from the Bronx. Good morning. Everybody, the app is great. Yeah, me thank God for it. I'm to the app last week, you see. Cause the engineer them say, yo, this guy, we are gonna mash up the place. The app is now upon. Good morning. Everybody, when they have the app, send it to somebody. 305-305-6494. Send me a text and just say app. Family, if you have the red and black one, that's the wrong one. You have to have the app. We have four different things, Pani. During by your life come, I am going to text everybody. So text me on WhatsApp. Text me everywhere. Anyway, they just text me right now and just say APP. APP. That's all they have to say. Let me go do this and come back. I'll start sending out the app. Everybody go text me right now, no? 305-305-6494. I will do something to all. 305-305-6494. Let's do this. Good morning. Good morning. Good morning.
2: Well, I'm doing good. I am still on the iFormula, and it's working. Yes. And I'm very pleased because my cataract is shrinking. Yeah, I still have it, but it's getting there. It was a big cataract, and I only have it in one eye, and it's been getting smaller and smaller. Right now it's smaller, but I can still see it, and I am seeing more clear.
3: Giant formula. Mr. Squeeze, the giant formula is really, really out of this world. I was in so much pain. So much pain going up and down steps, and everything was really, really bad. And since I got the giant formula, it's been, oh God, I cannot tell you. No pain. I didn't want it to run out. And now I'm out. I'm so sad. It's worked tremendously. The giant formula, oh my God, is 100% real. The giant formula, it's really good. And I can't. I feel so good in recommending the giant formula to anyone. Please, the giant formula, it works. It works 100%.
0: Hello, good morning.
4: Good morning, Brother Gary. How are you this morning? It's Squeeze from My Life again. You're a nutritionist. What's good, man?
0: It's popping, man. It's popping. What's good with you?
4: Oh, and I'm popping, man. Even the app is popping, so I got that. So I'm jumping right into it this morning, ladies and gentlemen. The name is David Squeezaniki. You're a nutrition coach and nutritionist. And I'm here to give you a little bit of information that can change your lives. Yesterday, we focused on blood sugar support, the diabetic formula. Quite a few people called up yesterday and got it because they heard the testimonies and they know people who have been using the blood sugar support. Yes, a lot of you have been using the metformin and you've been seeing some ridiculous side effects affecting you. A lot of you are using the insulin. I spoke with a few people yesterday where they said that their A1C was 10, 11, 9. Guess what? You are 70% likely to have a heart attack, 70% likely to have so many other issues. And by the way, when you have blood sugar problems, that's how you end up with eye problems. That's how you end up with cataract, glaucoma. That's how you end up with so many other issues, cancer, fibroids, lupus, all these sicknesses. too much sugar in the blood destroys the eyes, destroys the joints, because a lot of inflammation is now in your body. So we did give you a special on the blood sugar support yesterday. Quite a few truly listened, because information is knowledge. Information is also power. You can't just sit back, get up, eat every day the yam, the banana, the dumpling, the rice, and all of that. All of that is sugar. It turns into sugar in your body, and it destroys you, people. And my job here is to make sure that you extend your life for another 25 years, hopefully, by you taking natural, raw, organic herbal supplements that's FDA-regulated and clinically tested and studied. I don't run an organization over here that go around the card and mix up some dirty water, but I get what I said. I run a very serious organization, expensive products, because they are the finest when it comes to herbs. With that said, today we're focusing on the eyes and we're focusing on the joint. If you are having blurry vision, one, because of age, two, because you have too much sugar in your blood, glaucoma, cataracts, runny eyes, too much pressure in the eyes, I can tell you this, there is no better eye formula in the entire world. And once again, this is because of clinical tests and results. There is no better eye formula than the BioLife eye formula. And I want you all to get it. Also, the joint formula. There is no better joint formula than the BioLife joint formula. That's the reason why it's expensive. You go to the pharmacy, you buy all these things, and guess what? Them don't work. But the BioLife won't work. Come on. We put a lot of work, our biochemists, our doctors, into this. And make sure that it works every time you take it. Because it's Jamaican people and Caribbean people, you can't get them the olo. And we're not the olo over here. So with that said, buy one and get two free. Buy one and get two free this morning. 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Now back to the Brother Gary Boring Show.
0: Thank you very much, sir. Good morning, good morning. Welcome back, ladies and gentlemen. Let me say good morning to you. Good morning, good morning, good morning, good morning. It's almost time. Do you make sure you go no time for go call?
5: Oh, Lord, if you don't do it, it just...
0: Hello, good morning.
6: Yeah, morning, Brother Gary. Morning.
0: Pastor, you see, look at my time, please.
6: Yeah, Mr.
0: Huh?
6: You run a little bit. Yeah, I just saw it. Sorry, because it's so funny that.
0: Yeah, calm down my cell phone, please, sir. Calm down. I don't want to talk to you on the radio, and you're going to say, I talk to you
6: on
0: the radio.
6: Okay.
0: You talk to me on the radio, and if I talk back to you, I'm going to say, people are listening, and they know you, and I talk to you on the radio. Good morning.
5: Oh, Lord.
0: Ladies and gentlemen, hey, somebody just text me from Port St. Lucie, look why. If you're there, Port St. Lucie, text me your name, please. Just say somebody text me from a 772 number. But again, I want to make sure I go on a radio when you can listen to Caribbean radio. I want to go on a radio if you're there, Port St. Lucie. Just text me and said, me, give me your name so I can make sure so you can listen to. Yeah, and if you're driving, go into your car and type in 103.1 HD3. anywhere there in Fort Lauderdale, Miami, West Palm Beach, Vero Beach, Fort Pierce, way up so. 103.1 HD3. Me and me couldn't know. The person were texting from Port St. Lucie, look while. Good morning, welcome, Walter, Sister Walters, good morning. Everybody right now, send me a text, please, right before the news. Anywhere in the world you're there. Big up a friend from Upper, the man from St. Kitts, where name again? Brother, let me say for him this. No, brother, something. I can't remember my name. From St. Kitts. Big up on my kittish and them now. One of them in Miami, the one in Miami, the one them the way up. One four place. I know Texas. I'm not embarrassed part. But sir, I remember you. I never forgot you. Fly them on the way and praise us. Everything on the way for you. For you start guilt up your community. Everybody right now, me a beg you now. Send me a text and just say, APP. Pretty eyes, I'm not see you from where you, my girl. Where you there? Pretty eyes, I'm not see you nowhere. Where you do? No, me, the man, hey, no, me, I don't need the man government, no, my girl. Tell your husband to must come with you, you know. Make you make you sit down in the house by yourself, you know. 305-305-6494. 305-305-6494. Let's go live to Jamaica for the news and come right back. 305-305-6494. Everybody, go and text me right now and send me a text and say APP 305-305-6494. 305.
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9: Good morning. It is Tuesday, the 21st of July, 2026. I'm Paula Ann Porter-Jones, and these are the latest stories from the Radio Jamaica News Centre. The Health Ministry says it is currently focused on restoring the infrastructure damaged by the passage of Hurricane Melissa last year. State Minister for Health and Wellness, Crystal Lee, says the ministry has completed phase one of its hurricane response program, which included the restoration of essential services at all levels, as well as preventing disease outbreaks. Ms. Lee says phase two will now shift into strengthening resilience and advancing health system reform.
10: We are in receipt of 64 design briefs of 101 health centers to be repaired under this phase. Our next steps include moving to the construction drawings and the tendering process for these health centers to be rehabilitated. As we build and recover, we must recognize that recovery is not a one-time event. Neither is it simply about restoring what existed before. It is about building stronger, building more resilient healthcare systems capable of withstanding future shocks. The experiences of Hurricane Melissa have reinforced the importance of preparedness, robust health infrastructure, strong community partnerships, and sustainable investments in our health services.
9: State Minister for Health and Wellness, Crystal Lee. She was addressing the recent handing over of medical equipment. She was addressing the audience at the recent handing over of medical equipment to the Maypen Hospital in Clarendon. Detective Sergeant Doris Stewart has been elected chairman of the Jamaica Police Federation. The announcement was made by the Federation's Central Committee following its weekly meeting yesterday. In a statement, the Central Committee congratulated Chairman Stewart on her election and expressed confidence in her leadership as she takes the role. The committee says it looks forward to working with Chairman Stewart to advance the interests and welfare of rank-and-file members of the Jamaica Constabulary Force. The Federation also thanked its members for their continued support and commitment, reaffirming its dedication to representing and advocating on behalf of its membership. The St. Andrew South Police are reporting a 50% reduction in murders when compared to the same period last year. So far, there have been 25 murders this year. Head of the St. Andrew South Police, Senior Superintendent Damian Manderson, has credited the team with targeting gangs and intervening in communities to create safer spaces for residents.
11: So we talk about focused deterrence, where we, it's not just about policing a space, it's not just about locking down a particular space for extensive periods, but it's also about going at the individuals, the gangs, the gangsters who are actually causing challenges to these communities. It's about ensuring that we dismantle these gangs. And so we started out, we had just about 75 active gangs operating across St. Andrew's. So the most gangs of all divisions in the entire country, we had the most gangs. So what we had done, what we have done is sought to directly impact these gangs, to dismantling them. Today we have single digits in terms of the number of gangs that are still having some impact within the space, so that managed to dismantle quite a number.
9: Head of the St. Andrew South Police, Senior Superintendent Damian Manderson. He was speaking yesterday on Beyond the Headlines. Several JetBlue passengers are complaining that they have been stranded in Jamaica after their JetBlue flight was delayed and later cancelled on Sunday. One passenger, an Israeli national, visited Jamaica with her two daughters. She told our news center that the family was waiting to board a flight back to the U.S. when they were told the flight was delayed and later cancelled. She says they were taken from Sangster International Airport in Montego Bay to the Rio Negril Hotel at about 8 o'clock Sunday night. However, she says she was informed this morning that JetBlue had only paid for one night's accommodation.
12: We didn't know even where to go, so I cried. I stayed at the lobby with my kids. I'm not the only one with kids here. We all stayed here not knowing where to go, what to do. Tried to reach them or tried to find any answer on what to do. And then like 4 or 5 hours later, someone at the reception called us and said, hey, you know, they reached us now and said that you can get your room back for tomorrow. But tomorrow you need to check out. But no one is talking to us directly or saying what's going on with us.
9: She says she's unaware whether accommodation will be provided until the flight arrangement is sorted out.
12: Basically, they told the other people with me that we'll be informed by email and we should check our emails. But no one got any email and we don't know what's going to happen. Probably the same thing will happen tomorrow, that tomorrow they will let us, they will tell us to evacuate our rooms and we will have nowhere to go until we try and hear from them for like today, it took 5 hours for them to like call the hotel for us to even reach out to get someone in contact.
9: An Israeli woman stranded in Jamaica. It remains unclear when the passengers will be able to return home. A Jamaican woman is to be handed over to the Department of Immigration in the Bahamas after completing her court-ordered fine and or sentencing after she was found guilty of injuring her boyfriend. 18-year-old Melissa Cook reportedly hit her ex-boyfriend in the head with a hammer during a fight in which she claimed he stabbed her. Deputy Chief Magistrate Shaka Serville said while the offense carried a maximum sentence of 1 year in prison, he fined Cook $500 or 3 months imprisonment. The court heard that Cook reportedly injured Keanu Rawl during a fight at their residence on July 8. She said Cook took her phone during an argument before the dispute escalated, and even though she pleaded guilty to causing harm, she claimed she acted in self-defense. Cook alleged that Mr. Rawl stabbed and struck her during the same altercation. Magistrate Serville noted that Mr. Rawl is also before the court in connection with the incident and referred to the extreme provocation Cook endured. However, he said he wanted the sentence to deter similar incidents. The court also ruled that after paying her the fine or completing the prison term, Cook will be handed over to the Department of Immigration. Authorities in Guyana say they have recovered 27 bodies from the ferry that capsized off the country's coast with 179 people on board. The ferry issued a distress call on Saturday night, having overturned while ferrying passengers from the capital, Georgetown, to Port Kaituma in Guyana's northwest. Officials said on Monday that 69 people had been rescued, while 83 remained missing. Officials say that while the ferry was initially thought to have been carrying 116 passengers and 17 crew members, 32 people rescued from the disaster were not recorded in the ferry's manifest, putting the number of potential victims much higher. Police have also announced that the ferry's captain and at least one other crew member were taken into custody after testing positive for marijuana. Tropical Storm Bertha is churning in the Gulf of Mexico, south of the Florida Panhandle, as it drifts erratically towards populated coastal areas, bearing a threat of heavy rain, storm surge, and damaging wind gusts. The center of Bertha was about 8 p.m., some 180 kilometers south of Panama City, Florida, in the Northern Gulf. Maximum sustained winds were about 65 kilometers per hour, and some additional strengthening is expected as the storm approaches. The slow-moving storm drifted for hours on Monday, but is expected to stay near or along the Northern Gulf Coast early this week, unleashing heavy rain on coastal areas of northern Florida, Alabama, Mississippi, and Louisiana as it pushes toward Texas. Bertha is the second tropical storm of the Atlantic hurricane season. Tropical Storm Arthur last month brought heavy rainfall to the southern United States. And now to end this newscast, the main points. Health Ministry says it is currently focused on restoring the infrastructure damaged by Hurricane Melissa last year. Detective Sergeant Doris Stewart has been elected chairman of the Jamaica Police Federation. The St. Andrew South Police reporting a 50% reduction in murders compared to same period last year. Tropical Storm Bertha churning in the Gulf of Mexico south of the Florida Panhandle. That's the 6 o'clock news. News next at 7. It's now 10 and a half minutes after 6.
0: Good morning.
13: News
0: good morning.
13: On.
0: Good morning, Miss Pantan.
14: Good morning, Brother Gary.
0: Miss Pantan.
14: Yes, sir.
0: Oh, come on. Make sure you remember your last name. Can you remember? I don't remember the last name because of PMP name, but I just remember you. Good morning. How are you, baby? How are you, by the way?
14: I'm good, thank God.
0: Bless your heart. Oh, New York, how is the temperature up there?
14: It's good. I think
0: that's the way I get
14: rain this morning.
0: Oh, me say you have a shot when temperature come get crazy?
14: Yeah.
0: You have a shots?
14: Well, Gary,
0: mm-hmm.
14: I pray because we pray.
0: All right, my bad. Go ahead. I love you.
14: Hallelujah. Good morning, Caribbean Radio. Good morning, number one. Let us pray. Most righteous and heavenly Father, this morning, as we come before you, we just want to say thank you, Lord, for another day. Thank you for who you are. Lord, we thank you. You are the tower of strength. Lord, there is none like you, none was like you, none is like you. Lord Jesus, as we put Mother Gary and Sister Sharon in their hand this morning, Lord, we thank you, Lord God, for what you are doing. Because, Lord, you started a good work in them and they are able to complete it to the end. Lord Jesus, we pray you back, every force of darkness, every plan of the enemy. Mighty God, we pray, Lord God, that they will listen to your voice, that your voice makes a difference. Lord God, we pray this morning, Lord, that you will continue, Lord, to lead them, Lord God, as they follow you, Lord. Lord, we pray, Lord, as they are the CEOs of Caribbean Radio, Lord. We pray, Lord Jesus, that your will be done all the time. Mighty God, this morning, Lord, bless the other broadcasters. In the name of Jesus this morning, Lord, we thank you for each and every one of them, Lord, that come day after day and pour out into your people. Pour back into them, Lord God. Open up doors for them. Favor them, Lord. Lord, we thank you this morning. Remember the listeners, Lord. We thank you for the faithful listeners of Caribbean Radio family this morning. Lord Jesus, we pray that you will heal, you will restore what the conqueror, my caterpillar, has stolen. Mighty God, we pray for those this morning, Lord, who are fearful. Help them to know, Lord, you don't give us the spirit of fear, but of power, of love, and of a sound mind. Lord, we pray for the teenagers, Lord. We pray that you will cover them, Lord. You will protect them from every act of the enemy. Don't let the enemy steal them like wheat. Lord Jesus, guide them, Lord God, in the right way. Lord, you tell us in your word, young mother, I call upon you because you are strong. Lead them, Lord God. Lord, we pray for godly guidance and counseling for the teenagers this morning. Lord, remember those who are looking job, Lord. Open up opportunity for them, qualified and unqualified it this morning. Oh, God, we pray for those, Lord, who are going for dialysis and those who have chemotherapy, Lord. Oh, God, stand by them. Let them know, Lord, that your promises are true. You never leave them nor forsake them. This morning, Lord, we give you everyone in your hands. In Jesus' name, amen.
0: God bless amen, you, Brother Gary. Amen, amen. Good morning. That was Miss Lady, and that was my prayer, Lady. Good morning to everybody. Remember, over YouTube, struggle there now. Everybody, may I ask you, please, to go over YouTube, Bro Gary Radio. Please, may I ask you, we are locked off TikTok at 7:30 in 15 minutes. Good morning. Mm-mm. Right, to me, I got enough time to go over YouTube, Bro Gary Radio. And if you're listening in America, anywhere, when you go over YouTube, write in your, where you're listening from, and you want yourself a brand new Lexi, where you can listen to Caribbean with a 24-hour deal. 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

0: want to say good morning. Good morning. Welcome, ladies and gentlemen. If it's your first, I want to say welcome to my morning show. It's a morning show that simulcasts all over 37 different radio stations in America, Monday to Friday, from 6 until 10. 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So, hey, call your family and friend and tell them, no? Clarendon, we know you're up on Central. Anyway, Clarendon, you're there. Tell them, if you're there, Clarendon, 96.3, they are called Central. Every morning from 6 to 10, you will be greatly appreciate the morning show, yeah. Because this morning, I just want to look at vibes and just encourage people. And one thing I know about, me tell people this every day. Anytime we as broadcaster realize that we're strong on the music, we now know where I go. And no matter what brother give it though, the music have more power than me. And this morning, I just want to use the music to help you, whatever you're going through this morning. I want to say good morning to you. And we have begged the item, please. If it's your first time or your second time or your tenth time, all we are begging for do, we don't want no money, we don't want nothing. We just ask if you download the app, Caribbean Radio HD. I saw the app name. I saw the app name, Caribbean Radio HD. And right now, my engineer them work well last night, and me I send them two bills each for lunch. I mean, them don't even know that. Me I go send them two bills each car. They never had to do it. No, them work last night, whole night, just to switch it up to it on a server. That mean we don't have no issue, and get them then get to own a. It's just a lot. I mean, thank God, say I know that me do for a living. Me just chat. So me just want to big them up and tell them thank you. And this morning, me get up wife. He say, yo, see two bills here. Say go get the engineer them for lunch now. I'm saying, no, I put two bills pan out and nothing, you know. Me I put two bills pan it out and nothing. Me I put two bills pan it out and nothing, Rasta. Because, yo, right now, I believe in what me do. And I believe, say, if you take care of people, they may run your car. If you don't take care of your dog, then they may go bite up your nastiness. And this man, I just send them two bills each and say, yo, buy lunch, you know. And dinner. And breakfast. Good morning. Because me appreciate them. All right, gifting suspend and live visibility restricted. Gifting are suspended and live is restricted in recommendation such result of 7 days due to repeated of prolonged action that lock sustain engagement such as remaining offer off scream off oh to me left the oh me know what live mention learning more in live mention guidelines TikTok destruction this senior destruction so much okay all right me say okay yeah I just said to me I said to my wife me I say yo TikTok I want this track full something but you good you know yo me don't know people do it you know especially the single people who don't have no man or who don't have no woman. Yo, that TikTok something, if you not be careful, it mash you up, you know. Yo, let me tell. Zero Turf in Brooklyn. Zero Turf, text me your name, your address, and your phone number. You just want yourself Alexi. You just want yourself Alexi. And you call me brethren, and my sister, and tell her if you can hook it up for you. Big up the lady will call me and say, I want to be the next person in Brooklyn who represent you in Brooklyn, Brother Gary. I am not looking any money from you. I mean, never said nobody look no money from me. But I just want to help what you are doing, and I know such and such. And I say, okay. She said, how old you is? She said, 44. I say, you married? She said, yes. See my husband, and he said, yeah, Brother G, we're going to help you. So she makes sure, because now some of them, yeah, me I try to be careful. Yeah, you have to be careful, you know. Catch your sexy, you look good, and the girl them want you. I'm afraid. You understand me? Because I'm sexy and hot. Pretty, I look good. Talk it out. Talk it out, ladies and gentlemen. No, the boy look good. Brother Gay, be honest. Good morning. But we soon come up. I'm going to play the song on top of talking. No, the only problem is I'm not a little bit dunce-ish. But otherwise, good looking boy. not face-wise, you know, but overall. Good morning. I'm going to play the song on top of talking.
1: For me.
0: Brother Errol, good morning to you, my charge. Sister Z wrote two official. Say, yes, brother, give me ear. See my number here. Let me write my number on YouTube. 305. 305 again. 6494. See my number there. Put in my number. Text me and say, yes, your ear. Write in on YouTube and say, yes, your ear. And let me go drop my new song. Brother Errol. Good morning, brother. Fret them, good morning.
1: Do it for me.
0: Alicia Muma Bowen, good morning. Want to shop in the Ville, Alicia? She all right?
1: Oh, Lord.
0: Everybody go over YouTube, please. Oh. When you go over YouTube for me, no, bro, Gary Radio on YouTube. Thank you, my baby. Oh.

0: for me.
1: Do it. Do it for me. Come on, sister.
2: Sometimes I get desperate and I say like this. I say,
0: Lord, do it for me.
2: Fix it for me.
1: Jesus. Read my baby.
0: You know that only God can do it. Oh, fix it for me.
1: Hi, good morning.
3: Good morning, Brother Gary. Good morning. Stop your talking, man.
1: All right.
3: I'm playing the music.
1: All right, baby.
3: Chat too much.
1: All right. I don't care shame this a drunk here. Lord Jesus. But I really can't shame this a drunk here. Lord have mercy. Good morning. I look at him in a shame. I don't like you, I don't like you. Good morning. I don't like you. Why don't you really shame this drunk? I look at him in a shame tree.
0: Do it for me.
2: Sometimes I get desperate and I say like this, I say,
0: Lord, fix it for me.
1: Do you have anything you want to fix this morning? Hold on, everybody will have man problem. Come at the front of the line. Anybody will have man problem. Come at the front of the line. Jesus is going to fix some problem. All of the woman them will have man problem. Come at the front of the line. Ladies, I want song to say, pick me now, old man again. Anybody remember that song there? And ladies, I sing that. Ba, Lord, forgive me, Jesus. I don't know, reach about this, Lord. Please touch my heart, touch my mouth, Jesus. Do this morning, me I beg you. I don't know, reach about this. Sir. Hello.
4: Good morning, Brother Gary.
1: Good morning. How are you, baby?
4: I'm good. This is the lady who called last week. This is Sister Lewis.
1: Hi, sister. Well, I'm Sister Lewis. Don't move, Sister Lewis. Let me see how this by my cell phone. Hello.
5: Hello.
1: Morning.
5: Mention anymore.
1: Just use your common sense. She not dead. Brother. Evangelist, how you to put me, boss?
6: Not too bad, man.
1: Good morning.
6: Power in your tongue, man.
1: Lord Jesus, God, man. Sir. No, you're not hype me up this man. Evangelist, you're not hype me up.
6: I'm going to say my ear chat too much. We want to hear your chat.
1: All right, sir.
6: God, you power up your chat.
1: Power in my tongue, don't.
6: Chat, not tap chat.
1: Thank you, sir. In your fierce Costa Rica. Power in my tongue. Power in my tongue. Power in my tongue. Good morning. Yes, ma'am. As I was saying, ma'am.
4: Yes, you put me off, right? What you mean is your power in your tongue. So your words, you have to drunk or you don't know drunk. Stop saying it. Right?
1: Yes,
4: you're
1: ma'am.
4: You're decent somebody. I want to talk to you.
1: Boa.
4: You want to ask you a question, man. Come on, come on, Florida.
1: Let me take care of the and your answer, ask a question. Hold on. All right, go ahead. Boa. Write down my cell phone, too. You have my cell phone?
4: No, where's your telephone number?
1: Let me give you. How much?
4: Me a 67 this year.
1: Yeah,
4: Before that year. Me a big, me little, but me 5-6 grams with me.
1: Park foot. See my cell phone number, yeah, baby. 305.
4: Yeah. Mm-hmm.
1: You're right, 305?
4: Yes.
1: 305 again.
4: Mm-hmm.
1: 6494.
4: Okay.
1: You have the, you're,
4: all right, make
1: a repeat it, make a year. Repeat it, make a year.
4: 305-305-6494.
1: Come here, because you have all your faculties. The faculties, them all right, man.
4: Bless you, Brother Gary. I love you. Could get this station, you see that night, you know?
1: Pan it up, don't.
4: Yes.
1: Girl, why you sitting me if you spend why you money car?
4: God
1: then said the
4: you,
1: app
4: God
1: wanted owner. And a good thing, my wife was, when time, them said the app wanted owner. Where's it name? They said the app wanted owner, server. Because where the people might give me a month time for server, every month me it'll end up go up. Every month it'll go up. Why didn't? Then they charge me $4.90 a month. Then they start to charge me $5.90, then $7.90, and then give me one next package where say if I want sitting there a month, I have to pay $2,000 a month and I get 1,000 consistent listener. You know, 1,000 or 10,000. 10,000. I mean, I said, no, sir. Not that money, but I'm going to buy my own engineer. Then come to an idea and say, go buy your own. Buy your own. It work out way better. So I just want to thank God for when you're doing things and you have emergency money. You have emergency money. Because the radio station, I take a whole heap, you know. And I have to be careful, you know. But guess what? Me have emergency money. Emergency money, regardless what's going on in my life. I got emergency money. Servant David, good morning. Kadian, good morning. Kadian, how the baby? Auntie Norma from West Palm Beach, good morning. Good morning to you. Good morning. Good morning, Auntie Norma. I'm going to talk to by your life and come right back. And then as soon as me come back, CM test. All right, good. CM? Let me look if I see him. Hold on. Yeah, see him, yeah. Good morning.
5: Formula. Mr. Squeeze, the giant formula is really, really out of this world. I was in so much pain. So much pain going up and down steps and everything was really, really bad. And since I got the giant formula, it's been, oh God, I cannot tell you. No pain. I didn't want it to run out. And now I'm out. I'm so sad. It's worked tremendously. The giant formula, oh my God, is 100% real. The giant formula, it's really good. And I feel so good in recommending the giant formula to anyone. Please, the giant formula, it works. It works 100%.
7: Well, I'm doing good. I am still on the I formula, and it's working. Yes, yes, and I'm very pleased because my cataract is shrinking. Yeah, I still have it, but it's getting there. It was a big cataract, and I only have it in one eye, and it's been getting smaller and smaller. Right now, it's smaller. But I can still see it, and I am seeing more clear.
1: Good morning, good morning.
8: Good morning, Brother Gary. A little bit of advice from a man who has been there and done that when it comes to money. The most stupid thing anyone can do, and some of you will be offended, is to use your own money. Always remember that. Take it from someone who has been through it back and forth, and someone who has been trained. Never, ever use your own money. That is not the American way. That is not the way you build generational wealth. Because your kids' kids will go through the same struggle that we are going through if you use your own money. Use the system. The system was designed for you to use its money, get the lowest interest rates, and better your life and their lives. Just thought I'd give that as a tip. All right, sir?
1: Go ahead, sir. It's all yours.
8: Thank you so much. All right. Ladies and gentlemen, my name is David Anneke, and yes, I am from the streets, but I'm also thoroughly educated from the finest university in the world. I'm bragging a little bit now, Columbia University. So I would share information to help my black people, because the other people, not calling any names, do not want you to know certain things. And that is the reason why we're oppressed by ignorance, meaning that not having knowledge of. So I will always be sharing that, whether or not you like it or not, it can empower you. With that said, we're speaking about health, as per usual, on the Brother Gary Show, because we sponsor it with health information. And we spoke about blood sugar yesterday. A lot of people responded and understood and understand why it is that I step on metformin, which has been hurting a lot of people. Now, once again, I will always disclaim to listen to your doctor and do what it is that you can to make sure you ask them all the questions about the drug that they put you on. Don't just take the drug and walk away. Ask about it and the side effects. Our answer over here is the blood sugar support and the blood sugar maintenance and the berberine when it comes to your blood sugar problems. Get those from BioLife. I promise you, you've heard thousands of testimonies on the Brother Gary Show, and they help people. People go back to their doctors, and the doctors are amazed at how their A1C has adjusted. With that said, that diabetic problem, that pre-diabetes and the diabetic problem that you're having, cause quite a few issues. It causes eye problems. It causes joint problems, and it causes nerve problem, a.k.a. neuropathy problems. Now, do we have something for your eyes, your joints, and your nerve? Yes, we do. You have heard us speak about many of those products on the show. And today, I would like to extend to each and every single one of you these organic herbal products that have been clinically tested in our Utah labs and Montrose, Colorado labs by biochemists and doctors, and yes, the FDA regulating them, where you buy one and you will get two absolutely free. And if you ask for a cleanse, I'll throw that in too. Buy one and get two absolutely free. So if you want the diabetic formula, buy one, get two. You want the eye formula, buy one, get two. You want the joint formula, buy one, get two. You want the nerve formula, the neuropathy formula, buy one, get two. Remember, sugar is destroying us. Sugar comes from all the carbohydrates that we are putting in our body. The carbohydrates, the yam, the banana, the dumpling, the rice, the pasta, all of these things, they are destroying us. Now, you might say, squeeze one with a yam. Simple. A lot of greens. Yes, a lot of grass, lettuce, yes, kale, spinach, and make sure it's not thoroughly cooked, because if it's thoroughly cooked, all the nutrients are cooked and gone out of it. 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
1: Good morning. Thank you very much, sir. 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
8: 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Back to you, Brother Gary.
1: Good morning. Thank you very much, sir. And that was one of

good morning. And I think I see when I'm a long-time friend. Let me see if I am here. Carol, I am here. Good morning. Dennis, Dennis Emmanuel, big up Mass Dennis. When I'm a long-time friend, I try to get the Lexi Panini radio. I don't know if we do. Big up everybody listening from Bahama. Big up the Bahamian people. Them now. If it not too much, can you? No. No, you're done with that, man. Come on, man. Stop doing that to me. I'm not doing that. Stop annoying me. Good morning. You want, you come like some, my yo, sure. Like, allow me no charge. Yo, you come like, you take credit chick club and you still want lap dance. Good morning. Anyway, good morning to everybody. As I told you that, good morning to everybody wherever you are. Good morning, good morning, good morning to you and yours. This song does, me no want to go back and play. Me want to continue to play that song this morning, you know. For somebody out there this morning, I look at help from Jesus. I feel like, can I play it one more time? Can I get 3 persons to call me? So this morning, me have a topic of more reason. I want everybody to listen to the radio right now. Do me a favor, want to program this number in on the phone. This is the radio station number, because I am very annoyed when people call me at night time. Last time, a lady called me 12:30. What is the number to call Servant David? And honest to God, sometimes I feel like I want to lock off the phone. But I can't lock it off because I'm here customer service overnight. And I just want to make everybody know, yeah. Yeah. Hi, Brother Gay, what is Servant David number? I'm going to beg him to pull up a song. And but I'm here to say, people come in at the day, then come in the night. I want everybody, do me a beg, you know, put this number on the phone. That number here, after every radio, everybody here on the radio, if you call this number, they will answer. If they don't answer, I don't want to take the call. See number here, everybody get a pen, write this number down, put it in your phone, and you have to, I mean, 305-654. Your name 7944 305-654 7944 305. I think Mr. LaFleur Durant look quiet. I never see me see. LaFleur, is that you? LaFleur Durant, is that you? Let me know if I you that now. Let me know if a sister LaFleur Durant that good morning. I think Mrs. Somebody look like she. Good morning. 12:30. Yeah, no, nothing wrong, you know. Listening from Jamaica, listening from the Bahamas. Brother Gary, I am here. I want me a topic I want to talk about this morning, and this going to blow on the mind for sure. And say, yo, me, hey, some of my series. Oh my God. Yo, me sound like Mr. Blair. A woody thing me a talk about. Me sound like Vice Boss look wild. Let me go talk about something. Can I get 3 persons to call me and said, yeah, Brother Gary, play a song one more time. Lord, do it for me. Just come here and say, continue playing it, Brother Gary. 305-654-7944. 305-654-7944. 305-654-7944. Good morning. LaFleur, is that you? Good morning, baby. How are you doing? Big up your husband. Big up the whole family. Big up the whole church crew. Good morning. And yeah, good morning. Me not coming to New York this year. Yeah, me not coming to New York. Play the song, Brother Gary. Can I get 3 persons to come here and say, yes, continue playing it. It'll reach somebody. God, that's my job, you know. Me want to play a song, I'm fine. But me want God forgetting glory and then me just go along and go play with Brother Gary fine. Good morning. 305. May I ask you one more time, Alicia Bowen, because when woman and woman begs them to answer when you ask them a question. Anybody see Shopping Reveal anywhere, please? Because I'm my girl. Matter which way the man want to take her now, is my girl. Before I'm already dead, I'm here and I used to par. And somebody give her away, make sure get red duck, get her, I don't know who, because I want to see she act like a bit different. Yeah. Yeah, good morning. 305-654-7944. 305-654-7944. If you want me to continue to play that song, yeah. Lord, do it for me. 305-654-7944.

0: It's 7:42. Good morning.
1: Oh, love, you don't do it.
0: Scarlett, good morning, sir. You look a perfectionist, yo. Never see a man so perfect like Scarlett.
1: Oh,
0: Jesus.
1: Do it for me. Sometimes I get desperate and I say like this. I say, Lord,
0: I want your sweet pea.
1: Fix it for me.
0: Auntie Rona.
1: Only God can do it. Oh, fix it for me.
0: All right, good morning.
1: Oh, thank you, Jesus.
2: Good morning, sir. Continue because playing.
0: Thank you, my baby. I want to say good morning to Sister Nicole, my Trini family. Good morning.
1: So, Lord, do it for me. Can y'all play that for me?
0: Hello, good morning.
2: Good morning, Brother Gary.
0: Good morning, young lady. How are you?
2: I'm fine, thank you. Can you pull up that song for me?
0: One more time. You see, lady, we're killing our tree, picking them.
2: Thank you, sir.
0: You see it?
2: Yes, Brother Gary.
0: Don't mash up your heart. Talk it to it.
2: My heart is full.
0: Yo. Let me see it. I'm see my wife. I come there. I'm just like having news. Come and wash me bad. Because sometimes I feel some wife until they clean up. I swear.
2: Brother Gary, it pull your heartstrings.
0: I say
2: you want to cry, but the way it happened,
0: You know, me don't know how it happened. What they say she do? Explain it to me. And Zella, me just make you know right now, you're one and all. How is Zella gone? Zella, you're one and all. Get good information before you come here. Cause you said you're coming, you give the whole radio wrong information. I mean, I expect that from you. Me expect Miss Perfection is from you. Good morning, boy. I look good, man. You may not tell no and truth. Me not. Nobody if you give them data to nobody. That boy, I look good. Zella, boy, I look good. Because I'm making turn 20. And we hook up on a nice girl. Because if you have a ton, Jesus Christ, everybody beat him by the foot. May I go to school and find him? Yeah. Boy, look good, man. Oh, my God. Jesus. Zella, your boy, clean his nose, big like fear, and his eye and his lip. Everything else is for him, pooper. Boy, look good. Zella, him have not knee? Can you look like somebody have not knee? Zella, him have not knee? Jesus, do Jesus, I'm making catch him, mama, not knee. May I beg your Lord, I'm making catch him, mama, not knee. Do. Do it for me, Jesus.
1: Oh Lord,
0: Mr. Dennis, old foot, yo. Good morning, sir. I love you, man. Oh.

0: for me. Sometimes I get desperate and I say like this. I say, Lord, do it for me.
1: Fix it for me. Anybody have any problem this morning? Come at the altar. Come up front.
0: Anybody know that
1: God is fixing? Come on. God is fixing. God is fixing. God is fixing.
0: Fix it for me. Oh, thank you, Jesus.
1: Thank you for the follow.
0: Because, Lord, I have a problem that only you can solve.
1: Ladies and gentlemen, I apologize if I start the song. But I want my wife to listen with the baby up here listening. Yesterday, let me forget that joke. So, ladies and gentlemen, yesterday, let me call the man and tell him something. Because this is such an embarrassment. I saw it yesterday. And me have to tell him, say, not do it. See, yesterday, I saw a broadcast upon the radio in the pan TikTok. And this is where I know some people is just, they are in the place to try to be a Christian. I mean, I call nobody name, I'm not going to know who I talk. And the man, somebody are pray, right? And I know, say, man, sit down upon TikTok and lock in your eye in front of everybody. I mean, I say, idiot. The Bible says, if you use wisdom, wisdom. I mean, just call him and say, I'm text him and say, open your eye. And hear my wife. Oh, am I going to see it if your eye close? I know that this morning, I realize I never see it. I never answer me. Them say, one fool make many, you know. Yo, the man, sir, if you're up on the radio and somebody a prayer, you have to be vigilant. You have to open your eye in case anything go wrong. It not mean say you're not connect with Jesus. Let me see if I find that button here. Hold on. No, not that. Not that. Hold on.
2: Foolish!
1: I don't like it. Good morning.
0: Do it for me.
1: Do it this morning. Everybody have problem. Come at the front of the line. Jesus, I fix some problem.
0: Oh Lord.
1: Front of the line, boss. Good morning. Me charge it.
0: Do it for me.
1: Auntie Rona, good morning.
3: Good morning, Brother Gary. Good morning. You don't say he's a troublemaker. You don't say he's a troublemaker. You say, well, shop your Ruby. Get ready, don't get.
1: One DJ chini pon the app.
3: But you are the best. I will love you.
1: But there's a little lady come up, and I say, when you come and put Saint Louis Worship Center, good Christian lady. Cause me the son of Israel, she not get that spirit. And because I know I'm big, me just get up. And let me tell all the people when you know say so you have little exercise and when you not get that spirit, never get up. Cause I swear to God, any dear, when I don't lick me, a word on a church come here, thump on the back. Oh.
0: Because
1: so now when I go to church, me I pick and choose who me sit on beside. If you know you have a little bigger size and a foot a little bigger, don't do that. Come here, tell me the truth. If one of them ever call for my wife at church and talk about spirit, they are thumping in the face or thumping the back.
0: Do it for me.
1: Good morning.

0: Good morning.
1: Good morning. God bless you, Brother Gary. Good morning. I'm going all the way to camp.
0: All right. God go with you and cover you and make sure you be safe in Jesus' name. I love you. All right, my son.
1: Love you,
0: baby. Good morning. Yeah, let's have a look at son. Hello, good morning.
2: Good morning, Brother Gary. What is this thumping argument in
0: so,
2: the church?
0: So, me there at church. Me there at the concert, right? I'm sitting beside a lady. And the lady is not a you. Is a... Read between the line. It's not a you, it's a sister. Where today is a sister? Oh, it's a beauty. It's a Michibu 10 years ago. You understand? When I see her?
2: Yeah, ma'am, I understand. May I read between the line?
0: When I see Michibu?
2: Where?
0: When I see Michibu? Because I hold the...
2: I don't know, but I hear you talk, so I understand.
0: Yeah. And the lady, I get that spirit and she, whoo, you know, I can get fit. I may say, Jesus. Somebody said, announce it. Ladies and gentlemen, if you come on a church, come visit. And then put, because I go to church, I always sit down, different place. Me try my best, me and my wife go to church. Me don't sit down beside nobody. Me sit down on back bench, and if the only empty seat, then I go to the front. If I front seat, me like front seat. Because 2 minutes if you pass the boy, me go sleep. That's the truth.
2: And you not sit down beside no big hand smarty.
0: Me never stick it head talk to boy. Hi, good morning.
3: Yes, I just want to tell Brother Gary this morning. If somebody's in the church and in the spirit, him have to try the spirit before. Him want to thump back the people them. If not, if it turn the next cheek and take another thump.
0: I love you.
3: Pastor, hello?
0: Yes, ma'am.
3: Pass on the message for me, please, and talk.
0: Tell him, so what's turn the next one? The next cheek?
3: Yes, turn the next cheek.
0: All right.
3: All right.
4: Lord, if you don't do it.
0: I look at him, I can't read. I look at him, I can't read. I look at him, I can't read. All my good up wife, come beside you and sit down at church now. Sit down beside you and meet you, Bruno. And you thump me. Because that spirit, I swear to God, me I thump your back. I said, hey, ask Bishop Green. When I go to church, then put me beside, me have to sit down beside, and I put my wife over the side, with partner by there. Yes, God, true wife, little. Please don't do that, please. Yes! Somebody said, beg all the people, and tell me, come on to church. Me just beg, you know, if you don't see me, no, come sit down beside nobody, and no, eat me, eat, you know, me just don't want the spirit move wrong with me. Because last time me have one friend, she get that spirit on the highway. Me no one got a fear church, you know. I ain't go sit beside her. She get that spirit on the highway. I'm a feel say one handicap spirit that.
4: Oh, Lord.
0: Lord Jesus, do it for me. Oh, hold on, I'm going to talk. I'm going to do this. Hold on, ladies and gentlemen, there's no time for credit. Come and know. I'm going to do credit and come back. No, hold on there. Let me go do your credit. Sarge, hold on the Sarge. Sarge, hold on. Nobody calling right now.
5: 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Yes, yeah, no gimmicks, no joke. 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

0: Sometimes I get desperate and I say like this. I say, Lord, fix it for me. Anybody know that only God can do it?
1: As we come to the top of the hour, going into the 8 o'clock hour, good morning.
0: Oh, thank you.
1: As we get this song, but tell us, I have a song I forgot to drop phone on this morning. I have a song I find yesterday.
0: Never problem.
1: When I sit down and watch the TV and they said, the human killer, Tree Pitney.
0: You can.
1: I say, thank you for Miss Annette. We never kill off none away.
0: Oh, Lord.
1: Wash it, good morning. See my brother up on YouTube, ladies and gentlemen. My brother over here. Leroy Simit, good morning.
0: For me.
1: All of the woman may have problem and the man may have problem. Come at the front of the line. Gotta do a fixing this morning. Do you have any issues?
0: Can't wait till tomorrow.
1: Plead them out to Jesus this morning. Come up.

0: Hey, Mitsubu, what's up, baby? Sister Karen, good morning to you. Anybody know God can do it? Oh, there goes my bishop. Yeah. Bishop Green, good morning to you. Port St. Lucie Worship Center family, good morning. Hey, guess who's in the chat? Who's in the YouTube? Bishop Green from Port St. Lucie Worship Center. I like this, I like that. Dalton Simit, good morning. Can you repeat this song for me? Oh, you mean? Everybody! Pull it up again for Brother Dalton, yeah, man. And for all of the people out this morning who have any problem in life, any issue, come at the front of the line this morning. Anybody have anything going on negative, hear more if you do before we do it. Hello, good morning. Let me tell you what you're going to do before we play the song. Hello, good morning.
1: Brother Gary.
0: Eh?
1: You're talking about the Massachusetts mother that killed her three kids?
0: Yes, baby.
1: The fun trial?
0: Yes.
1: Okay, because I don't want to say wrong, sit down.
0: You're there. We don't have a time on this.
1: Keep your kid quiet.
0: Yo, Zella, boy, Zella. God could make the
1: boy. I wish them.
0: God couldn't make the boy get in proper face. Jesus.
1: Everybody is saying it in the same favor, me. Me, I say, look like him, daddy.
0: No! Because of you. You just want to look good. You know, in your heart, say the boy have everything for him, papa. Jesus! You couldn't even just lie down sideways.
1: My first one, they always say, first one, normally, say what they mama. Boys, the boys.
0: So I'm going to fear my mama. I lie. I fear my mother like, it's, I know all the while. In Jamaica, yes, but in America.
1: Jamaica, America,
0: Mickey. No, two different sitting down here. Then, yeah, when they are Jamaica, come and look like my mother, bad. And Zeke look like him. Zeke, what she look like him
1: father? The thing about it, you're lucky. When you look like your mother, you're lucky.
0: Oh, Jesus. Don't think nobody look like this, are you idiot, yeah?
1: Exactly, you're very lucky.
0: Jesus! Just imagine me lucky and then we got no Jesus as my Lord and Savior. Me double portion me get.
1: Yes.
0: And don't you feel where your mother can't get along, don't?
1: Yeah, tongue. Me and I can't get along. See, your tongue's the finish.
0: Hey, you're so cutta.
1: Hey, cutta, look.
0: Yeah, cutta, okay. What are they? I'm looking at this girl. What are they? If I want to see one of them, Bungie didn't left them, I give me hold on. Bungie left you of them, hold on. Hold on, the girl. Hakosoka.
1: Careful. Pronounce it properly.
0: Good. Oh, my bad. So where do you want to know? Yo, let me see it last night. I'm wife. I come to my room.
1: She sent her husband got CVS to go buy food and like she go buy dinner or whatever. Philip in the market.
0: Zella.
1: Yes.
0: You know them slung all listen to you. When you talk crap, they will come here and say, oh, when she talk crap, you know. Hold on, Zella, my minister tell you. Okay. Zella. And it's the part where you're saying your husband got CVS go buy food. See there? Food no sell at CVS.
1: No, man. She sent him to CVS to get some stuff. Yeah.
0: See there, my pressure you already. So she don't know what she's saying.
1: Tell him to go research it themselves.
0: But you say, no, she sent a man go buy food I wish for CVS.
1: So, she sent him out to CVS.
0: Oh, but you can go buy food. And when he go by the CVS, though, what happened? How she analyze them?
1: She choked them to death.
0: Like squid. Sister Velma, come here. Sister Jesus Christ. So Sister Velma could have dead.
1: Jesus, what can I mix up this channel?
0: You know what I'm saying? She live a dress with the man. She called me one night after one. Hello, okay. Me and I bed. Mister, warm to you. The man had choked me.
1: Father, please forgive me.
0: No, don't laugh. Stop laughing, man. This is woman abuse. I cannot laugh, man. I never think of a laugh about it, my girl. She called me.
1: Are you and the way you talk it, man?
0: No.
1: She
0: called me. Brother Gary, behind my bed. I said, what are you? She said, my husband has choked me. He might try to kill me. I said, you mean he might try to kill you? I said, yeah. I said, what are you having in your hand?
1: Oh my God.
0: She said, me have my phone. Me said, lick him on his foot and run. And run. Mm-hmm. And she run, come right to Florida. And her history, she get everything she want in her life. Now she had the good. She then just put.
1: And she moved out again.
0: Hello? Hello? Hello? Hello? Nah, yeah, yes, Zella. Hello, good morning. If you don't, yeah. Oh my God. You know, say, all right, let me tell you how I get it. My wife in a come to the room. And me, I watch the news. And I see my wife come. And I say, and when I announce it, said the woman, and I live with three kids. Me said to myself, wife walk in her room same time. And I hear she hear it by TV. And she say, I'm lack of a TV. Lack of a TV. And she say, lack of a TV for. I hear me hear it. Let me see it. And I said, Jesus Christ. Knowing she should be balling. She will ball, you know. Because sometimes I feel say, my wife come like Auntie Lickley, you know. My wife ball for everything, you know. My wife bought for everything. Hello?
2: Good morning, Brother Gary.
0: Good morning.
2: Did I take everything from you? Hotel I mix up like you, so Brother Gary.
0: My God,
2: everything did I take from you. So, good morning.
0: Between me and you, me I start it. Because I see the man on the TV with you. And I never take a lie from the Prime Minister, you know.
2: Why would I tell? I never tell a lie.
0: Because on the PMP, I can tell a lie from on the PMP, especially on the from Portland.
2: Never, let me point for you.
0: On the walk and tell lie on the Prime Minister, especially on the from Portland. Jesus, I can't be saying Ghana work up.
2: Okay. And Jamaica don't they want to look after.
0: No, and Kukudu funeral. Ladies and gentlemen, we are postponing Kukudu funeral. We are bearing back over. Yes. Mr. Prime Minister, I'm disappointed. Kukudu funeral and your Ghana World Cup. Your Ghana World Cup and a Kukudu funeral, sir.
2: I sold taxpayer money.
0: Me not talk about that, man. Come off of your man.
3: A foolish!
0: Come off, man. We are about. You're getting money down there. No, me not talk about the funeral. Ladies and gentlemen, we are buried back over Kukudu. Kukudu have a wrong date. You can't put the man funeral when it's World Cup. Nobody are coming off World Cup. I want to the lady here.
4: Good morning, Brother Gary. This is Juju, one of your listeners.
0: Oh, God.
4: I just want to... I'm not a beggar. I just need some help, please. I'm in Canada. I don't have any status here. But I'm sick, not doing well at all. I spent 2 months in the hospital.
0: Jesus. Stop it. We don't want any more of that. Oh, hello?
2: Brother Gary, I still don't know them. I bought them body out at the airport yesterday when me I come out. Them body out. You call Kukudu fight for labor rights.
0: Yes, it's true. That me agree with you. Right. Me agree. Let's talk it through. No, Kukudu do everything for labor rights. I went some people now about to book him because he go singing for labor rights.
2: Okay. Mr. Brother G, that he bumped them are body out at the airport. I will get the funeral. I will get the funeral at the church.
0: Yeah. Oh. No, man, the man should have got represent Kuku, man. Oh, me glad to...
2: I'm right, dad.
0: No, hang up by yourself. Hang up by yourself. Hang up, man. I'll stop
5: it.
0: Eh? What is today, man?
5: Labor right heard on Sunday, PMP birth on Saturday.
0: PMP buried, PMP buried.
5: By Saturday. When you have value, I'm going to PMP birth on Saturday, sir.
0: No, me hurt after the Kukudu do. The Prime Minister really, Mr. Andrew, me rate your boss. Can you know a labor, me say, highest level. I mean, and me have to give it to Caesar. Honest to God, you shouldn't go on a World Cup, sir. We are postponed. We are called back for a recall. We are calling for a recall from Kukudu funeral. Recall. We are saying keep it back over. Anybody see Brother George? Keep back over the funeral. For me. We don't care the funeral for World Cup there neither. Nobody now go. We don't set up a friend. Hello? Hello?
6: Hey. Eh? When you live in a glass house, you don't throw stone, alright?
0: Alright, my bad. I want me to do Brother George. It's like me affect it.
6: Auntie do everything for you, nigga. Auntie funeral. Where the Prime Minister cook up the funeral?
0: Brother Chad, man. Brother Chad, me and Lee, brother Chad. Brother Chad, be honest.
6: Hey. Me tell you this, brother G. The man, a young 53-year-old man. Nothing wrong with him. Because if he put on all him shorts and go to a go-go club sometime.
0: Yeah, but me not a problem with that. Me I say they shouldn't do a funeral for a World Cup there neither.
6: And Kukudu should be dead.
0: Oh, yeah, you have a point, you know.
6: The man have him business to take care of.
0: You have a point, you know.
6: Walk on. Everything but, me never know, sir. Sister Velma wanted, you know, lick people out of New Jersey and run come up further.
0: No, the man choke her. She never lick him, man.
6: No. But are you? Oh, you say you tell her to lick him, man.
0: Yeah, for the foot that's in bend down. And when he bend down, she run out of her house.
6: She run with the case. She can't go back up there.
0: Something like that. Brother Jad, good morning. How are you? Brother Jad, all this time I manage with you, for the plane. All this time I manage.
6: Everything doing well. I'm here. I'm in my house cooking some cooked down chicken and some white rice.
0: Which night house? You have identified Jamaica house and America house. Cause 2 years have you know?
6: My Atlanta house, brother Gary. My Atlanta house.
0: No, me just ask. Come in, you man have two.
6: Brother Gary, my Atlanta house will be 20 acre land, like a farm. Like
0: brother
6: a
0: Jad, can we keep a barbecue down there now?
6: Brother G,
0: eh?
6: You mad? I don't think that's for Gary. I don't know your name.
0: Brother John, Brother John, we don't hear you. Brother John, we can't hear you. Hello? Hello? Hello, sir. Angie did and I forgot to invite Angie me on. I swear. Brother John, we don't come back on next event, me invite you. Because you're my friend. You're my friend. No, I'm going to invite Brother George. Honest to God. Yeah. No, not for the man in the part me live. Let me even know if I live, that's... Brother George, this is why we did cool off. Brother G, a woman hit my son in his mouth getting... Brother George, let me tell you why I kind of cool down when I invite people at my house. I kind of cool it down. Come realize it and tell him, say, a Holy Spirit. That's wrong. See ya. Let me ask the lady. That is wrong. Me, and as I was adjusting it, I'm not saying nothing wrong. Me just have a guide her and tell her, I say, Brother G, I just have help one friend. He say, I know every some church when them unofi hey, what you say? Do you want to lick your son name out? Oh, what was your son?
7: Ten.
0: And you man lick him in his mouth and say Holy Spirit.
7: Aaron go for back juice.
0: And put it on his mouth, come out, boss.
7: Back juice and put it on his mouth. Get in a spirit and a fling up ourselves and a go
0: and bust the people him out. And bust the pit him out.
7: Yeah.
0: So what you do?
7: Yeah. Me never want cause a scene, so me just move away from her with him. Never
0: want
7: cause a scene.
0: As I sit into this chair,
7: the Holy Spirit.
0: Yeah, Lord, as I sit into this chair, me I beg you, Jesus. When me go to church, me and my wife, me don't know about nobody else, Lord. Me I beg you, please. Let me nobody do that to me, Lord. Please, I'm begging you. Cause me not so good in the church thing. I me no want. Yeah, me I ask the Lord as I sit in this chair, put me beside the people among all that save, who just come for you with God after you and then gone back home. Then now get in the spirit. May I beg you, Lord, as I sit into this chair, I am asking you, when I go to church, you don't notice when I come to church, ask anybody, when I go to church, I sit down in some cherished part, nobody not there. Why do I go to my pastor friend church, you know? And when I go to my church, me and my wife, I'm my next soldier, you know? I front me go sit down because the back bench ain't full. Because I am scared. Ask me, I ask the Lord, do not make nobody lick me down at church, Jesus. If they lick me, me I go lick them back. I am just begging the Lord, please, as I come to you this morning, do it for me. No make nobody lick me, Jesus. Do me, I beg you. Because some people want to turn Brother Gary a long time in their face, you know, and swing them big, heavy hand. I know some are a little bit heavier than some. So me I ask you this morning, I'm coming at the front of the line this morning, and me I beg you for something, Lord, do not make nobody lick me this morning. I'm begging you, Jesus.
8: Oh, Lord.
0: Do it for me this morning, Jesus. Don't make nobody lick me, now lick my wife.
8: Do you even...
0: Some, of course, I will and bite you, I swear to I bite out your nastiness.
8: Lord, if you don't do it, it just won't be
0: done. Hold me on, Jesus.
8: So Lord, do it for me.
9: Sometimes I get desperate and I say like this, I say,
8: Lord, do it for me.
9: Fix it for me.

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1: Listen.
0: Hey, Brother Victor, good morning to your family. 91.7 in the Bronx. Good morning.
1: Anybody know God can do
0: it? Can't say, but I'm going to open up.

0: Fall lady, good morning, baby. How you do?
1: I'm fine, brother G. And you?
0: How you feeling, sweetheart?
1: My brother G, not 100%. I just jump up. But it's tired, man.
0: Oh,
1: me
0: God.
1: Asking you to play back that song for me. Do it again, Jesus.
0: Do it again. Do it for you.
1: It's brother G.
0: I'm taking one more call. I need somebody else to call me and say, brother G, pull it up back now. I don't know where you're listening from. This song is a blessing to you this morning. This song is just talking to Jesus for you. Just call me and say, brother G, pull it up back now. 305-654-7944. 305-654-7944. Good morning to Styles FM Radio. That is Styles, Mama Styles, Chungi Styles, Junior Styles, DG Styles. Good morning to all of Uno. Nikki Boo said, pull it up. Why are you holding back on the topic? We want to hear. Please and thanks. I love you, girl. Good morning. 305-654-7944. Me really want to play one song of Brother Gary fine, you know. But God has said, no, louder song. That song I want more you touch this morning. Somebody, if you have a problem, come at the front. As a matter of fact, you know what? Everybody come together with me this morning and say a prayer. Before we answer the phone, just say, Lord, come into my heart. Say a prayer with me. Lord, come into my heart. Save me. Change me. Forgive me of my sin. In Jesus' name. Just say a prayer with me this morning. Whether you are Sabbath, whether you want to go to church Saturday, you go along. If you don't need to go to church on Saturday, if you need to go Sunday, or if you want to turn apostolic, if you want to wear naturally, you go to an apostolic. Otherwise, you can't turn regular Sunday. Can we wear anything at church? And just, yeah. But apostolic, then just cute. And then do earring. So say a prayer with me before you ask God to come over your yard. Say, Lord, come into my heart. Save me. Make me into a new person. Forgive me of my sin. And if you want to identify somebody, sin them. Because someone who sin wholesale. Hold on. Sin wholesale. I ask for forgiveness with tear. Here you go. Hello, good morning. Hello, good morning.
2: Come for me, please.
0: Good morning, baby. How you do?
2: I am blessed, I'm blessed.
0: Bless your heart. Pull it up for you one more time.
2: Yes, Brother Gary.
0: Yes, ma'am. Hello, good morning.
2: Good morning. Yes, I beg to second the lady, but no talking. Please, pretty please.
0: They said no talking.
2: Yes, sir.
0: Good morning, my charge. Why go out the road?
2: How you do?
0: Boy, me dear, good enough, brother.
2: Good night.
0: Brother, me dear.
2: Why you guys have problem with the governor, prime minister go towards the World Cup?
0: Because a cuckoo do funeral.
2: He have a life, you know.
0: So cuckoo do not. Cuckoo do give life to them. Come on, brother Danny, man.
2: What?
0: Brother Danny, a cuckoo do funeral.
2: He couldn't stop cuckoo do from where?
0: But they shouldn't keep it by World Cup then.
2: If me and you not going still bury, right?
0: No, but no, brother Danny, man. Come on, man. You know we are labor right, yeah. You know. Let me hang up on your ear, man. Come, I can't talk to you. Hello, good morning.
3: Good morning.
0: Good morning, young lady. How are you?
3: I'm good, brother Gary.
0: Come on,
3: I can hear any song with the front of us. Can you just pull up that song?
0: Can't laugh at anything, say, man. New York, and everything, you know, sense up there, you know.
3: And yeah, tell you.
0: Because if you say, brother, New York, I'm sick, you know. I will nothing wrong with you, and so nobody laugh on the bus too low, but they see I laugh and things sitting wrong with you. Yeah? Yes. Not a smile. Cover your mouth with sitting. Hello, good morning. Hello, good morning. Good morning. Anybody going through anything this morning? Come at the front of the line. Go to God this morning. God is granting favors this morning. Hello, let me tell the fan now. I know God tell
4: Hello.
0: Me so.
4: Good morning, Brother Gary.
0: Well, let me say it before nobody go say me say. God say. Me not tell life on Jesus. Me just assume say God a grant favor this morning. Me know nobody go say, Brother Gary say God a grant. God say, me never see so. Because people love tell lies, say God say and God never say. Hello?
5: Hello, good morning, Brother Gary.
0: Good morning, Auntie Jet Una. How are you, baby?
5: I'm doing great, sir. Can you play that song for me?
0: One more time. What do you mean, girl? One more time for you. Big up your husband for me, yeah?
5: I will, thank you.
0: Good morning. Do it for me. Auntie Carmen White, good morning, baby.

0: do it for me. Good morning.
1: Good morning, Brother Gary.
0: Good morning, Mama Bo. You come back?
1: Let me go my patient. She's name is Miss Daphne.
0: Miss Daphne?
1: Daphne Reed. The first one come to her today. She's at Jamaica.
0: Nice. Pick up yourself. Miss Daphne, good morning, baby. I'm going to go bigger up. You come back home now. Fix it for me. I want to say good morning to Miss Daphne. Listen to better.

0: Et y'a plein d'infamie.
1: Lord, do it for me. My God. Hey!
2: Lord, I need you to do it right now.
1: I need it this morning, Jesus. Not tomorrow, you know.
2: Do it for
1: this morning.

Hey, Sharon Lexus, good morning. Auntie Patsy, good morning, baby. My God, what a morning. Go on, go play me song on Jesus, don't even want to lift me. It's 8:28, it's almost 8:30 when I speak to my good friend. Over there, by your life, energy system, good morning.

0: Can you believe I'm going to play out one song to the end? The song is 5 minutes and 54 seconds long. And me stop it at 5 minutes and 23. So I'm not bad. I'm doing good this morning. Talk it through. Good morning. I just want to ask God for us bless some people this morning. And you know we, Jesus, especially island people, Jamaicans, we use music for answer our holy power problems. Music for focus on holy power problem. Thank you. And it's already done in Jesus' name. Amen. Do me a favor now. If you don't have it up yet, send me a text this morning and just say APP. If you don't have it up yet, I enjoy the radio. Love what I go on this morning. And I first hear you. Are you here? Are you here? I never download the app. This morning, I want you to download the app. We have a link. We come with two. You just press on the one where you want and you just download the app. Yo, let me tell you from now. Come first and next month, we are giving away $100. Every hour, we are giving $400. If you are on 3 to 4 morning straight, may I talk to one sponsor, where they will give you $100 every hour, but actually Apunaga win it. Actually Apunaga win it. May I talk to one sponsor, if you sponsor it, and them say yes so far. Every hour, may I give you $100. 100 US. May I go to send a text to the app, and it's going to say, call this number and say this. This time of the day. 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Send me a text and just say APP. 305-305-6494. Brother Gary, that's my sister, Jacqueline Porter, and your scream. Bless me. Good morning, sister. Ostextix Anthony, me can't pronounce your name. Jojo, good morning to you. Send me a text right now. 305-305-6494. Brother Gary, Patsy's birthday celebration is this Saturday. Could you please talk about it? White Plains Road. Who name Patsy? Anyway, send me a text now. 305-305-6494. Let's do this and come right back. I'm going to talk to my sponsor and come right back. Keep it locked. We'll be right back. Good morning. Good morning. Good morning.
1: Dear Mr. The man said, glaucoma still there, but the eye fluid, it gone. And the eye a bill box up, my man said, it no layer, but the eye body a bill box up. It's a brother, the pillar walk like a clock. He said, never can't tell him. He said, give me, say, what the man said, Leroy? Because I said, how much is my score now? Because I remember, I shot 20. The man said, it shall be at 10. I mean, they left me gone with the amount where the eye pressure should be naturally. You understand? Like, I said, 10, I mean, they 11. So, I made a more, brother. I said, the pillar, I kick it, hedge up, everything will work. I can't tell you, brother, it's a change. So, I go and beat one at a time. You know what I'm saying? I pray now for God to heal me glaucoma. And he might do it when he's ready. But I do a squeeze on you, I say, take them. And gone. See, brother, me a man no want the neurospirin something, but they mean, Gary, a man want it. You know, when he read it, he say, good, the man want it, but they mean. I mean, I get none free. Because they're rich people. But me have a chat. They see, that bus, by the dashboard. He say, Leroy, he say, yeah, man, we can't get it free. Just give me the money. And whatever, check and sit and line and you know, come up to me. Because they want to get it free, and I get none free. Then to what listen, because a man can open the foot, but I'm going to kill him. And he read it and say it fit him. He said, brother, there are natural stuff, so we can get it fit. Me are for you. Me got the me and we can buy it from you. So me also my do. All right, brother. More love in the brother. Tell me I feel me, yes, sir. I'm blessing. Take care, bro.
0: Hello, good morning.
2: Top of the morning, brother G.
0: I up, way up high. Good morning, me charge you. I go out the road.
2: Boy, I'm there, I go on easy, you know, and thank you again for having us in our brother G,
0: All right, see there, go ahead, sir.
2: All right, so this morning, and for each and everyone that's tuning in, as you know here, the iFormula is one of the most phenomenal products that we have in our arsenal, especially if you're a person that's suffering from glaucoma, of your pressure in your eye are significantly high, and also, in this case, if you hear them always run water, all right, and you have the blurry vision, you need the iFormula. People suffering from diabetes, one of the things that we always say, and you can check in with your doctor, it does affect your vision as well. So make sure to want to actually stack up on the eye formula. This morning, yeah, big up yourself, Sister Beverly. All right? I know you're doing your listen right now. She makes sure that she gets at least 3 eye formula this morning, you know. So I want to look out for each and every one. All right? I'm going to do them. I'm going to do for them what I do for Beverly. Beverly, buy one. I'm going to give her 2 for 3. All right? And this deal, ladies and gentlemen, if you have the answer to the trivia that I'm about to give you, I'm not going to charge you any shipping and handling. So you buy one product, whether it's the eye formula, the BioCleanse, the nerve formula, the BioLife Plus, the Alpha Plus Greens, any purchase you make today, you buy one, you get 2 absolutely free. All you need to do, ladies and gentlemen, is pick up the phone and tell me the answer to this very simple and easy trivia. Listen to it, you know. It is a flower. It is red on the outside. It is red on the inside. Come Christmas time, a lot of people juice it and drink it. What flower am I? If you have the answer, people, I need you to just tell me. Remember, it's not sunflower and I'm not tomato. So which flower? It's red on the outside. It's red on the inside. Come Christmas time, many people juice it and drink it, people. And this trivia is a very easy one. You should have the answer. With the correct answer, when you buy one, you'll get 2 free, plus you'll get free shipping and handling. What's the number to call? It's a special number coming on one in charge of our shipping and handling. 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That is 866-628-5433. That is 866-628-5433. Once again, ladies and gentlemen, if you're tuning in right this second, right this minute, that you're interested in getting any product from BioLife, well, today, when you buy one, you'll get 2 absolutely free, all right? And I'm charging no shipping, no handling as well. But you have to call me and tell me what flower. I said it's red on the outside, it's red on the inside. Come Christmas time, many people juice it and drink it. If you have the answer, just call me. The number is 866-628-5433. That is 866-628-5433. 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So just call me now. Tell me which flower, red from the outside, red from the inside. Come Christmas time, a lot of people juice it and drink it. With the answer, you will receive, ladies and gentlemen, 2 items absolutely free with the purchase of any one product today. So 3 items that there's no shipping, no handling, but you have to call me now. 866-628-5433. Brother Jay? You know the thing going on. Matter of fact, if you want to extend it to an extra 5 minutes, Brother G, we are going to authorize that this morning. All right?
0: All right, my charge. Good morning, good morning, good morning.
2: All right.
0: Good morning, good morning. It's 8:37, ladies and gentlemen. This is what we do right here on Caribbean Radio. We have a full radio station. Anybody listen to me? Anybody know anybody at Riviera Beach? If you know anybody at Riviera Beach, in West Palm Beach,
2: that this morning, all right?
0: All right, my charge. Good morning, good morning, good morning.
2: All right.
0: Good morning, good morning. It's 8:37, ladies and gentlemen. This is what we do right here on Caribbean Radio. We have a full radio station. Anybody listen to me? Anybody know anybody at Riviera Beach? If you know anybody at Riviera Beach, in West Palm Beach, or West Palm Beach.

0: a new station. It's going to be it's our first Caribbean gospel FM station, and we're not reached nowhere yet. It just start. Out of 100%, it only there 1%. We just want to know if you know it only there 1%, 92.5 FM. Yeah. 92.5. So we don't want nobody call and say, Brother G, me not hear it yet, so we not finish work yet. We just start. Right now, we are the tests. Bishop Green, this is not for you. Bishop Simit, this is not for you. All the good pastor them, this is not for Uno. After this fake one them, we're out there, general people. Because we not stop beat them, you know. Let me drop that one here and come back. And this me I play this with Uno. Away there.
1: They look like a pastor. Yeah. Look at your neighbor every minute. Look at your neighbor. Blessed is the man. Look at your neighbor. No, touch your neighbor and say, touch your neighbor. Your neighbor fight you. Some people not going to like you. We don't have no time for them, the liar pastor. We don't have no time for them. Yeah. Tell the people about Revelation chapter 6, Revelation chapter 9. Tell the people. They look liar pastor. Yeah. Look at your neighbor every minute. Look at your neighbor. Blessed is the man. Look at your neighbor. No, touch your neighbor and say, touch your neighbor. Your neighbor fight you. Some people not going to like you. We don't have no time for them, the liar pastor. We don't have no time for them.
2: You know what, this baby father, yeah?
1: They look liar pastor. Yeah. Look at your neighbor every minute. Look at your neighbor. Blessed is the man. Look at your neighbor. No, touch your neighbor and say, touch your neighbor. Your neighbor fight you. Some people not going to like you. We don't have no time for them, the liar pastor. We don't have no time for them, yeah. Tell the people about Revelation chapter 6, yeah. Revelation chapter 9. Tell the people them, oh, if they not serve Christ in a spirit and in a truth, what going to happen to them?
0: Yeah.
1: Tell the people them, say God is coming back and they need to repent and be baptized, right?
0: Yeah.
1: And receive true Holy Spirit. Every day you see one of them little liar they are praying. Huh? Touch your neighbor. Love your neighbor now, man. Love the neighbor thing now. Huh? You're coming out.
0: Anybody's this seller?
1: Stop you. Load that now. Load that
0: Zella,
1: now, liar.
0: Zella, come here. Zella, come here, Zella. What you know? This is Jigwin. Everybody tell life a people neighbor now. Right now, nobody want to live beside nobody. I see that your neighbor is planting thing at your door. I see somebody hobby when you're 9. No, it's dunce your dunce. You know why you couldn't pass come an enchance? They hobby you. Lie. Lie. Dunce, brother, give it dunce like a bat.
1: Look at your neighbor every minute. Look at your neighbor.
0: Yeah, every minute.
1: Blessed is the man. Look at your neighbor. No, touch your neighbor and say, touch your neighbor. Your neighbor fight you. Some people not going to like you. We don't have no time for them.
0: I heard of that.
1: We don't have no time for them. Yeah.
0: I don't like you. I don't like you. I don't like you. I don't like you. I don't like you, pastor. I don't like you. I don't like you, I don't like you, I don't like you, I don't like you.
1: Tell the people about Revelation chapter 6, Revelation chapter 9. Good tell morning. The people them how we...
0: Good morning, ma'am. How
1: they
0: are you?
1: They
0: look
1: liar,
0: pa. Well, let me plug in that seat there. Come here, who the family, who tell Millie this. Millie, good morning, baby, good morning.
3: Morning, sir. Who are... Who are you in that shop? This morning you say you tell your man to lick him and put to the phone. No one peep it. Good job.
0: Hello. Hello. Hello.
1: Hello.
3: Hello.
2: See me what this baby father,
0: yeah? Where's the manager? You need a copy of this.
3: Yes, man. Forget you. You want pastor to come to church when we do it like. We can't endure of the word.
0: You know what I'm saying? Who can't go here? Who can't go here and say, yo, but then we go back to church because pastor now have no word. Pastor Joy.
3: Run out of words. I'm telling you, baby. Tear down my neighbor.
0: Brother John, I go. No, how tell me yesterday? Somebody said, Brother G, a true man. I would tell me, say, they don't go back to church because them pastor dry. Maybe he's calling to pastor because him sound just like. Yes!

0: Oh, me no, me never did that. I just get, hey, somebody said they come give me, I'm like it. I'm saying, you know what?
1: Why, brother, give me a true?
0: Touch your neighbor.
1: Brother, give me a neighbor. Come give me that.
0: Your neighbor plant things over your yard.
1: Oh, God, brother.
0: Your neighbor plant things. Stop telling lies. You're going to go to jail for telling lies upon people, neighbor. I only make people don't want to chat to their neighbor. It worse if you have one earshot neighbor. Somebody know what I say.
2: Pastor, look at your neighbor every minute. Look at your neighbor.
0: Yeah.
2: Blessed is the man. Look at your neighbor. Man, touch your neighbor and say, touch your neighbor. Your neighbor fight you. Some people not going to like you. We don't have no time for them, the liar.
0: Tired.
2: We don't have no time for them, yeah. Tell the people about Revelation chapter 6, Revelation chapter 9.
0: Yeah.
2: Tell the people them, oh, if they not serve Christ in a spirit and in a truth,
0: yeah,
2: what going to happen to them? Tell the people them, say God is coming back and they need to repent and be baptized right and receive true Holy Spirit. Every day you see one of them little liar there pray. Huh? Touch your neighbor. Love your neighbor now, man. Love the neighbor thing now. Huh? You're coming out. Them can't stop you. Love that now. Love that now, liar pastor. Not too damn lie.
0: Uh-oh.
2: Look how he sign high time I show God coming. Why me couldn't tell the woman them to tap with your false ears? Drop the false ears. Drop the whole heap of makeup. Take out the ears ring. Stop bore up yourself. Why don't you preach them the liar pastors?
0: You not too lie.
2: They look a liar pastor. Yeah. Look.
1: See me what this.
2: They look a liar pastor.
0: Good morning. Sarge, call me back. Me see, I can't really look quiet. It's true though. Everybody I tell lie about the people them neighbor. I mean they probably leave you so. Me have some good neighbor in the man. And they want, yo, good morning. Good morning.
3: Morning, Brother Gary.
0: Good morning, Sergeant. How are you?
3: I'm going to tell you, when are you going to behave, like, behave yourself? I thought it was 2026. It doesn't look so. Look, and I'm warning you, it's 2027.
0: Good morning. They tell her truth of the good.
3: You know what hurt me? You know what hurt me with you?
0: Yeah.
3: Look, no, oh, you're chaka chaka. Some people just, hey, one little lady. So we start the work. Yeah, Miss Clark.
0: Miss Clark.
3: She's a little lady, you know?
0: Yeah.
3: Dennis Clark. And Miss Clark talk, I can't hardly hear her. She whisper.
0: I love Brother Gary.
3: Miss, well, every time we go, we shall see our work. And listen, and the counter, and you that up on our radio. Miss Clark, you really listen to this man? Election, one of the lady after this man for the radio, because she know one of them after Brother Gary.
0: Oh, God.
3: No, Miss Clark, this man is immoral. This man is such a tracker. You know what I mean?
0: Good morning.
3: You know, say this touching someone and touching neighbor or something, it irritates me, true?
0: Yes!
3: It irritates me. It irritates me.
0: And then tell lie for your neighbor, because when my man name now, if fear man next door to your name, that the man there, I want good neighbor you get.
3: Mataran. Mataran.
0: Then go tell lie, but all is sitting there. Me gone, yeah. Miss Clark, good morning, Miss Clark. No man, the pastor, no idea, then walk up and tell lie upon people. How what do you mean I tell one pastor? What do you mean I say, pastor? If you want the church for Ramana, you have to start tell people, say, tell them sit with them one year in the car. If you tell them, say, thus said the Lord, them now go really want to hear that, you know. A true thing, they have to tell them lie. I see where God is going to open a door for you in 10 days. And if you don't want to open a 10 day, kick it off.
2: Neighbor, blessed is the man. Look at your neighbor. Man, touch your neighbor and say, touch your.
0: Good morning.
2: Neighbor, your neighbor fight you. Some people not going to like you. We don't have no time for them, the liar pastor. We don't have no time for them, yeah.
0: Not too lie,
2: tell the people
0: man.
2: Them about Revelation chapter 6, Revelation chapter 9. Tell the people them, oh, if they not serve Christ in a spirit and in a truth,
0: yeah,
2: what going to happen to them?
0: Yeah.
2: Tell the people them, say God is coming back and they need to repent and be baptized right.
0: Yeah.
2: And receive true Holy Spirit. Every day you see one of them little liar there pray. Huh? Touch your neighbor. Love your neighbor now, man. Love the neighbor thing now. Coming out, them can't stop you. Load that now, load that now, liar. Stand not too damn lie. Look how sign high time I show God coming.
0: Sure.
2: Why me couldn't tell the woman them to tap with your false ears? Drop the false ears. Drop the whole heap of makeup. Take out the ears ring. Stop bore up yourself. Why don't you preach them the liar pastors? The little lie had passed.
0: Woo! So I told you guys this morning, say me a song for go play this morning. I miss the DJ Ren. I miss some people. I mean, play because too much DJ there and too much. I mean, just see Sergeant Carl. I mean, knowing time I drop a song. 2 and 3 drop song my TV. So this morning, me I drop that song here. I'm one delicate to some people where we want God. We know how powerful God is. That song here. And this is for the man them out there. Hold on there. This is for everybody who believe in Jesus Christ as your personal savior. And know say him can't turn you into anybody. You understand what I mean? Good morning.
4: In your price range and shut up. Hair, nails.
0: Hold on, I wrong sit me play.
4: Wrong women sit. Are naturally expensive.
0: Is hold on.
4: Pick one in your price range and shut up.
0: Hey, hold on. This is not the song I'm talking about. Wrong song. Hold on. What is the place?
4: Women are naturally expensive. So pick one in your price range and shut up. Hair, nails, skin care, clothes, makeup, none of that is free. Even that girl that you think's low maintenance, the one that's natural, you must have never had a girlfriend before, because that natural girl, she's rocking a $200 effortless look, okay? That's just the base model. You want the leather seats and the sunroof, that's going to cost you, okay? So pick one in your price range and shut up.
0: Shut up.
4: You don't walk into a luxury car dealership and yell at the salesman because the car is more than you can afford. You get a Corolla and you mind your business.
0: Yeah.
4: Right? If she's out of your budget, that's not her being a gold digger. That's
0: it's
4: you
0: true.
4: Shopping in the wrong aisle.
0: It's true.
4: You can't complain that champagne costs too much when you only brought beer money. Okay, stop complaining and just date within your means. That's what I do. Okay, there's someone for everyone. Stop crying about women wanting too much and go find someone whose idea of a fancy night out is Buffalo Wild Wings. They're out there. I grew up with them. These are my people. But I'm from Jersey. I'm not from Monte Carlo, and that's okay. There's no such thing.
0: Good morning. Wow. Hey, if you listen to Brother Gay, you want to learn nothing under my business. Because I'm teaching about everything. I'm teaching about sex. Me teaching about money. Me teaching about job. Oh. Me teaching about Jesus.
1: You never know. So we're in a price range, you know.
0: You never know.
1: Jesus, I can't match your budget. I can't match.
0: Yes. Stop calling your man them gold digger, man. Go look your price range. Back foot. my granny always tell me, Mr. Garfield, every who of them tick a bush.
5: Yes.
0: Yes. See, Zella, yeah? Zella Cromwell can get gold and get gold, man. I don't know, normal man Zella get. Good morning. So, other song I'm here telling about DG. Yesterday, me hear the man say, how was my song there? Oh, see it, yeah. But the news, say a lady killer pick with them. That song I'm a draw for. Come just lie down there me and say, God. Just I say, God, I need something for this. Relax my nerves. I want to say good morning to Mr. Fred Jones. Mr. Fred Jones, is that you, sir? Ladies and gentlemen, guess one brother give you a part now. I'm going to ask him which part in church you're part Orlando. I'm going to visit. I'm a general. Guess who I'm a part now? That man here. Listen, that man here. Only listen, man. I'm here in my power now.
6: 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And watch out for people who hear one side of... 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
0: Listen.
6: Let me give you some wisdom that
0: took
6: me
0: years
6: to learn. Watch out for people who distance themselves from you based on information they never verified. And
0: yes.
6: Watch out for people who hear one side of the story and then make a final decision about
0: yes.
6: You. And also watch out for people who become cold toward you without ever having a conversation with you.
0: Jesus, because, come aside, Sarge, come aside, Sarge, come here.
6: Listen to me. Let me
0: Sarge, come here. You have some people, them hear something about you and then they'll verify it. Then this runner of you up and start to lie by you.
6: That took me years to learn. Watch out for people who distance themselves from you based on information they never verified. And watch out for people who hear one side of the story and then make a final decision about it.
0: I saw one time, you know, one time one boy, and he crushed and he ribs broke and he hand broke and his foot broke, big up burning this morning, big up herself. Then go write up my name and write me up in a paper, say me a gay. Not even regular gay neither. Cause you have different kind of gay. You have gay and you have T-man. Them come, so and put in our pink wall. Anybody know what pink wall? Say, brother, gay or T-man. And you see the man right up and sitting? 2 days later, I can't call him now. In crash, broken 2 foot, broken ribs them, and can't drive truck again. And he call me, he go to Browning, and say, yo, more right up sitting by your friend, call me here, say, my titty man. I crash the crash and dead. You know, verify the information before you do it. That one, yeah.
6: Listen to me.
0: Listen.
6: This is some wisdom that took me years to learn.
0: Yes.
6: Watch out for people who distance themselves from you based on information they never verified.
0: My
6: and
0: God.
6: Watch out for people who hear one
0: Fred
6: side
0: George
6: of the story and then make a final decision about you.
0: Yes.
6: And also, watch out for people who become cold toward you without ever having a conversation with you.
0: Yes.
6: Because mature people investigate, but immature people assume. And one of the greatest indicators of somebody...
0: I'm going to call my wife and ask her right now. Call my wife and ask her. Call my wife and ask her. If me and the best person at that, when they come and say, brother, Gary, me say, listen, can I call the person now and ask them? Can I go to the person go where you say? That's how I tell people, say, no, tell me nothing. Me no nobody tell me nothing.
6: Listen to me.
0: Because people will come
6: to me
0: with the information and them not verify it. I just want to listen to that first
6: Georgia. Let me give you some wisdom that took me years to learn. Watch out for people who distance themselves from you based on information they never verified. And watch out for people who hear one side of the story and then make a final decision about
0: yes.
6: you. And also, watch out for people who become cold toward you without ever having a conversation with you. Because mature people investigate, but immature people assume. And one of the greatest indicators of somebody's character
0: yes.
6: is what they do when they hear something negative about someone they claim to love. Now, explain. Some of y'all have been hurt lately. You've had friends disappear. People stop calling you. People stop supporting you. People begin.
0: No, I'm not gonna play it. I'm gonna talk to Sister Marjorie. I swear. Me, I'm gonna play that one here. And come back. Too much away, especially the one in Van Nuys at the ghetto of Jamaica. We take too much here, so. And a long time, but after I say it different, me, I always tell people, say, don't use other people's opinion and make decision. But because my pastime say good. Enough people cut off Brother Gary, you know. Because the little Timon pastor from Brooklyn, tell them this. Liar than thief in pastor. When him see it, tell him all kind of crap. Because the boy can't do nothing, you know, because I'm God, Jamaica. And meet them at the airport and their whole family one by one. They know me, I eat that. Because remember, I say, I mean, no call for come fight people until I rape your daughter. You know? So, you know, so me are wicked people. No, me. I say, man, no call and say, yo, I'm going to rape my daughter. I'm going to call the man and the man say, I lie. Not no go so. You know, say, man, tell me, say, I lie. Out there. Look at me, I ain't going to rush. Because, yo, you know, say, me, no tell the man. I swear to God, me, no go tell the man. Me, no make the man and go tell the man and put him on and put and beat him and into them. And I'm going to say, maybe check it first. Because sometimes we get wrong information. I'm going to call the man and say, yo, brother. Hey, I hold you for taking my bike with them. I'm a woman charge you. I say, well, good morning. Sister, good morning, ma'am. How are you?
7: Good morning, Brother G. How you doing, my brother?
0: I am great, great, great, great. It's your time, ma'am. Go ahead.
7: Good morning, everyone. Happy and blessed Tuesday. I'm excited to come on Caribbean Radio HD one more time to talk about one of the greatest companies in the world called Assure for Life. 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My number today to call Sister Marjorie right now is 860-989-6303. 860-989-6303. One more time, 860-989-6303. Thank you, Brother G. Thanks to our listeners. Everyone have a blessed day.
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7: 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Again, 860-989-6303. Thank you so much, my brother. Have a blessed day.
0: Thank you. Good morning, good morning, good morning, good morning. This is Edna from the Bronx. My Alexa did not work properly since you changed it up. Can you guide me? I have a good day. Good morning, good morning. Lord, if you don't ask me. We're going over to the next side now, to the top of the hour. The Sister Edna there. Because Sister Edna see what I'm to her something. Good morning. So I'm a troublemaker, right? Good morning. Hello, good morning.
8: Hello.
0: Good morning, baby. What go on? I'm to you something. You something now work, put us?
8: No, now work good, Brother Gary.
0: Are you calling me last night?
8: No, I didn't call you.
0: I saw. So listen more if you do for me. See, you're in front right now. When you're the womb?
8: Oh, you know who this. You said when you're the womb, because you know me can't work.
0: Mm-hmm.
8: Okay. My aide, but I think she's in the kitchen.
0: I want to call off me and beg. I want to tell her if you tell Alexis, say.
8: Amy.
0: Yeah, call her. She has Spanish, don't?
8: Brother Gary, what? No, this one.
0: Where she come from?
8: Africa.
0: Oh, Jesus. So she talking.
8: Him say you're not going to understand is her English.
0: She don't understand it.
8: Him say you not go understand her English because you tell him that already.
0: Oh, remember, mommy, you not talk to her one time. Class says her English confused me.
8: Yeah, all right, so
0: are you the Lexi is beside you?
8: Oh,
0: your Lexi is there beside you?
8: No, not no. Sometimes it not play. Sometimes I can't get not at it.
0: Me say if it there beside you.
8: Oh, sir.
0: You can't take a time. Or you can't go beside it. Me tell you if you do.
8: I have it for a long time. They don't look a blue one, them.
0: Yeah, you think you want one, you want to?
8: Yeah, I think so. I would tell you, I give them, I try to get one, but I not get none.
0: Huh?
8: Every time you give away them, I try to get one, but I not get any. You never hear my name called. Yeah, pass it for me now, please.
0: Let me talk to you. No, you hear it?
8: Yeah, she get it for me.
0: Oh, she get it with the Alexa for you?
8: Yeah, she have it right now at the table to me.
0: She plug it in? Plug it in now?
8: It plug in.
0: All right. So you can't talk to it?
8: Yes.
0: Look by it and say, call her name and say, what time is it? Call her name and say that. Good morning. Da da dee da da da. Da da da dee da. Okay, so it'll work. So you call her name and say Enable Scale Caribbean Radio HD. You call her name and like she. Yes. So you go call her name and say, like, what's your name? You know her name? Call. All right, go on, say it now. Say it now, make her hear. Da da dee da da da. Good. Eh?
9: What is your should ask?
0: All right. So you call her name and you go say, like she name Bev. You go say Bev Enable N E N Enable Scale Caribbean Radio HD.
9: Okay.
0: All right. Try that. Da da da da dee da. Not that. Stop it. Say stop. Call her name and say stop. Call her name. Because you didn't say all right, you know. You have to say, call her name and say, Enable Skill. Listen, Caribbean Radio HD.
9: Okay.
0: All right, try it again now. Da, da, dee, da. Caribbean Radio HD. Me never say four. Jesus Christ, make your head so tough. It'll work now.
8: Sometimes it shut up.
0: Yeah, good morning. Oh, Jesus, have mercy. Me think only what's in name did it did tough. Me think Eddie tough like with the man on him, Brother Vincent. No, Brother Dennis. Brother Dennis Ed tough. Yeah, me go play a song for now. I wonder what time I say Adam. Let me see if me find him over here, so. Come on today. Good morning. 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Remember, ladies and gentlemen, if you live in Florida, if you're coming to Florida, or you live anywhere near Florida, make sure any accident you have in Florida, please write this number down. This is our slip and fall attorney. They are here to help you. Any accident you're going through, any accident you have, put this number in your phone and tell them, say, Brother Gary, A-N-D. Tell them, say, Brother Gary, give you the number and you meet with an accident. Remember, before you do the accident, you call them before you call the insurance company. 772-480-0923. 772-480-0923. 772-480-0923. See me tune ya. And me know nobody start playing me tune after me start playing me tune today now. Oh, me say me no finish play this now. Let me go finish play this. See it ya.
6: That's funny. And you're sitting there confused trying to figure out what happened? And you began to replay the conversations. You search your memory. You wonder if you offended them. You wonder if you did something wrong. But then you realize the whole time somebody whispered something in their ear.
0: Uh-huh.
6: I'm coming down your street. Somebody planted a seed. Somebody presented a narrative. And instead of coming to you,
0: my God,
6: they believed it.
0: Jesus.
6: Now, here's the revelation in all this.
0: Yo.
6: The lie may have exposed them more than it exposed you. Because when people truly value you, they don't abandon you over hearsay.
0: Jesus.
6: Understand? They don't convict you without evidence. They don't build opinions from rumors. They don't even issue sentences before hearing the case. Even earthly courts understand both sides deserve to be heard.
0: Hello, somebody.
6: Some people will hear one accusation and suddenly become a detective, a judge, a jury, and all that at once. And they call it discernment. No, mm-mm. That's not discernment. That's assumption. And there's a difference because real discernment seeks truth. Assumption seeks confirmation. One wants understanding. The other one wants validation for what it already believes. And some people never wanted clarity. They wanted a reason to disconnect, a reason to withdraw to tell the truth, a reason to stop supporting, a reason to justify feelings they already had about you. That's why the lie worked so easily, because it landed on soil that was already prepared. Think about it real quick. If somebody walked up to you right now and told you something crazy about your spouse, would you immediately believe it? Or your friend? Of course not. Why? It's because relationship creates trust. History creates trust. Character creates trust. You would say that doesn't sound like them, right? I need more information, or I need to hear their side, for some of you. But when people instantly believe the worst about you, sometimes it's because they never truly knew your heart in the first place. Or worse, they knew your heart and still chose the lie. And that's a painful reality. But it's a necessary one, because God will often use betrayal as a flashlight. And let me say that again, because God will often use betrayal as a flashlight. And I'm saying this because he does it not to expose enemies, but to expose misplaced trust. Some of us thought certain people were with us for life. Mm-hmm. Then one rumor came, one misunderstanding came, one false narrative came, and suddenly they disappeared. No phone call, no conversations, no questions. Just distance. Think about that.
0: True, true.
6: And God said, now you can see what was hidden.
0: My God.
6: Because pressure reveals loyalty. See, anybody can stand Jesus. Beside you when the story looks good.
0: Let me say for me alone, I like this. The man I talk, I listen to it right now on YouTube. He might listen to it on TikTok. He's there somewhere. I mean, where am I listening? Is it me alone loving this? Can I get 5 people call me and say, brother Gary, continue playing it? Kind of finish it, you know. Is it me alone, this thing here, who opened up your mental? Pastor. Is it me alone? Somebody call me and tell me now, please. Let me say, for me alone, that's something I work on. Can it work on me, you know? 305-654-7944. 305-654-7944. Is it me alone, this I get a confirmation? First man in me G. Yo, I'm not a lie. Servant David, read to your hell, your fenny. Oh, Jesus. First, Servant David, guess what the man say? The man say, brother G. First, I'm a G. See, a long time you're in my power, you know. 305-654-7944. Make me know if there's something over in the yard. 305, more than 5 people. If you call me and tell me, say, brother G, how you do? Play the thing. Confirm. Hey, when me play some sit, me play for myself, but me find sit night for myself sometime. 305-654-7944. 305-654-7944. Call me and tell me now. If you not love pan or something here. If it's a woman no mental. If it's a confirmation of your household.
6: Right. Anybody can stand beside you when everybody's clapping. Anybody.
0: Yes. Call a hold on it, please. Call a hold on it, please. 305-654-7944. Hello, caller number one. Good morning.
10: Good morning.
0: Good morning.
10: Please play it again.
0: My God. Where you say go over.
10: Thank you. I'm driving to work and I'm listening.
0: Thank you very much.
6: And one side what of the story.
0: Hello, good morning.
10: Hello, good morning, brother. I think it's working. One man's treasure is the next man's garbage.
0: All right. Hello, good morning.
10: Yes, good morning. Please pray it again, man. It's in my house.
0: My God. Evangelist, good morning.
11: Yes. Brother Gary.
0: Yes, sir.
11: Play again to hope of the mental.
0: Thank you, man.
11: We want to hear enough of them or something on the radio.
0: Thank you. Let me tell this to you. I'm not here to tear down nobody. I'm not here to tear down the community. I am here to build up the community. Yeah. And everything when you see me do, me only can do for help the community. When I hear this one here, yeah, me say, yo, this real.
6: A final decision about you. And you got to also watch out for people who become cold toward you without ever having a conversation with you. Because when two people investigate...
0: Watch out for people who get cold towards you. We don't have a conversation with you. Hello, good morning.
12: Watch out for people who get cold towards you without have conversation with you. That, yeah, man.
0: That deep in the Rasta. That deep in the... I hear them here. Hello, good morning.
13: Good morning, brother. Thanks for it again.
0: Thank you.
6: Immature people assume. And one of the greatest indicators of somebody's character is what they do when they hear something negative about someone they claim to love. Now, let me explain. Because some of y'all have been hurt lately. You've had friends disappear. People stop calling you. People stop supporting you. People begin to act funny. And you're sitting there confused trying to figure out what happened. And you begin to replay the conversations. You search your memory. You wonder if you offended them. You wonder if...
0: Let me go replay my memory, my girl. You know, say, I lie, the pastor tells him I keep crusade. My girl, let me replay back my memory now, when me tell her, say, my girl, you know, say, the pastor liar. The blade then tell the man, say, then could make it, you know, my girl. And the man, no, say, the blade them now coming, you know, my girl. And the man, not tell me, you know, my girl. So now, me, I try to figure why you take yourself and roll me, because I tell you the truth. Say, your friend, a liar. Hello, good morning.
14: Yes, brother Gary.
0: Morning.
14: You want to hear one song, man?
0: If you want to hear a song, go up on YouTube. I want to you. Go up on YouTube if you want to hear one song, man. Which part Jesus sing? Which part Jesus sing? I go punch on jukebox. Go punch on jukebox, sir. Because when the truth a lick someone, you don't like the truth, no. When the truth a lick you, and the nastiness, you don't like it. I saw it steer. It's by here, I hear Jesus sing. Play it again, brother. Again. Who
6: people
0: makes
6: who become
0: place?
6: Cold toward you without ever having a conversation with you. Because
0: a man in me a
6: place,
0: and you want to look at time, it does. When it's two and a fling, man, you bust me edge. Two and a two.
6: But beat them, brother. Assume. And
0: beat them,
6: brother.
0: Beat them.
6: It's what they do when they hear something negative.
0: Please send to me.
15: When the truth, like
0: hi, good morning.
16: Good morning.
0: Morning.
16: This is Dennis, right?
6: About someone they claim to love. Now, let me explain. Because some of y'all have been hurt lately. You've had friends disappear. People stop calling you. People stop supporting you. People begin to act funny. And you're sitting there confused trying to figure out what happened? And you began to replay the conversations. You search your memory. You wonder if you offended them. You wonder if you did something wrong. But then you realize the whole time somebody whispered something in their ear.
16: And you pass them and look on them.
0: Me soon call you back, Mouth Dennis. Me soon call. Me continue playing it before. Me continue playing it.
6: Your street.
0: When the one out with the phone call them, me continue talking to the man. Hello, good morning.
17: Morning, throw more store and bust up the head.
0: Store the fling by your boss me head.
17: That's right.
0: Store that throw. Lick out them tiny
6: narrative, and instead of coming to you, they believed it. Now, here's the revelation in all that.
0: Revelation.
6: The lie may have exposed them more than it exposed
0: you.
6: Because when people truly value you, they don't abandon you over hearsay.
0: Ah, yes, see there. I yesterday me I talk with another broadcaster. And a person called me and said, Brother G, you know what I say? People not easy. You there talk on the radio and then do it to me over and over. And the boy, you know, see the boy there on the radio this year. And the person said, lucky to me I listen to the radio, no better gear, because I listen, but I feel a way, you know. And we just want to tell people that. To our go in our community now, check every information. Check the phone call, check the text, because a peer scamming AI. Some of them real people that we are come talk, they are AI. They have AI information. They have AI conversation. They have AI, it not real. No, for them people where they run under them have AI information. It's not real. It sound, it look, and it go on like real, but it's not real. Check the information before you sit down upon it. man say, brother Jeeve, me in there, I listen to you. Me that feel say, I disrespect by the radio. I will you tell me something to me, brother Jeeve? I'm telling you, what are the broadcaster them right there? I say, listen. Anybody where me there on, who no care, know, me no violate you. Me go fight you, me go push you, if you do great, but me no violate you. Good morning. Continue playing it, brother.
6: They,
0: no music.
6: They don't convict you without evidence. They don't build opinions from rumors. They don't even issue sentences before hearing the case. Even earthly courts understand both sides deserve
0: sure,
6: to be heard.
0: Yet
6: some people will hear one accusation and suddenly become a detective, a judge, a jury, and all that at once. And they call it discernment. No. Mm-mm. That's not discernment. That's assumption. And there's a difference because real discernment seeks truth. Assumption seeks confirmation. One wants understanding. The other one wants validation for what it already believes. And some people never wanted clarity. They wanted a reason to disconnect, a reason to withdraw or tell the truth, a reason to stop supporting, a reason to justify feelings they already had about you. That's why the lie worked so easily, because it landed on soil that was already prepared. Think about it real quick. If somebody walked up to you right now and told you something crazy about your spouse, would you immediately believe it? Or your friend? Of course not. Why? It's because relationship creates trust. History creates trust. Character creates trust. You would say that doesn't sound like them, right? I need more information, or I need to hear their side, for some of you. But when people instantly believe the worst about you, mm-hmm. sometimes it's because they never truly knew your heart in the first place. Or worse, they knew your heart and still chose Jesus. The lie. And that's a painful reality. But it's a necessary one, because God will often use betrayal as a flashlight. And let me say that again, because God will often use betrayal
0: as a flashlight.
6: And I'm saying this because he does it not to expose enemies, but to expose misplaced trust. Some of us thought certain people were with us for life. Then one rumor came. One misunderstanding came. One false narrative came, and suddenly they disappeared. No phone call, no conversations, no questions, just distance. Think about that. And God said, now you can see what was hidden. Because mm-hmm. pressure reveals loyalty. See, anybody can stand beside you when the story looks good, right? Mm-hmm. Anybody can stand beside you when everybody's mm-hmm. clapping. Anybody can stand beside you when you're winning. But when confusion enters the room, when accusations mm-hmm. enter the room, when misunderstanding mm-hmm. enters the room, that's when character gets tested. And some people fail their tests. Now, hear me carefully.
0: Mm-hmm.
6: Don't spend your life trying to convince people who already made up their minds about you. Somebody right now.
0: Yes, sir.
6: You keep trying to explain yourself. You keep trying to clear your name. You keep trying to prove your innocence, right? And God is saying, stop chasing juries who already reached a verdict. Are y'all hearing me?
0: Hey!
6: Stop chasing juries
0: who already reached a verdict.
6: Because some people don't want truth. They want a villain. And if they can't find one, they'll create one. That's why Jesus understands this better than anybody. Because you got to realize the same crowd that shouted, Hosanna, Hosanna, Hosanna, later shouted, crucify him, right? The facts didn't change, right? The truth didn't change. Jesus didn't change. The crowd changed. And some of you are learning a hard lesson. People can celebrate you one season and criticize you the next. Not because you changed, but because public opinion is unstable, which is why your identity cannot be connected to people's approval. It's the same people praising you today mm-hmm. may misunderstand you tomorrow.
0: Mm-hmm.
6: And if your confidence comes from them,
0: mm-hmm.
6: your confidence will lead.
0: Ooh, Jesus. Ooh. Ooh. Hey, I get the word. May I go reveal the word to you right now. If your confidence, oh God, my God Almighty. My. If your confidence come from them, Oh my God. Who is supposed to look and say, oh, Brother Gary, nobody no give me hype. Him design him on a hype. Who give me hype? Be honest. Who give Brother Gary hype? See me general, Frios, Servant David, Alicia Bowen. But them know, I know say me a boy, different. Ladies and gentlemen, all of everything I may do come from Jesus. How we are talking about? See my brother there, Leroy Smith. See my brother there. A whole heap of only need, a whole heap of music on the ear. I want to dance to every music. I can't go no new music. The word there, after the community this morning, stop judge people because of other people's opinion. I say, I can't find a pastor here. Cause this morning, me see me, and this morning, me think me see him number somewhere, you know. I'm a general, you know. And me and him a power now, you know. And me and him a power now. Pastor, if you listen, give me a call from my cell phone. And me and him a power. Right now, me I give my radio show. Me I give a pastor a radio show, Brother Errol. Me I give him a radio show on Caribbean radio. Me I give him a radio show. Yo, the man talks on sitting. Right now, I sit down, I go sit down with him, bring him, get him some equipment, and give him a radio show right here on Caribbean Radio. When number there? If my wife ever knows, I look for your man number. I no save the man number in the roster. You want me a boy, I no easy, no, I need to start save. Oh, the reason I no save it is because I no want when texts go out, to go out to him. Because everybody will call me. Let me see if I see me. Let me call him right now and tell him, because he said, God put me in some place, you see. God put me in some place, you see, ladies and gentlemen. Let me call Pastor and tell him good morning. Let me say, Shoney said, my thing loud. Good morning, sir. How are you?
15: Doing good. How about you?
0: I'm great. You know what this is? This is your Jamaican brother.
15: You doing? How you doing?
0: Good morning. You know who is it?
15: Yeah, this is Brother Gary.
0: Okay, I just want to make sure you. Eh? Good one.
15: My phone. I answered it through my watch. My watch just showed your number, but when I looked at my phone, I could see who it was.
0: Listen, man. You're live on the radio. I was just playing this thing that you do. It said, if they believe the lie without asking you, watch this, sir. You just clear a whole heap of island people, Ed.
15: Wow. Really?
0: You just clear... Listen, I can tell you. I'm looking at my app. Hold on, let me go on the app first. Hold on, let me tell you. On the app, we have 41,216 people listening. On the website, we have 27,249. And I'm playing this kid from around 9 o'clock this morning that said, if you believe the lie without asking, you watch this. Sir, thank you for this one. This one made my day. Wow. This one made my day. Man, I got to get you on the radio. We're in all under your churches. Because I know, and what time it, yeah, what's the address?
15: 4917 Colonial Drive. Orlando, Florida. 4917 East Colonial Drive, Orlando, Florida.
0: Man, I got to come visit you one Saturday, man. And it starts at 9, right?
15: Yeah, it started 9 a.m. on Saturday. So you're live now.
0: Yeah, I'm live. Talking to you on the radio. That's what I said. I'm talking to you on the radio. And I just said, let me call you and let you know I'm playing your stuff. Ladies and gentlemen, this is my good friend Fred Jones. When I said... all of these things that you may play in the morning, he's the one who do them. If you go on TikTok, type in Fred Jones, you will find him. When I said man real, how do you cope with these things? You just go to God and say, give me a word?
15: Say it again.
0: How do you come up with these stuff that you put on TikTok? They are deep.
15: I'll be honest with you, man. I just flow. I wake up, man, and I literally just release what God's put on my heart. You know, a lot of times you got to be a bridge, man, a bridge between the world and also the church, you know. And I find myself somewhere in the middle. And, you know, I just kind of put in language what a lot of people are feeling. Because sometimes people go through things that they don't, they can't put in language. You know, they don't have the words for. And sometimes, you know, God just put that on my heart, man. Especially people are walking through, man, jealousy. You know, people lying on them. And, you know, sometimes we could tell them, hey, you know, the Bible says this, the Bible says that. And I'm a man of God. I believe in the word of God. I also believe that God gives us wisdom, because that's what wisdom. Wisdom is the how to, right? It's discerning the difference. Everybody can talk about the destination, right? But a lot of people can't give language to how to get to the destination.
0: Wow.
15: That's the fine line.
0: Come on, come on, so, come on. So, hey, you're going somewhere. Yo, you are real. We didn't even plan this conversation. And we all want to know how to reach there. Wow.
15: Fred Jones is my name. Fred Joe Jones Joseph is my middle name, like Joseph from the Bible.
0: Yeah.
15: So my name is Frederick Joseph Jones, but my name online is Fred Joe Jones. So FredJoeJones. It's the same on TikTok, Instagram, on Facebook. You can find me Fred Jones. I'm on YouTube too. Fred Joe Jones. You put in Fred Joe Jones. You will find me there as well.
0: Listen,
15: Twitter.
0: I love everything you do. And I got to get you on this radio. I'm going to come check you one Saturday, bring the equipment to you, and get you ready to go on this radio. I love you, man. Listen, if I didn't know you, I would say maybe you have a camera over my house. If I didn't know you. But I just want to tell you, continue to let God use you. And continue to let God use you, man. You are real. Your words are a bridge to a lot of people. And I want the people to go and listen to you, because you're going to help a lot of people change how they look at life. Thank you very much, sir.
15: Yeah.
0: Appreciate you, man. We're going to talk later, man. Keep on doing what you're doing.
15: Thank you.
0: Hey, he's a blessing, man. He's a blessing, and trust me. For me, me no hide. It's just real, man. He's real. Brother Gary, you are so right. Play it again. Brother Tony. A whole heap of we are going to choose on something. And sometimes we don't even know if we're the real. A whole heap of we love church and we love Jesus, you know. But sometimes we don't even know if we're the real. Because it looks so good. And AI make everything look real nowadays. How would he be a good fit? How would he would be a good fit? You think so? No, man, I gotta bring him on the radio. I tell him if I know. I bring him. I talk. I just make a quick game. So I just take one stone and kill the two bird. Go up to Orlando one weekend and just link up with him. Because I'm a general. And I go visit him and wasn't reading. He making sense already. Yeah, man. So I just want to tell the eye them. A whole heap of we love God, you know. Send me the motivation speech, please. Good morning. See him right here. He's blessed, Brother Gary. Thank you for having me. No, man, he's right here on YouTube, ladies and gentlemen. The people in Wutek say are real people. I need it. I'm watching me authentic on gear. Yo, the man is so real. Can we believe in our pastor, you know, but some of the pastor, them so lie and wicked star. So the one of the good pastor, them almost get blamed, because me not lie. And we not tell nobody, you know. But this is making us say there's wolf and sheep clothes. And when you listen to Fred Jojo Jones, he break it down. And keep it real. He man a Sabbath, you know. But he having church past Sunday. For sure you say in the clag up. And I say, I go visit him. I tell him, me and him don't have the reason. I will say, I come visit you one Sunday, brother. Because I support what support. I just want to encourage somebody this morning. A whole heap of we love Jesus. A whole heap of we love church. But because we don't even know who is AI pastor. Because none of them pastor boy and girl, they have AI, they know they lie and fake. If you don't know God for yourself, then tell you the wrong thing and mess up your whole mental. Because they are AI. Because AI look real, sound real. A whole heap of people want that church, you know. A lady came and said, Brother G, we don't want you to pass speaker. I said, Wagwan. And I said, Wagwan. Here we are saying, we come from New York, and we in a one house, you know. And we come at the concert and we like the church and we like the pastor, you know. And me, I say, oh, really, pastor? I say, me can't recommend him, you know. I just know say and talk the word, you know. I say, right now, me not have nothing with about him. But it's, I say, go visit. If you can get panu nerves, you just find somewhere else, go. And she say, okay, brother, give me like that. Because I can't take off me cannot swear for nobody. But me just rate that one, yeah. And me say, me I go visit him. And this man, me just want to encourage the eye of them. And tell me, say, enough people don't want to go to church, and me I tell you, find one, and if they violate, they just move on. Don't anybody stop me from go. Let me go do this and come back. And that man telling this man, don't anybody stop me from go to church. Don't anybody stop me from go. As they violate, they just move on to our next one. Because one thing, Jesus have more church than Bank of America. Jesus have more church than Bank of America. No boy, I can't tell me nothing. Sister Melrose are my witness. Sister Melrose a girl a Baptist till she head hot her. And then get upon her nerves and she find a new one. So me now, nobody take me from God church. Me a find one. And me prefer even find. And me tell her to say, if I'm a Jamaican church, me now go. Me go visit any other one but a Jamaican church. Because then me sell chicken and pork. And then buy chicken and pork. Good morning. So we soon come back. Let me go talk to Buy Your Life and come right back. But that's why I need them to know. Good man. And if you're there, Orlando, me a go in him church. I just want to go visit him. Because you can't know a virgin until you go visit him. And just, when you go to nobody, go try to turn nothing. Just go to go get the word and throw an offering and tithe and go on about to the business. Because son get in a caught up, you know. When you don't want to turn this and you want to turn that. And then somebody holding on just sex you off. And then you don't get where you get. And you start to ball. Because someone who want sex so long. You know, long and you want little sex. Sorry, intercoastal. I talk to the family, you know. When you go down to church and buck up in one boy or one girl and because you're desperate. When you just lie down and cock up on the foot like you have gymnastic. Or an acrobat. Or an assist. So no one man just chuck off. You have to lock down everything sometime and work with God. Am I sounding too rough? I'm going to do this and come right back.
18: Sure, but I just also want to give you a testimony. The I formula really, really works. I used to have a lot of mucus matter in my eyes and running water like a well. They used to call me leaking eyes.
0: Mm-mm.
18: And honestly, since I took that product, all of that went away. So the bottle finished about 2-3 weeks ago. And I noticed the running eye coming back, the matter coming back. So I'm like, no, I need to stay on this product. So just so that you know, it's great. So good. Thank you, sir.
0: Good morning.
19: Top of the morning.
0: Up. We're up. Go ahead,
19: thank
0: here,
19: you
0: sir.
19: Again, Pop. You know, one thing more I tell you, Brother G, I'm more you know this, you know. Me more than appreciate, because you have some people call me and say, Brother G, say, you know, when they, you know, when they say, Brother G, say, you have to do what they say, Brother G, say, you know, you have to look out for them. So, I just want to thank you for look out for the thousands of people you look out for. You understand what I'm saying?
0: Thank you, me, Charlie. I just say, good morning.
19: All right. And everybody who are tuning right now, let me tell you this, all right? Now, because you hear me, I thank Brother G. Let me tell you this, one of you to understand. What we have been doing on a daily basis, being very repetitive, sharing these unsolicited testimonies with you, is just to solely remind each and every single individual that their health comes first, all right? And as you can see, the focus today is not only people suffering from eye issues, but the people them with glaucoma, the pressure in their eyes significantly high. You understand? Them have runny eyes, all right? Blurry vision. They have diabetes and then end up have blurry vision and they don't know why. So then they run down to the doctor and they say, hey, this, that, and the third. But all I'm simply saying to you that when you reach a certain age, you have to make sure you supplement, all right? And when you supplement, you're giving your body the right nutrients it needs on a daily basis. So our mission at BioLife has always been simple and straightforward. We want to offer each and every single individual a once-in-a-lifetime opportunity not only to improve their quality of life, but we want them to finally know what this healthy living thing is all about. So this morning, we are running a special. We are doing a double dutchy special for this one. You buy one, you get two. All right? And listen carefully, ladies and gentlemen. This buy one, get two will go for any single item of your choice. So you buy a product, you get two more items absolutely free. I've not done yet, you know. I'm going to ask you a very simple and one easy trivia. And if you have the answer, ladies and gentlemen, I'm going to also give you free shipping and handling. Just finish this, all right? Then back in the days, when we always compare when people take long to do certain things, we always use the saying, say, from whoppy kill somebody. All right? So finish the phrase. Whoppy, from whoppy kill somebody. And whoppy never kill Tom or Harry. So finish the thing and tell me, finish the saying. And just free shipping and handling. Just finish this. All right? Then back in the days, when we always compare when people take long to do certain things, we always use the saying, say, from whoppy kill somebody. All right? So finish the phrase. Whoppy from Whoppy kill somebody, and Whoppy never killed Tom or Harry. So finish the thing and tell me, finish the same. And Jamaica.

0: Laverne see me. Jesus, I'm sending her the YouTube. My promise her, see me on sending her the YouTube this morning that she can tune in and get a little laugh because she's a little bit sickish. Jesus, I forgot, Laverne. Oh my God. Laverne, I forgot. Laverne, I forgot, Rasta. Jesus, and peace. I forgot, my sister. Chaja. 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Chano Star. Oh my God, me forgot for he sound like Cutty Pong. I am dying with laugh. I am working, can't call, but I am listening. You continue playing it. True talk, very deep. Good morning. I just want to encourage everybody, Rasta. And you see that man name, that man I want to be general this, you know. Ladies and gentlemen, this I beg on you, please. God now walk up and I'm going to hurt nobody. Ask Brother George about church earth and woman earth. Brother George can't tell him been there and done that. Because Brother George one good apostolic, you know. Church fight him sometimes because he's just different. You know, just like apostolic. Brother George, I witness, you know. I wait China show me. Chimina not too inna you, because I know to say, a girl, no. Yeah, me not inna you from last week. I will have to talk to Chin. Oh, I dish. Oh, let me talk.
1: Good
0: to
1: morning. You know, that's why they say in a Christian, you don't know what to say or when to say it. That's why they say in a Christian. Good morning. You know, that's why they say in a Christian, good morning. You know, that's why they say in a Christian, you.
0: Why?
1: They don't know what to say or when.
0: Quote
1: good
0: where?
1: Morning. You know, that's why they say in a Christian, you don't know what to say or when to say it.
0: It's true.
1: That's what I'm saying, a Christian.
0: It's
1: yo.
0: True. It's true.
1: May the Lord help you.
0: Oh, God.
2: Attention, Brother Gary.
0: Yes,
2: attention, be careful.
0: Yes, see them mix
2: attention,
0: up.
2: Brother. Attention, attention, attention, Brother Gary. Attention, be careful.
0: Good morning.
2: We don't have no money for lawsuit.
0: Everybody broke, you know. Can't no seasoning and sell again. No seasoning and sell. Yo, me can't go to peace of my son. But they won't play a song till tomorrow in a Rasta. Sister Angie, good morning, baby. How you do? Sister Angie, good morning. When you go to Orlando, you go visit pastor in church. See my church address. I'm going to all over there, Orlando. I want to go visit him church. Pastor Wright, text me a church address. Text me a church address. Pastor Joe. Text me a church address. Let me see if I have it on my phone. Hold on there. I think. Yeah, good morning. Let me see if I find Pastor Jojo church address. Good morning. Let me see if I find in church address. Let me see if I find in church address. Yeah, in church address is and they forget 4917 East Conolinal Drive. Good morning. Alicia, good morning. He can help new one decorate. He can help. Good morning. Yeah, my name one player, so I'm play. Alicia, you may play this Friday on DJ. No? DJ, piece of the song I feel. Yeah, mama. DJ, anyway, I don't this morning, I just sit down. Just retire. Drop piece of the song. Yeah. Sure. My name one play a song today, no? But I'm play it.

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1: Show me no one get up. Me no one get up in a man.
2: Legal.
1: Auntie Erica, hold on a man.
2: Legal.
1: Sarge, hold on the Sarge. You can't do that one, Sarge. Sarge, you

0: to see Leroy Smith.
1: Use me
0: anyway.
1: However you can.
0: Anyway you can, Jesus.
1: Give me wisdom.
0: Wisdom, Lord.
1: Help me understand.
0: Help me understand.
1: Give me faith to put my
0: trust
1: in your
0: hand. Hey, Brother George, good morning.
1: Yeah.
0: Yeah. Oh, God. Good morning.
1: Lord, give me a purpose.
0: Someone with a purpose, Paya. Someone with a go sell Kisco.
1: Use me anyway.
0: Use me anywhere this morning.
1: However you can. Give me wisdom.
0: What on the
1: hey? Help me understand.
0: Yo.
1: Give me faith to put my
0: trust in you as I can.

0: and you come back up bigger. What's the point in singing a song if it not glorified Jesus? What's the point in singing a song if it not glorified Jesus? Sure. When you call me, we know that one over your yard. Lord. Jesus, have mercy. Don't. One more time for you again. Yo, let me say this to you, man. Yo, this song beat me yesterday in my house. Beat me yesterday in my house.
1: Alexa, milk.
0: Hello, good morning.
1: Yo, play about this song and nothing. Now make me know it now.
0: All right. Talk it truth. Talk it truth.
1: It's a little woman. Everything we're going to the boat. It's a boat.
0: Thank you, my baby. Thank you.
2: Brother G, you want to see the big smile from my face when I listen to song, yeah?
0: What do you mean?
2: I'm fighting for song,
0: yeah? What do you mean?
2: What is the purpose?
0: What is the purpose? Joe, God, I love you, Jesus. Find purpose.
3: Yeah.
0: I sound like my brother. Mm. I sound like what should know you. Yes, sir.
3: Lord,
0: brother, right?
3: Show me your purpose.
0: Show me your plan.

0: song where it does a good chop.
1: Leg of the tune, leg of the tune. Just leg of the tune.
0: Leg of the tune, leg of the tune. Chop. Chop. Me say me name. That song I need one solid hour to testify. That song I need one solid hour to testify. Hello, good morning.
2: Good morning, Brother Gay. Can you pull up that song? Lord, give me a purpose. Show
0: purpose.
2: Me
0: purpose. Purpose. Some of you says only breed alone. We have purpose. We have other purpose. Breed is complementary. Part of your purpose. That make any sense? Me no know. It's only like it makes sense to me, though. Good morning. Talk to Bayer Life on Kumba.
3: Real bad. I got so much things on it. Yeah, I couldn't get nothing. It was in the four. I have the money, but I wasn't getting no credit. That was the big problem. I really appreciate what Sasha does for me, man. She's a good worker. I think I'm in the sevens.
4: My name is Tanisha. I live in Maryland now, and I didn't have the money at that time, but they were nice enough to work with me and lock me into a deal that was affordable, and, you know, he gave me his word that they were going to do their best, and he told me it was going to take 9 months, but I was shocked when I got the letters the other day, and two of those were deleted, so I couldn't believe it. Like, I'm still in disbelief.
5: I just want to thank you. I just want to thank you that you're doing so much for the new people out here, helping us move ahead and get our credit stripes. You know what I mean?
6: Yeah,
5: so all praise to you, man. I'm so much appreciative of what you're doing for me and what I hear you're doing for others out there. It's a wonderful thing that you're doing. So I just want you to keep it up and keep being mine as well.
0: Hello, good morning.
6: Good morning again, Brother Gary. You good?
0: Great.
6: Of course. You're great. That's a good thing. We're all great. Man.
0: From once we wake up in the morning time,
6: we have life, you know?
0: From once we wake up, from me have life, we know see our greatness.
6: Definitely.
0: Go ahead, sir.
6: I want to big up Beverly in Port St. Lucie, all right? She just linked me. So much respect to her. All right, Bev in Port St. Lucie. All right, Brother Gary, it's credit time. All right? It's credit time. All right? Bev says she get to our house in Port St. Lucie almost years ago. 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I appreciate you, Brother Gary. I'm out.

Yo. I don't know if you guys listen. I told you, I need 1 hour to play that song here, because this song have so much. It's around 7 minutes long. I'm just there number two minutes now. This song needs so much place for soaking our system. So here me go do tomorrow morning. I want to drive me 6 o'clock, 6 a.m. Want to join me. Forget, because I have some. You know, me every time I play a song, I come with some words. I'm going to ask God to reveal some word in my spirit when I can come bring on to the item. And if it's between me and everybody else, when I play a song, my song then come with words. So the song is alright, but the words are coming at the song. That's where it change you. Because remember, song, you understand what I mean? So promise me that tomorrow I'll come back, 6 a.m. I'm going to promise you, no. Me have started to do that song here tomorrow morning. 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

Good morning, good morning. It's Lexi Queen B. My voice may be hoarse, but it's me. My voice may be hoarse, but the devil will not stop me this morning. No matter what, we'll have on Central Stage. And yes, we have three new artists. And yes, you'll be voting again and again and again. Did you want to stop voting or you want to continue? Let me know. I know you don't want to stop voting and you want to continue to vote for your favorite artist. I know. So, you gotta get voting today. So lonely, good morning to the entire Central 96.3 FM Jamaica family. Good morning to our CEO, Uncle Wayne.

Brother Gary and Sister Sharon Smith, good morning. And I leave this good morning very special for a servant leader. I met her last week and it was something, I tell you. Pastor Melva, I tell you that it's the first time seeing you last week and it was a blast. Good morning. Every morning I come and I say, good morning, servant leader. You hear what I said this morning? Good morning, Pastor Melva Carty. Good morning. It was a pleasure.

Jesus. Call his name. You can call it anytime, anywhere, any place. Call him Jesus. Jesus.

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0: I will sing of the goodness of God at all time. And so will the artist for On Central Stage do just that this morning. So first up, we have the song titled Jesus Alone, and that is from the group MSF. All right, give it up for MSF with Jesus Alone.
1: This is our story.
2: Shabaki! This is clearer than a walkie-talkie.

All right, so that was MSF with Jesus Alone. Now we have artist number two, and he goes by the name Orlando Thomas, and his song is entitled Make Me in His Own Pleasing Way.

In his own pleasing way. That was Orlando Thomas and he's artist number 2 for On Central Stage. We'll now move on to artist number 3. And he goes by the name George Crooks. And he is from St. Lucia. His song is entitled New Day.

a new day from George Crux, and he is in, currently living in St. Lucia. He's from St. Lucia, rather. So you have it. Your three on Central Stage artists for this week. I know you have your favorite. I have mine, but you'll never know. You'll never, ever know. So to prove that you love this specific song, vote for the artist on the number 876-347-4201. That's 876-347-4201. You can always send a voice message. You can always send a WhatsApp message or SMS. Or you can call in while I'm on air on Central Stage, right? And we'll have those votes tallied for you. And on Thursday, you'll know who is the artist of the week. So remember now, these artists need your vote. And if you're listening and you have a gospel song and you want to get some highlights on this song, you can always go ahead and submit your song for On Central Stage at alexiaking55@yahoo.com. 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Or if you know somebody who has gospel songs out there and you want some more highlight right here on Uncensored Stage, you can just tell them about this, all right? So those at alexiaking55@yahoo.com. 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Or if you know somebody who has gospel songs out there and you want some more highlight right here on Uncensored Stage, you can just tell them about this, all right? So those were the artists for the week.

0: 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Who are you voting for?
1: Mr. Chong, and I'm voting for number one.
0: All right. Thank you so much for voting.
1: Sending my vote for the past month, you know.
0: And you haven't gotten a response?
1: No.
0: You send it in or you try to call?
1: I used to call and send in my vote. And for the past month, I've been unable to.
0: Oh, we had a little issue with the phone, but it's back up. So thank you so much. You can always vote. And your vote are ready for this week. So next week again, alrighty?
1: All right.
0: All right, thank you.

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Indeed, I did, definitely. 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

0: It is definitely not over now. It can't be over. Uncensored on stage can't over, don't it? Never over. But we just pause, and we pause soon. Until tomorrow again at 9 to 10 a.m. where we do it all over again. But before we go, we must send some shout-outs, and let us start with our sponsor for On Central Stage.
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0: Always prestigious indeed. Remember to give them a visit right there on Fernley Avenue in Maypen, and the rest of stores were said in the promo. All right, so it is now time for me to hand over to DSN very, very soon in just 3 minutes. And I want to send some quick shout out to Top Form Consignment, shout out to all our listeners, to all our voters, to even our silent listeners who listen and never say anything. We appreciate you. Shout out to the entire Central 96.3 FM Jamaica family. Thank you so much for being here. Thank you to Adoration Gospel FM in New York, International Bread of Life Ministries, Church Without Walls Global, and Caribbean Radio HD. 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We appreciate you. Lexi Queen B signing out. 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Jamaica time, 9 a.m. because, you know, we have our listeners right across the globe, you know, so we must say Jamaica time, right? All right, it is not over now. See ya.

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0: Good morning, Lady Natalia. Lord Jesus, what a God, what a God. Do you know that song? You know that song, Natalia? Are you for real? That's a fib. Yes, that one, but what a God, what a God, what a God. Can I tell you? You don't know that one. Can I tell you about the power of this man? He will heal the sick. I don't know. Raise, yes. You're getting it? All right. Let me ask you. Your phone. Is it on speaker or is it to your ears? Okay. All right. I'm trying to make sure we want everybody to be hearing you better, but it seems a little bit slow. We're working on something here. It seems to be a little bit low on your end of the line. So we're going to see what we're going to do, because by the hook or the crook, we're chatting today. Because we got things to talk about. We got things to talk about, things to do. Okay. All right. So what I'm going to do, I'm going to try something differently from what I am doing now. But let me say good morning to the entire Central 96.3 FM Jamaica family and Adoration Gospel FM in New York City. Let me say good morning to the International Bread of Life family, Church Without Walls Global. Good morning, good morning, good morning, good morning to you and you and you. Okay, so we are getting things tightened up and putting things in perspective here. Okay, let me see. I don't know what's going on, but I got a God who is bigger than what Satan is trying to do in this season. Right? Go again for me now, Nat.
1: You're hearing me a little better now?
0: Well,
1: I'm not on speakerphone.
0: I know you're not on speakerphone, but I'm working it out from my end. So if I am hearing you loud and clear, everybody, I want everybody to be able to can hear you, though. So that's where we are. So talk again and say shout out. Good morning, Jamaica. I know somebody must be hearing you now. Go on now.
1: Good morning, Jamaica. Good morning.
0: That's a very good shout. All right. So I know they are hearing you now. They are hearing you loud and awesome. Clear. All right.
1: Awesome.
0: Beautiful. So Natalia, welcome again to Central 96.3 FM Jamaica, and also to Caribbean Radio HD4, Brother Gary. To big him up. Good morning, Brother Gary. Big up yourself. Sister Sharon, good morning. Good morning to the silent listeners. Good morning. Welcome again. Of course, it is time for us to, have a chat with our very own almost doctor, prophetess. Forgive me.
1: I receive. I will knock back down. I receive it. Thank you.
0: Oh my God. Yes, man. All right. So, all right. With all of that being said, it's the Legal Edge. And the Legal Edge is brought to you by Title Watch. And of course, Title Watch covers your property needs with ease. So, Natalia, I am giving the floor over to you at this time. It's your time.
1: Oh, thank you. Thank you so very much. Good morning, everyone. Always a pleasure. Always a pleasure. Every opportunity I get to share, believe me, I am just so thankful, so grateful to God, just for just for the platform, for the platform to be able to share. So I bless the Lord this morning for Central, and I just hope that everyone who is listening at every session, you will leave with something. If not even one thing, you must learn one thing every time you hear my voice. You must understand something a little better. Just one, if not even one, right? So this morning, we're going to finish up. I was really hoping, well, if I don't get the full half hour, that's fine. But we will.
0: No, man, you're getting the full time and extra.
1: Oh, so do the full. All right. Do yes. The full time. All right. So we have been going through some steps, some stages concerning purchasing property. And we decided that we're going to start with the purchaser side. So somebody buying land. And we went through various things. So we spoke about retaining your attorney, doing your title search, verifying your seller's identity, confirming that property taxes are paid up. We spoke about survey ID reports, making sure that boundary lines are good. Check if there's any existing mortgages or liens or anything that, you know, goes against the title. Secure your finances early. We talk about getting the land registered. We talk about taking possession, that kind of thing. So there are quite a few things we discussed. I think about 15 things we discussed so far. And today, I just want to kind of help you guys to understand some common mistakes that you ought to avoid, right? Because these are things that we see repeatedly. And we just want persons to understand that, listen, it will hurt you. We're not saying if you know. It will. These things will have a way of coming back to bite you years down the road. So, first, persons tend to want to buy land without doing certain checks in the background, right? Like title searches. And the National Land Agency, through their titling division, the Land Titles Division, they have several places in several other branches too, not just the Kingston office, where you can go and find out information. So if you don't like Kingston, they're not in every single parish, but you might have a parish that is outside of Kingston that you could go to check up on these things. And these are the things that I want you to understand, the practical nature of getting these things done. Don't just sit there and say, all right, Master, you say I'm going to buy the land, you're going to give me the land, you know. Let me look. All right, you tell me, say, I have one title. He showed me one title. No. Even if he shows you, asking for a copy of it, but take it to the relevant authorities and verify it, guys. Verify it. Because if you don't do that verification, you may very well be missing out on some things. And what they may have in their hand might not be what is happening at title's office too. That's also something that's important. So today I want to delve a little deeply in that to let you know that though you may have your title or what Jamaicans, the typical Jamaicans say, normally have the original. The truth is the real, real original title, the one originally keeping title in the actual title's office. What you get is what we call in law a duplicate certificate, a duplicate of the title, the original title. What Jamaicans, the typical Jamaicans say, normally have the original. The truth is the real, real original title, the one originally keeping title in the actual title's office. What you get is what we call in law a duplicate certificate, a duplicate of the title, the original title.

0: to share with you a perfect example. I had a client come to me, right? They brought, as a matter of fact, it was three properties that they were dealing with. So they brought the titles to me to do certain things. And when I got the titles, of course, you know, I said, okay, you know, I see the title, the re-looking one with the thick paper will look nice and pretty. I said, yeah, man, you guys have the, what we call the original, but not the true original, but the original for better understanding. And they say, yeah, and it wasn't a photocopied document. So I said, all right, I'm going to take the document. And we had them, and, you know, so I said, let me just run my searches. Guys, when I ran the searches, only to realize that one of the property, a brother, I don't know where he came from, but he wasn't, he came from out the blue, right? So he went behind, and you know what he did? Made an application for lost title. Lost title because it was their deceased father, and said that the title was lost, and he got a new title. So when I went and I did my title search, Abraham, yes, when I did my title search, and I said, but what you know about one of these property? So me go now, I said, all right, let me pull the new title issue, and I pulled down that title. When I look at the other title, guys, it was another one of their siblings, you know. Remember, guys, me not talk about no wicked man, outer road, where nobody know come thief, nothing, you know, me not talk about your brother, your sibling. It's a sibling. It was one of the siblings that wasn't living in Jamaica. They didn't know how them get attorney, didn't know what them get and sign up documents, and made a lost title application against the property. Wow. And a brand new title was issued.
1: Wow.
0: So one or three matters, but one of them literally, the title in him hand look real. Everything panic, but when you match the records, technically him have a dead title in him hand. That's what would I say. You know, they're sitting dead in your hand.
1: Yes.
0: Yeah, man. Dead, right in their hand. And nothing. And I was saying to myself, boy, how me I gotta tell them now? So me call them and me say, well, me have a little situation. You know, we kind of went through it and they were like, what? And they were like, Oh, yeah. He got his stuff done, though. And the thing is, you know, with lost title, even the very titles of it is one of the more stringent applications. They kind of deal with it harshly because people use it a lot of times for fraud. People use it. Get a new title to even the mortgage company. Get left off. All kind of stuff they do because they want to divert and guys, whether we like it or not, you and I know that people will sign documents where they must sign.
1: True.
0: People will sign up documents, yeah, man. And me, I tell you, say them surely signed up because what title's office got was clearly enough on their table to make the application go through. So they clearly did whatever they need to cook. They cooked and prepared and delivered and got a new title. And they didn't know. So your title search, please do not. Even if you say, boy, I want to use the lawyer, I want whatever. When I need lawyer, we can't work with JP. Whatever you want to do, I'm going to tell you, don't make that mistake. Additionally, do not pay the full purchase price of the property before everything is closed out. Me, I beg you, please. The man tell you, same as tell you, if you have $1 million, no give the $1 million because you have it and you want it, come out to your bank account and you don't want to spend it. No, do it. Jamaicans, no, do it. Please, me, I beg you, no, do it. Give them their deposit, the 5% or 10%. Usually it was 10%, but no, people accept a 5% deposit. You can offer a 5% deposit, pay the 5%. Better you lose 5 or 10% of the money. Think about it.
1: That is
0: the whole million.
1: My gosh.
0: Yes. Because this is when you pay that million. My dear Miss Hawkins, you know, it's between me and you that the money then yam off long time.
1: Long time, I forget
0: that the money then yam off. Eat off. Ice cream and cake buy. Party
1: wow.
0: Keep.
1: Yeah.
0: Everything done.
1: All
0: yeah?
1: Over. Yep.
0: So you give them the $1 million and it's happy times. Happy times. People are going to start doing what

0: who did want a pretty dress?
1: Yeah.
0: Who did want? Because you're a
1: mother. Who did want? Who did want to fix up their car?
0: Exactly. Exactly. Exactly, all of these things. Well, you know, me did have some crops and me did want to do for the farm. Me go buy one little something now, 50. Me go do me little chicken farm. Yeah, so that money eat long time.
1: Mm-hmm.
0: So you can't expect to get back that $1 million. So please do not pay the full cost for any transaction concerning your real estate. Do not pay the full cost before we get to the stage of transferring the documents over. And even when you're using an attorney, there's usually things that are exchanged in terms of undertakings and that kind of thing that helps to protect them, you know, that last payment. But nobody go give them no 1 million, 2 million, 5 million, and you don't get nothing in your name yet. Make it stay in your hand and you spend it off, and you make it warm up your bank account. Nobody go warm up somebody else's bank account. Please avoid it. Avoid it. Next, do not purchase any property without checking the boundary lines. Guys, do a surveyor's ID report. If you do a survey diagram, they're different. You have several surveying instruments that you can get. So the ID report will give you a clear outline of the boundaries, if anything is breaching, going over, because it's not just about your neighbors, you know. Sometimes it can breach on the road in front of you. Sometimes it can breach on the government road, as in the house got too far out, taking piece on the sidewalk and them something there. And that can be a problem, where they might say you need to lick it down to put it back up a feet or whatever. So you need to make sure that you check with a surveyor whether, guys, whether you're using a lawyer or not. Do a surveyor's ID report. And the ID report don't take that long. You know, maybe all a week, 2 weeks, 3 weeks stuff. But the survey diagram will take months. So if you don't want to do a boundary survey diagram, that's different. That's fine. But do at least a surveyor's ID report. All right? Now, I know a lot of persons, especially in the rural area, they will have their money up front. So they, a lot of times I find, and it's weird because I find that the rural clients are the one that do that come with the money. They have the cash and whatever. So when they have the money, it is easy for them to say, boy, you know, me just want handover, me just want to do this, and me just want whatever, right. Whatever. Mm-hmm. Don't be too rushy. Mm-mm. Take some of the money, go do the ID report. Make sure you don't have any issues. Because once you talk about boundary lines, it can become very problematic. You might end up in court. I had one case once that has been my number one hardest sale ever. That sale was supposed to have been a regular 120 days, and the sale lasted almost 4 years. 4 years. I've never seen it. Well, I'm sure other attorneys have had maybe greater experiences than that, but my one lasted 4 years. My part, I was acting for the purchaser, and my clients were determined that they wanted the property. The vendors were okay with selling them, but guess what happened? When we did the ID report, so boundary issues. They had to take down a wall. They had to take off a piece of the back roof. They must have to take out a piece of the sidewalk. We cut off. We have to put back the government sidewalk part. Listen, it got messy. Messy, messy, messy, messy, messy. And I don't mean when I don't mean Lionel Messi. I know, it's not Lionel Messi. I'm not talking about football, you know. But it got quite hard, I'm telling you. Challenging. I mean, end up in court when you have those things, you have to go to court now to get modification, and some of the parts you couldn't move, so still had to get the modification, and they still had to heat down some parts of the property. And that made a lot of changes. And guess what happened to my client during that three years? Guess what? The purchase price went up. She had to pay more money because they revalued the land, and the land value went up almost $3 million in other years. And we had to pay more money. And I was like, Lord have mercy. The amount of prayer and fasting we do for that matter. But yes, we had to really say no, man. But it cost a lot. So it can get complicated.
1: Right.
0: Be careful. You can get into serious problem. Next thing. Don't fail. Don't fail, I wanna. But look on the property. Inspect the property.
1: Yes.
0: Make sure, and nobody just go one day, go a couple times if you can. Check out the property to see if there are squatters, to see if there's anything wrong with the roof, to see if there's anything wrong with the flooring, to see if there's, you understand, guys? Because guess what can happen? You can go one day for 5 minutes, look on whatever, whatever, but squatting up one day, them just never did it at the time when they go. Check up. Do a little one, you know, just to see if even at night, look if you see any lights in the place, if people don't live there. Because sometimes people are actually squatting on land, and that, I've had that, where I tell one of my friends, one of the nights them drive past, and when they drove past, fish, sure enough, guys, light was on, and there was somebody actually living in the property that he was about to buy.
1: Wow.
0: Squatting on the property, and they didn't know. Yeah, and the purchaser are overseas, so we had to go and get rid of that person. I don't want to say get rid of, because it sounds so bad, but get them off the property because they were there illegally. But those are some of the things that will happen. And remember, telling you know, it's not usually strangers, absolute strangers, that do these things. A lot of time, it's your very family. Yeah. It's your very family. A lot of times, it's your very family that does these things. So you have to be careful. People will know you. So ensure you inspect the property. Now, another thing. You see, when it comes on to family land story, guys, please ensure you guys get very formal. If it is, you have family land. So, mommy died and left it to the tree away, and it gone now to the cousins and all kind of stuff. My children and their children, and we're going on. And it's reaching a family land story. Please ensure that you make formal arrangements. Get proper documentation. You see, when a family, we get content and we feel good. Joe, and Mary, Sue, and you know, just John, and whatever. And when you, what happened is that persons get comfortable, don't have signed documents, it's no oral agreement, it's no things that were said, and whatever. Then one got dead, and then the cousin them said, but we never said that, and we never hear my father say that. No, family or no family, get signed, properly drafted documents, well-written documents, even if by your family, not even if, even more so when they are family.
1: Yep.
0: Please.
1: Yep.
0: Ensure that you have proper written agreements, documents concerning the ownership of family land. Please, please, please. Next, do not ignore taxes. Do not ignore mortgages and liens. Do not ignore them, because I can tell you that taxes can go very, very, very, very high in Jamaica. Millions. Check out the taxes. Sometimes you're buying a land and you're only buying a piece, but the property is still tied up in the bigger portion, and the bigger portion have a hell of a tax bill. And once you go talk about you and get yourself into that tax bill become your bill. So I'm explaining this today, guys, because I've seen it happen too often. My chest plate hurt me when we come and see. So I say, but guys, we don't buy one land like this. When sometimes all the taxes higher than the land where you buy.
1: Oh,
0: the piece
1: where
0: you get,
1: wow.
0: The taxes more than the piece where you buy.
1: Yeah. Wow.
0: Because we still have properties that have all 100 acre in a one tax number, same way, you know.
1: Oh, wow.
0: And titles, yes, this stuff is done business. If it is one little poopsy piece you're buying, the whole thing have to pay off, because you don't have a new tax numbers yet. And the only way to get a new tax number is with your title. So you have to be mindful of that. So you have to know, understand that if this tax something is $1 million, when you get me something, have to go figure out how that I go pay off. Because the National Land Agency, I can tell you this, they do not care who pays the taxes. The tax office do not care who pays the taxes, but it must be paid. It is by law required to be paid. So they can't even turn their hand. If anyone give you one blind, then can't give you no blind. There's no blind. you have to pay up the taxes. So be concerned, be very, very concerned about your tax payment or anything that is concerning taxes with land, any mortgages. Now, signing documents without legal advice. So this, guys, I know I told you about having an attorney, but if you don't want to have an attorney and you think you're going to take on the documents, don't go to a JP alone. If you get the JP to help you to witness a document or whatever, find a legal person, an attorney at law, to read the document to you. Guys, if I even just to pay for one consultation, to let them read the document to you and tell you what are the ramifications. If I even for pay for one, let them not charge you for review it. Pay for the review. You hear? Please, pay for the review. Even if you don't want to pay, have an attorney, no matter, pay for the review of the documents before you put your signature to anything. Signatures are very important. It creates binding arrangements, binding agreements that can be enforced against you in a court of law. And when paper and pen and ink come in front of judge and in front of courthouse, listen, I want it on paper, I go win over what you did say. So paper going to be very vital and very crucial. I don't understand how people don't get it by now. Guys, we are living in a modern time. And back in the days, people have Google at them fingertip, AI, they everywhere now. Please get information from the right sources. You see the whole village lawyer? Nobody would have village lawyer, because that's another thing that's tearing down Jamaica. Me didn't do it, some years ago, but everybody case is different. I've had several adverse possession and I've never had a duplicate. All of them had their own little quinks, little kinks, little pork, little, you know, little different, little something, little wheel, this, little turn, this. So you cannot just think that, oh, but Mary didn't buy land, you know. I'm going to just ask Mary and Mary tell her what she do. No. Mary land situation might be very, and you might live right beside Mary and on a different tax valuation number and a different story of going for your piece versus for Mary piece and John piece and everybody piece. It's different. So don't get yourself caught, even in a one situation where one big old parcel of land is going on. I've had, because I do bulk matters, so I've had like a community where, you know, so we try to do group matters. It helps with group rates, it makes it easier. And I've gone to groups, right? It's a similar facts, you know, guys. But can I tell you, each matter of one little turn, a little twist, a little change, same way. They all didn't went there the same time. They all didn't, you know, change over the same time. Some persons, their mother was there, the mother died. Their father came, the father died. Everybody's story still had a little tweak, though the general facts seem the same. So you can't ask Mary next door, say, what you do? Alright. So since that you do, no problem. We're just going to sort out. Same like what you do, Mary. No. No. Mary may have very different circumstances. So I want persons to understand that it's not just, this is like a literal plea, a literal cry, that you should get someone who have the legal knowledge, right? So you can get some information, proper information, and at least if you're not going to use them, you can say, boy, well, a good thing. So I did hear a part here. I never quite understand the part, but I understand now, or, you know, you go away feeling a little more informed. You need that, right? Okay, great. Next thing, assuming, don't you ever dare, common mistakes, guys. Don't assume that the person who is selling you have the authority to actually sell. Oh, when a Miss Pansy's son, I didn't know say a Miss Pansy land. Do not assume that the person who is selling you has the authority to sell. I have to give you guys a serious joke. Jamaicans tend to see why Pansy dead, you know, and are the picking them. So I'm gonna, I don't want to, because this might seem so bad of me, but I had someone, one of my clients, and this was a very educated person, by the way. As a matter of fact, someone who's a PhD holder, doctor, so and so. And she said to me, yes, man, me sort out the will already. And I said, oh, and me said, I got a court. And she said, you got a court? She said, so how will I sort it out? Me not get it. And you know what? I had a right, she never followed up with me, but I had one of my Thursday night programs and we went through. And she called me and she said, but Miss Weber, we not sort out nothing. Because based on what you tell me, you know what she did? What happened? When our mother died, they read the will at the funeral and they all thought that was the end of it. Everybody just got the land, the peace, the whatever, and everybody just started to live. The furniture, the when she left, we forget the table, the chair, the couch, the this, the that, the money, everybody started to do whatever. And nobody never knew that the will needed to be probated. Nobody knew that the will need to go through the court and the executors appointed need to do so and so and so and so. Nobody knew. So they thought that when they read out the will at the graveside or the funeral or after the funeral or whatever, they're having a family meeting, that was the end of it. And that's why I say a serious joke, because somebody would have said it. But that is the truth. A lot of people don't know that after the person died, the will, they need to take the will to an attorney and get the will probated. The will cannot just continue, just go ahead. Even if the person died without a will, you need to go to an attorney to get what we call a grant of administration, because that's the only way you're going to get the authority to sell. So for all of who out there who are execute upon the will and them and give up properties and sell out property and do this and that because you have a will and you don't have a grant of probate, you are not in the correct authority to sell. Toppy. Because what's going to happen is that the person who are buying going to be in a lot of complication, because a lot of times they're not doing it in the formal route, you know, a paper, them are just a sign up with people and people just go up and land and it's not the right papers and the documents are not going to the title's office and titles are not, registration are not happening, so you're not getting the complete package. So what's happening? You're paying your money to live on something that technically you don't have a legal ownership for. And God forbid that executor got dead. The problem get more complicated. You roll your belly and ball.
1: Wow.
0: You hear? The loss that is going to come from that is going to be so significant. Lord have mercy. I do not want people to lose. We know say people work. Every little nickel, we have to work, take blood, sweat, and tears for some away. Literally. Nothing really come easy again. Especially for those who wander the legal ways. You know, me not talk about people who are look at quick thing for got you. Me not talk about hardworking people. Hard work.
1: Wow.
0: For your money, every dollar matters. So please, I am telling you guys, following these steps significantly reduces the risk of any fraud, any boundary disputes, any unexpected legal issues. It helps you to invest properly in real estate, and it helps you to secure your real estate. I don't know about other attorneys. I, Natalia Weber, care very well, very much. I'm very passionate about my clients. And protecting their legacy. We can spend $1 million now, you know, but remember your children go and benefit your children. You have a line to come, and that's why I'm going to wrap up on that now, because I'm going about 10 past now. So I'm going to let us get the proper knowledge, the proper help. Reach out to us at Title Watch. We want to help you. And at Title Watch, what it is that you do a title with us, we give you a free financial empowerment session once your title is issued. We also give you a session on estate planning for free. So we show you how to not let this happen to your next generation. We show you how to get your will sorted out, how to get your documentation together for your children and your next generation. And we say to you, listen, don't just allow this to leave up again and I'm going to do no more foolish things, so the next generation have problem again. So we help you to show you how to unlock financial wealth, and we also show you how to get your estate planning going, and that's a part of your package. Come to Tied to Watch. Let us help you. And I want you guys to know that Tied to Watch is backed by the our law firm called Simply Legal. So whatever it is that Tied to Watch can handle, don't worry. Simply Legal will take them to court for you. So we are doubling down on helping Jamaicans, and it's a part of my mission. I've been warned, I've been told to get the inheritance of the Jamaican people in the hands of the deserving Jamaicans who own their property by legitimate means. You guys have a great, great rest of the week, and be sure to tune in next week. Thank you guys so much. Thank you, thank you, thank you.
1: You know, Natalia, the saying goes, it pays to learn. You know, all this time, I'm thinking that, you know, if you have a will, and from the will to XYZ, that's just what it is. I did not even really know. Well, you see, I've never had to walk that journey, you know. I've never had to walk that journey. So, you know, I really would not have known that, okay, after you do this, and I think whoever come and read the will should actually say to you, okay, now this is the other step, or they just believe that, okay, you should have known that this is the next step.
0: But sometimes it's talking, they themselves don't know either, because sometimes the will just leave with one friend, put under one bed, or find them, find it. And every time the will is with a lawyer, or with somebody who knows what to do next.
1: Oh, I see.
0: A lot of time, no. So, because sometimes the will, and everybody, some people don't want nobody know about them will, you know, because they feel like they're going to dead, or the person going to kill them for whatever in the will, or blah, blah, blah. Right. So sometimes these wills are things that are found after you hear one friend did have it, and the friend don't necessarily know about the law and whatever. So the person really may come just genuinely and say, here is what the will says, and read it out. And all the time, and I'm going to say to persons, find your lawyer and ask your lawyer to keep your will. So a lawyer can read the will, and a lawyer can send to the beneficiaries and advise who must get what and whatever. I would say that is what I would recommend.
1: I think that makes sense. You.
0: Yes, it does. It does. And you mentioned something earlier too, Ms. Dawkins. You see, concerning persons, when it comes on to these things, whatever is in the will or the executor or whatever, people just think that the will is set in stone, right? And whatever, a lot of time you don't even get gifts in the will, because if the person estate expenses, when you come out of the estate, you might not even get the land. They might have to sell the land and pay for whatever
1: debts
0: and expenses and whatever. Yes. So nobody feel like the truth written in the will, me must get it. No, you know, must. You know, must get it, because every single estate have to pay off its just duties and debts, expenses. You have to pay your lawyer fees out of it. Sometimes you might have people who say, no, well, we don't have the money, so you have to pay. So the lawyer collect out of it. The debt duties, estate duties are collected out of it. When you talk about funeral expenses, those are collected out of it. And if no money not left in a bank, they must sell something. Wow. If you do that.
1: Wow.
0: Yes. So when we get into wills and leaving property and estate, we're going to talk about those as we go along. You know, it's very important that people understand these things. You might not get nothing. And it's not because the executor are keeping executor. It's legitimately because the estate expenses.
1: But then yes. No, Natalia, this caused me just to be thinking here now, because what if a will is left, right? And
0: yes,
1: while the property is with the person whilst they were alive, and they had some outstanding bills, are you going to say to me that they're going to will me that something, and me, I've got to take care of the Adam something there?
0: Yep.
1: Please don't leave no will, give me no. Nobody don't leave no will, give me. Nobody don't leave no will, give me. Please, me don't.
0: It's
1: no, no, me don't want it. No. Okay, my question, my question to you is this, Natalia: do I have the ability to reject a will? If let's say there's a will that is left for me, and after finding out all the necessaries are tied up with that, the will, can I reject it? Can I not take it?
0: You can, even if it's an executor can decide that they don't want to opt, they don't want to take up that responsibility there, and that's fine. Somebody else, the beneficiary, may have to do it. But if you're a beneficiary, you can forego the gift. You can say, listen, me don't want this. Yeah, you can.
1: Okay.
0: So you can. If you don't want it, we can force to take it. You can't force to take it. So
1: me just
0: it doesn't have
1: know.
0: To be something where you're...
1: No, because to me, I thought that the financial will is like it is... Because when you say will, I'm thinking that it's like it's a done deal kind of situation there. You can't escape it. Okay. So
0: no,
1: I just wanted to know.
0: And even in the will, suppose it's three of you. Suppose Miss Dawkins, you and two of your siblings get something in a will. And you say, boy, we have a house already. Shawnee and Kiri or whatever get it. And you can actually give up that gift. You can tell them that you can literally, you call a deed a disclaimer to say, I don't want it. I don't want it, and leave, and go back to the estate, and then they can have it. So you can, you disclaim it, and then the executor can also renounce his duty and say, listen, I have an executor recently who said, me no one have nothing to do with that property. Me no know why would I put me pan wheel. me not bother with that the family passer. And he refused to act, and he didn't know. I told him to sign the relevant documents. Luckily, there are two executors, so one ended up acting, and one decided that he's going to renounce, and he renounced, and he doesn't change, and do it. So you can do that,
1: And in renouncing, are there any type of steps that one can take to do the renouncing? Or is just saying that you don't want it, and then that's it?
0: It's not oral. It's actually an application that you file in the court.
1: You see there's something there? Because maybe somebody walking around right now, me say, me not take it to them, me not want it. But knowing that you have to formally declare that you don't want it.
0: Yes. The attorney will do the documentations for you. So those are some interesting points that we raise when it comes. But that's what I say, Jamaicans, when you don't even know that you don't even know. Dangerous place.
1: Is that very...
0: When you don't know that you don't know.
1: Yeah.
0: Dangerous place.
1: Yeah.
0: Dangerous place you are in, So we will definitely catch up, because I have, there's just so much to share, and, I love the chatting, but we really want to educate. I really want to come, and you have to come into knowledge. That's why Jamaicans need to start focusing on estate planning.
1: Yes.
0: We don't do that very well. Because the truth is, it's Dawkins, not everything people must leave in a will. And people don't understand that.
1: Wow.
0: And we not boss up nobody, but on everything. Yeah. If you have one child, where you leave nothing in a will, put them name on the title already. Because estate and stuff cost a whole heap of money, It's one of the most expensive area of law. Doing estates and getting grants and probate, and I'm one of the most expensive area in law. It's a very pricey bill. So sometimes when you do your estate planning, come in. You have something here, come sit down with me. Come sit down with me and let me tell me all your assets, and let me say, listen, no leave that here, so. Listen, may I advise you? Protect me advisement, but of course, may I advise you. This might be better left with so and so. Okay, do this. Maybe I need to set up a trust. Maybe I need to. Yeah, there are options while you are living.
1: Right.
0: You can set up a situation where you have a life interest where as you die, go see your children, and all they need to do is do a notation of debt. They don't have to do the grant of probate. Save them holy pa money. Holy pa money. Yes.
1: That sound wise. Sound very wise.
0: Wisdom. But Jamaicans don't do it. We don't do estate planning. We don't believe in it. We don't do it, man. We don't do it. Come on. Time to get about our mental slavery. Next week, we're coming upon emancipation and independence. And these are some of the things I want to push in my campaign for persons to get emancipated through that which they were given, their inheritance. Time to lift up on the head out of the gutters, Jamaicans, and get wise, get smart. Come on, seek the right knowledge, get the right help, and let's do the thing properly. Slavery gone much time. I was still in a bondage. Me know I'm getting a little personal. Sorry.
1: That's all right. Before you run off, though, I want you to give your numbers right. again, because you know I know people are gonna reach out to you, and I mean, hearing you talking like this, and I have situations I would be calling and sitting down with you and said, okay, help me navigate this, help me go through this, help me to fix this. Mm-hmm. You know, especially if you have your wills out there and you didn't even know that you needed was to take another step with the will situation. You see how much I am learning. I appreciate this. I am learning. I've never had these things to deal with. So me nae know. Me nae go pretend and go like me did not. Me never know. You know.
0: and that's it, my dear Ms. Dawkins, when it face you at them time they just, because a lot of us things that you, but Ms. Dawkins, you and I know how fleeting life can be.
1: Yes.
0: Anything can happen tomorrow.
1: Yes.
0: It can happen next year.
1: Yes.
0: So you need to be prepared, but people don't Jamaicans, we just put it off. So it can happen to any of us, and also it might not be you, Miss Dawkins. It might be a cousin, it might be a neighbor, it might be a friend. And right. you can say to them, hey, listen, you know, say you have to do another step. Me not sure, but go and talk to one lawyer, because something else did it one time. It did hear so and so say something
1: right,
0: on the radio.
1: Right.
0: So that's how you spread the knowledge. Because
1: right.
0: it may not happen to you right now,
1: right.
0: but it can happen to you next year. Can't happen to you 2 years ago.
1: Right.
0: I've had clients, they might listen to me now, and 3 years later, them come and I say, Natalie, you know, I heard you on whatever program, and I did it. Yeah, and I'm now doing their matter. They never know, say, their mother never dead next year, or
1: right.
0: but they never happen next 2 years. No,
1: wow.
0: no, you don't have any knowledge of that. So, we gotta do it.
1: Yeah.
0: So, I will reel out the numbers. Guys, I would love for you all to go to www.mytitlewatch.com. That's www.mytitlewatch.com, where we'll be launching officially in August. So I would love for you to go to our coming soon website and sign up if you want to be a part of that launch, to be notified when we're up and running. Or email is info@mytitlewatch.com. Or telephone numbers are 61876. So these are the Jamaican phone lines. 876-613-5113. So that's 876-613-5113. Or 876-841-8907. That's 876-841-8907. Or 876-841-8926. 876-841-8926. Or you can get us on WhatsApp at 914. This is overseas, 914-874-3784. 914-874-3784. Reach out to us today. We'll be more than happy to take your call. And be sure to reach out to friends, colleagues, share the information, because the urgency is now. We know the government is moving towards getting every parcel of land titled, and Title Watch will be helping you with titling and all other real estate needs. We do protection of your property, surveillances. If you want us to do site visits to check if there's squatters on your property, we can serve them notices on your behalf. We can check. We can do monthly check. You can sign up your membership, where we do several checks to make sure nobody's paying your taxes, make sure nobody is advertising your property, make sure nobody's on your property physically.
1: Wow.
0: So Title Watch has quite a bit to offer. We are here to help the Jamaican population reclaim that which may have been thwarted. I'm not going to say taken totally, because some of them are still on the land. They just haven't done the legal ways. So the legal part of it have been a little bit shaky. So we want to set Jamaicans straight, and we are calling upon Jamaicans to seek our assistance. We have competitive rates, we have group rates, we have special rates, we have different levels of exclusivity, because we have clients that like certain special needs and are willing to pay for that, and we have clients who would prefer a cheap rate, so they can come with them friends group of five and more get good discounts. Yeah. So there are a lot of things going on at Tag Watch.
1: And so we've heard it. And thank you, Natalia. Thank you. Great information, as always. Great, great, great, great information. Appreciate it.
0: You're welcome. Blessings, guys. You have a great one. Such a pleasure.
1: All right.
0: See you guys next week. God's will.
1: God's will. All right. Okay, the voice there of Natalia Weber-Smith. Listen. Great information. Great, great, great information. There is, you know, of course, let me just do this. Of course, The Legal Edge was brought to you by Title Watch, covering your property needs with ease. That was The Legal Edge. All right. But not defeated. So guess what I'll be doing? Gotta get some stuff done. So I will be throwing things over to Adoration Gospel FM over there in New York City. I'll be back with you in just a while, all right?

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That's what the song is saying, you know. I feel like a day of worship and adoration unto the King of Kings and the Lord of Lords. Hey, we are standing by for Jam in 5. Comes up in another, 5 minutes. All right.

Is that something you can testify about this morning / afternoon? Because it's afternoon here in the U.S., right?

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What can I say? What can I say? He has done marvelous things. Wonders to

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0: now 12 o'clock and it's time for Jam in 5. A host of concerns. JFF confident about a 2031 Women's World Cup in JA despite no FIFA decision. Despite expressing concerns about Jamaica's readiness to host matches at the Women's World Cup in 2031, Jamaica Football Federation, JFF, President Michael Ricketts says he's confident the country will secure hosting rights with an official announcement expected in November. Last October, Jamaica joined the U.S., Mexico, and Costa Rica in launching a joint bid to host the 2031 tournament, which would mark the first time a FIFA World Cup would be staged across four countries. A FIFA delegation visited the island in February, inspecting facilities including the National Stadium and meeting with representatives of the Jamaica Football Federation and the government. Hosts were initially expected to be confirmed at the FIFA's Congress in Canada in April, but the world governing body postponed the announcement until November 23. Despite the delay, Sports Minister Olivia Grange told Parliament last month that Jamaica had been selected as one of the hosts, although FIFA has yet to officially confirm the successful bid. Also coming up, sweltering heat threatens egg industry. Farmers count millions in losses. In Falmouth, Trelawney, President of the Jamaica Egg Farmers Association, JEFA, Mark Campbell is urging members to protect their flock from an ongoing heat wave that is taking a toll on the industry even as it recovers from the double whammy of Hurricane Beryl and Melissa. Speaking with the reporters on his farm in Trelawney Monday afternoon, Campbell noted that prolonged high temperatures have been especially hard on farmers along the island's south coast, where laying hens have died from heat stress. He said farmers have reported losses of hundreds of birds, representing millions of dollars in replacement costs, plus income loss from reduced egg production. This year, 2026, the egg industry has come under sweltering heat, and a number of farmers, particularly those on the south side of the island, St. Elizabeth and Clarendon, they have suffered heavy losses. One farmer over there told me that he has lost over 700 chickens because of the heat that is on the land. And another farmer on the same south side of the island lost over 600 chickens. Now, those two figures run into millions of dollars just in the cost of purchase these chickens. And then the opportunity that has been lost is significant, said Campbell, who is also operator of Campbell's Egg Farm Limited in Trelawney. And lastly, highway robbery. Impending toll increases receive pushback from JUTA or JUTA, other transport operators. Highway robbery is how Noel Williams, president of the Kingston chapter of Jamaica Union of Travelers Association, JUTA Tours, has described the impending toll road rate increases, which transport operators fear could impact their operations. The increases prompt more calls on Monday for the government to step in. JUTA representatives, in collaboration with Jamaica Cooperative Automobile and Limousine Tours Limited and other transport organizations, gathered at the Jamaica Pegasus Hotel in New Kingston for a meeting on Monday, hoping to get an audience with representatives of the Ministry of Transport and the Toll Authority of Jamaica to share press concerns. But despite being invited, according to Williams, there were no representatives from either group. Williams told the Jamaica Observer that their no-show was a clear indication of the scant regard which they have for transport operators. And that wraps it up for Jam in 5 right here on 96.3 FM Jamaica. Coming up at 6 p.m. later today, we'll have more news in details with Alexia King White. I am Dahlia Dawkins Burke.
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4: 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The Essence, here we tell them, say no man.
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6: For what he's done. Come on, worship the Lord with me tonight.
0: So for this lunchtime hour, now we're making it, what, 9 minutes after 12 and meet that 9 minutes after 1 here in the U.S. So we're going to do, some praise and worship with some choir songs. Yes. That would be our lunch day or lunchtime vibe. So if you're off for work, off from work to get to lunch and then to get back to work, let's do it like this, all right?

bless your name. Come on, somebody, worship the Lord. Come on, worship the Lord. Listen, saints, forget about me. Forget about Beverly. Forget about what I got on. And let's just let God have his way in here. Let's bless him. Some of you haven't given God the glory. Some of you haven't given him the honor. And you know that he's worthy of all the praise. Oh, my God. Some of you sitting here and you're looking at, amen, what you're spending and who you see. Don't worry about who you see. But forget about all that and say, I come to glorify God. I come to lift him up. I come to bless him. Because he's worthy of all the praise. Listen, if you don't have anything else to think about, I want you to think about when God healed your body. You up and brought you out of a situation that you didn't even know you were coming out. And you know you can praise him tonight. I want everybody to lift your hands right now and just take this few moments to worship God with me. I want you to let the Lord know that you love.

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Let the Lord hear you tonight. Come on, everybody. See Jehovah.

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0: as we continue in this lunchtime hour, beautiful, beautiful, beautiful, beautiful worship songs, I tell you. Especially that last, second to last one here, Speaking to My Life by Micah Stampley.
1: Cast down, but...
0: All right, and of course, for Sean Mitchell, taking it over with a Turning Around for Me.
1: Not Destroy.

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0: 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I believe it, that sooner or later it will turn in my favor. Sooner or later it will turn in my favor. I don't know about you today, if there is something that you want God to turn around for you. But I want him to turn something around for me.
1: Sometimes.
0: And I believe that it is already.

0: faith walk, a faith, faith, faith walk, you know. Can declare that sooner or later it will turn in my favor. I'm not looking at what's happening now. I'm looking at what will happen next. Can I tell you this afternoon, your now circumstances does not determine your it does not determine your future circumstance. Yeah? I don't know what's going on with you now, and I don't need to know what's going on with you now. Just know that all things work together for good to them that love God and are the called according to his purpose.
1: It's turning around.
0: There's a turning point
1: for me.
0: It won't always look like what it is now. Where your faith is at, are you believing it this afternoon?
1: It's turning around.
2: It's turning around for me.
1: Believe that. Just lift your hands to the atmosphere and claim your seat.
0: Just do it. Just believe. Just believe. Just believe that it's turning around for you. All right, it's time. Let's take a break. When we come back, we'll have more in store.
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2: Okay, already. Okay, so remember, we are still in the month of July. Yes, and within the month of July, today being the 21st of July, we are still on our promotion, okay? 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Remember, you spend 5,000 Jamaican dollars, you get 10 mentions and one little extra one catch up on the side, you know, the thing set up. So it's like a buy one, get one free, but it's like you buy 10 and you get one free. So that's the deal going on right now. That's the deal, and a deal that you cannot afford to miss. Okay? You cannot afford to miss this deal. So if you have an event, if you have, naturally, an event, a cookout, a fish fry, a concert, you name it. Once you have that, then, of course, you know what to do. You know exactly what to do. Come and find us at Central 96.3 FM Jamaica, 47 Manchester Avenue, shop number 2. 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I'll tell you. We got it down pat. We got it set and ready for you. All right now, so with all that being said, just so you know, we have an announcement here for you. And guess what? 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You can't miss them if you know a Fernley there. Yes, them the outer Fernley, find it number 1 Fernley Avenue. All right, so that is that for this mention on today. All right, gonna get into some more music. I don't feel like changing my vibe, so I'm gonna keep it going for you. And we are gonna go here. Here we go.

0: wonder if you are ready for his return. 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
1: No man knows the day. No man knows
0: the... We know not the minute, the hour, the day, the second, the time, the year, the month. We don't know. So that's why I don't understand how some people, they come out the other day and I say, boy, I gotta come back at a certain time. You ain't reading your word. You ain't reading the word. Listen, I pray we are ready for his return.

Yeah.

time is passing over. Hallelujah, hallelujah, hallelujah. Whatever storm is in your life, it is passing over. So, you know, I was here and I was saying, oh my God, I have your food, your health to do. And I've been trying to, you know, come up with something. But in the midst of all my try coming up in, you know, somebody called, getting this information, a sister of mine not doing so well, admitted in the Maypen Hospital, then I got another call of a sister of mine whose brother, you know, is no longer with us, and you know, she herself ain't doing so well, you know, learning of the information. We do know that there's one thing. Listen, man, we know, right? That once you hear that somebody dies, family member or whoever it is, it speaks differently, it hits differently, and it's not easy to overcome. I tell you, people are going out more and more and more and more each day, more and more and more. Right now, death is the new norm. And I am saying, if there's ever a time that we ought to be prepared and ready, if there's ever a time that we need to get ourselves, our mind, our emotions, or just get ready. We know not the minute. I could be here sitting talking to you, and the next thing on the year, SNC is no more. Anybody say, boy, don't call down that point yourself. But it's a reality. Can we just be real? You hear that I'm no more. Because it is what it is. And that's why I encourage people. If you know that you have unfinished business, unsettled matters. You know how many people dying with unsettled matters? You know how many people are dying with unsettled, unresolved issues? Because one person who did not take the opportunity to reach out, to say, hey, I know we haven't spoken in a very long time, and I know that things aren't going so well with you, but I am here for you. I am here. And even to throw out, you know, the old baggages, and to say, you know what, I forgive you. And we move from the place of unforgiveness. Move from those. I don't live there anymore. I don't want to live at that place anymore. You know how many people, have you ever thought about that? Have you ever given it a deep consideration? That so many are departing this world with unresolved issues. Can I tell you this afternoon? Do not allow that to be your portion. I won't let it be my portion. Don't allow it to be your portion. Don't allow it to be your portion. You have the ability to make a change. You have the ability to adjust. You have the ability to set it right, to make it right. Do not depart this world with unresolved issues. The unresolved issue, we don't talk to your sister from when or when. You don't talk to your brother from when or when. You don't talk to your auntie from when or when. You don't talk, because this is one of the things that is so good. You have aunts, you have cousins, you have grandmas, you have, and you know, nobody checks in on anybody, nobody calls on anybody, nobody, you don't, we don't do those things. We just deal with who is present in our eyesight right now, right now, who in the house with me, who me see. We deal with those people. And one of the things that can also annoy me, when I would be calling everybody else, and I'm one to call everybody else to check in, check in, check in, check in, check in, check in,
to make sure that John Tom all right, Mary all right, Sue all right, Catherine all right, Michael all right, Jane all right, James all right, everybody all right, just to say hi. And the very minute I don't do it anymore, the very minute me stop for a few days or probably a month or two or three or for a year, they don't hear nothing from me. And when me call in again, what are we, you treat me bad? You can't call me again. So I'm to your phone. Warm to your number, it don't work. We need to stop that one-sided kind of something. Yeah, man. The phone works both ways. So if me not call you now, I'm going to call you 2 months and 3 months. Are you, that's why you are treating me like this. You not, so what about your number? It doesn't work. You can call. Pick up the phone. You don't even have to call. Send a text. But we are so forgotten. What make death come? Everybody resurface. Everybody coming at the picture. The Bible spoke about it. That brothers are for adversaries. That's the only time they will show up. But God, we are grateful to know that we have a friend who will stick closer than a brother. I don't know why I even go this way today, but I'm telling you guys, do not wait until the last minute to touch base with a family member, to touch base with a loved one, to touch base with a friend. You don't need to have a telephone conversation. WhatsApp free. Send a WhatsApp message. Send a text message. Say, hey, I'm thinking about you. I hope you're all right. Because when them gone, you're going to say, boy, why along the last time we talked to her, I did bo, but 1-3 years ago now. You know she am, don't make utter them something out of your mouth. You know she am. The last time we talked to him, I must be about 10 years now. My last time me talked to him, you know, a long time me never get to talk back to him. You know she am. But we are family members, close relatives. I pray that we can change that trajectory. I pray that we can change it so that we can now say, look here, check in for my people then. Nobody ball and drop down a Allah when your ears say the person is no longer with you. Check in. Make a calendar. Write down for your calendar. Say, today I'm going to check in on John Tom. Tomorrow I'm going to check in for my sister. So if I even one time, once. And if there are any grudges, let them go. Because you can't get it back when it is all gone. Cannot, under any circumstances whatsoever, get it back. And that's the truth. Whether or not we want to face the reality, it is what it is. You can't get it back. You can't jump down in a degree and say, hey, me forgive you, kind of make no sense again. All right. So, with all of that being said, let us now go into something. Boy, I tell you, I can't deal with some things. You know? Lord have mercy. Okay, so we're going to look at purple cabbage today. Purple cabbage. The health benefit of purple cabbage. Did you know that even though that they are cabbage, yeah, the color makes a difference? Did you know? You didn't know? Now you know. All right. Yes, it does. The color makes a difference. I don't know why, but maybe one of these days I need to research and get an understanding as to why that is so. But okay, all right, here we go.

So you know I gotta put a little beat to it in when I'm gonna do what I'm doing, right? I'm not going down this road, you know, but because I'm gonna keep it where I'm keeping it. But I didn't even want this one either, you know. But anyways, let's go. So purple cabbage is a nutrient-dense powerhouse that delivers massive health benefits for just about 28 calories per cup. Yeah, it's celebrated for reducing inflammation, promoting weight loss, and supporting gut health. All right, so here's a breakdown of why it's such a superstar for your diet. Packed with antioxidants, purple cabbage gets its vibrant color from anthocyanins. These powerful plant compounds have been linked to a lower risk of cardiovascular disease, better brain health, and reduce cellular damage. In fact, it often contains higher levels of antioxidants than green cabbage. See? High in vitamins and minerals. So they carry different, a whole different vibe. Right? That's what it does. I don't want that beat. I'm going to change my beat. I don't want it. Okay. I'm going to fix this. I don't want that beat at all. All right. Let's do this. Right. That's not what I want. I don't want that one at all. All right. Now this more sounds like it. I gotta change up. You know, it just come with something. There gotta be something, right? So yeah, back on track, guys. We are back on track. So I said it is high in vitamins and minerals, right? It is an excellent source of vitamin C, crucial for immune function, and vitamin K, which supports bone strength. It also provides a solid low doses of vitamin A, vitamin B6, and potassium. It reduces inflammation. It contains a sulfur-rich compound called sulforaphane, which is activated when the vegetable is chopped or chewed. Sulforaphane helps protect against cellular damage and reduces inflammation throughout the body. It also supports gut health. It is rich in dietary fiber, which promotes regular bowel movements and act as a prebiotic to feed beneficial gut bacteria. All right, so it also aids in weight management. Thanks to its high water and fiber content, purple cabbage digests slowly, keeping you feeling full longer while helping to keep your calorie count low.

right, so it says to get the absolute most out of its nutritional profile, try eating it raw in slaws or salad, or lightly steamed, fermenting it into help me Lord with this word. So it is a sauerkraut. Hey, who knows what that word is? Listen. And yet still when I go on Google and ask Google and they pronounce it, I still can't come back with it. What could go so? Oh, sauerkraut. Traw. Can also boost its probiotic benefits. All right, I got it after all, ain't I?

the look or the walk down the purple cabbage and its health benefits, right? So while the green cabbage, yes, you know, yeah, the green cabbage is also good, the purple carrot carries a little bit more than that of the of the green cabbage.

0: So today is a different day for me. 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
1: I decided to take a stand.

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0: is about that time for me to get on out of here. 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We should just get to our next. You know what I mean? All right, I'm just saying. Oh, no, no, no. Tomorrow will be Fasting Wednesday. Yeah. Looking forward to Fasting Wednesday tomorrow. I'll leave you with this song.
1: My tomorrow must be greater than today.
0: So listen, until we meet again, enjoy the rest of your day. May the grace and the peace of God be with you always. Catch you tomorrow, God's willing. Life's prayer, Rapture Tower for Fasting Wednesday. When we go before the throne in a beautiful way. Last week, pardon. So until then, my wonderful, wonderful, our wonderful listeners, walk good, all right? God bless. Till we meet again tomorrow.

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why you're here, why you go through what you go through. 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Does God even care? I know the feeling only too well. It gets worse when your life's in living hell, and the answers are so hard to find, not to mention peace of mind. Why? Then I hear a voice like you hear me today. Faith. Patience. Trust. Give your faith a jump start. Drown your fears with the faith factor. It makes the odds even, no matter if your back is against the wall. Your faith factor is strong. Strong enough to defeat any Goliath. You see, you can do all things through Christ, which strengthens you. Take courage today. Your faith factor will create in you a place of patience. Patience. God is working it out. Patience. It won't last forever. Patience. You will survive this too. And patience, well, she brings her friend trust along. Trust that God knows what is best, even if it doesn't look good. Trust. He has your best interests at heart. Trust. And it all starts with the faith factor. We must walk by faith and not by sight.

0: Welcome to G.O.D. Radio, the home of dancehall gospel. In studios, we have with us today DJ Nicholas. But we're not about the lang chat. DJ, what are you going to do for us today?
1: Well, sender it him, I bend it him, give me the real rhythm, don't pretend it him. Me, I got pick me two things. I don't friend the devil, and I don't friend the rhythm.
0: Booyaka, booyaka! DJ Nicholas, you're the real wild lad when it comes to spiritual rhythms, aren't you?
1: If I rhythm a rockapella, me rebuke any Lucifer fella, them could have fling dart like rain, me just draw for me spiritual umbrella.
0: Umbrella, eh. I'm sorry. But DJ Nicholas, the anointing, yes, they got it.
1: Yeah, for you understand, say, once the anointing, you got it, and the Bible, you chat it, and the devil head, you just had it in plan, them, you just shot it. Your garment, try spot it, and your hile, no forgot it, or else when you're dead, you're going to think you're gone to heaven, but when you wake up, it's really not it.
0: But Nicholas, this rhyming thing, I'm foolish, ain't it?
1: Fooly what? Whether we teach or instill rhyme or pan spot we bill rhyme or is one or a mill rhyme, we tell the truth, we no pill rhyme, mad and day rhyme, no jack jill rhyme, and we no support no farmer fish, not even gill rhyme. And once our soul forgets safe, I will never stop, I always will rhyme.
0: Hey, so I guess you're still DJ Nicholas, and the shout out there's a big mouth.
1: You know, hear the Lord mouth yet? Logos around, hear my sound, preach it and dilute it through the town, what them say?
0: All right, Nicholas, I'm sorry. But tell me, let's get a bit personal now. Are you a Sabbath keeper, or do you go to church on Sundays to worship? Huh?
1: Well, whether Saturday or Sunday, anyway, the spirit day, you know, this is a fun day, and the enemy have to go run away, and we're done with all the ganja and the gundi.
0: So, let me know, Nicholas. As a man of God, how do you minister to your wife?
1: How me minister to her? Me look pon her and say, nice daughter, beg you some ice water. The way me love you, if we have one plate of food, mother just get the whole of the meat and take the rice part. From the day me ice caught you, I saw that you was a nice daughter because you accept Jesus in your life and baptized in a Christ water.
0: Brah, DJ Nicholas, you're the real man of God, the spiritual wallad. All right, Nicholas, we just want to thank you for coming to the studios. And until next time we meet, we just want to say, peace out. Yo, DJ Nicholas, what do you say? You don't know, you know, me a bust your tune up on the radio, you know, me a the man who deal with the tune them some way in a bridge. What do you say? Yeah, I left a little thing with me. You don't know, you know, I just work where I work, you know, I do other things, you know.

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people, victim of fast large guys and doing a legit down seat. In a mansion after deadly disaster, God's eyes in of the kill crash age in Spain.

0: 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I am Alexa King-White, and today is Tuesday, July 21. Our headlines are brought to you by Stafton Enterprises. In local news, court postpones the Ninja Man appeal hearing. Second victim of Guardsman Garage fire dies. Man killed during alleged shootout with police in St. Catherine. Bail accused among victim killed in Manchester gun attack. In international, Jamaican woman to face immigration after assault conviction in Bahamas. Guyana launches probe after deadly ferry disaster. Godzilla actress Kaylee Oatley killed in crash at age 18. In sports, Spain defeat Argentina to win FIFA World Cup. Older leads Knight Raiders to maiden MLC title. WTA introduces mandatory gene testing for all players. In weather, trough to trigger afternoon showers and thunderstorms. 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
0: Do stay with us for the news in details.

Welcome back. And now the news in detail. We begin with the local news. The appeal hearing for entertainer Ninja Man and his two convicts has been postponed once again and is now scheduled to begin on Wednesday in the Court of Appeal. The delay came after the prosecution filed its written submissions later than the court order deadline, prompting the defense to request additional time to review the documents. The Court of Appeal granted the request after prosecutors apologized for the late filing, citing heavy workloads, staff shortages, and health challenges. Ninja Man, whose real name is Desmond Ballantyne, along with his son Janiel Ballantyne and Dennis Clayton, is appealing their 2017 convictions and life sentences for the 2009 murder of Ricardo Johnson. The death toll for the May 27 fire at the Guardsman Group's Beryllium Limited garage on South Camp Road in Kingston has risen to 2. 43-year-old Damien Walters died on Monday while receiving treatment at a specialized burn center in Augusta, Georgia, after suffering critical injuries in the blaze. Walters was one of the 4 people seriously injured in the fire. Another employee died shortly after the incident. The Guardsman Group has expressed condolences to Walters' family and says it remains committed to supporting his loved ones. The company also reports the injured employees are recovering and are expected to return to Jamaica in the coming weeks. More in local news. The Independent Commission of Investigations, INDICOM, is probing the fatal shooting of a man by police during an alleged confrontation in Crescent District, St. Catherine, on Monday. Police say the incident happened at about 5 a.m. while officers were carrying out a targeted operation in search of wanted persons. According to investigators, the officers heard a sound coming from a parked vehicle and, while conducting checks, allegedly found a man inside who pointed a firearm at them. The police say the man was shot during the confrontation and a high-point pistol with 4 rounds of ammunition was recovered. He was taken to the Spanish Town Hospital, where he was pronounced dead. The deceased has not yet been identified, and investigations by INDICOM are continuing. And finally, in local news, a man is dead and another in hospital following a shooting at a bar in Top Greenville near Mandeville. The deceased has been identified as Asagar Martin, a resident of Greenville. Police say that shortly after 12:30 a.m. on Tuesday, Martin was among patrons at the bar when a gunman opened fire, hitting him and another man. Both victims were taken to hospital, where Martin was pronounced dead. The other man remains admitted for treatment. Investigators say Martin was on bail in connection with a 2017 murder case in Mandeville. The shooting comes just days after a double murder in a nearby Mandeville, as police continue investigations into the recent spate of deadly violence in the parish. That is it for local news. It is now time for international news.

In international news, an 18-year-old Jamaican woman is to be handed over to the Bahamas Department of Immigration after pleading guilty to injuring her former boyfriend during a domestic dispute. Melissa Koch was fined $500 for 3 months in prison after admitting to hitting Keanu Roll with a hammer during an altercation earlier this month. Although she pleaded guilty, Koch told the court she acted in self-defense, claiming Roll had stabbed and assaulted her. Roll also faces charge arising from the same incident. The court ruled that after paying the fine or serving the alternative prison sentence, Koch will be handed over to immigration authorities. Authorities in Guyana have launched a criminal investigation as search teams continue looking for survivors after a ferry capsized off the country's coast over the weekend. Officials say 67 people have been rescued and 27 bodies recovered, but the exact number of people on board remains unclear after at least 35 of those rescued were not listed on the passenger manifest. Prime Minister Mark Phillips says investigators are examining whether the ferry was overloaded and whether safety procedures were followed. Meanwhile, the ferry's captain and another crew member remain in custody after reportedly testing positive for marijuana. Authorities say anyone found responsible for negligence or criminal wrongdoing will face the full force of the law. And finally, in international news, deaf actress Kaylee Osley, best known for her role in Godzilla films, has died in a motor vehicle crash in Maryland. She was 18 years old. Authorities say the crash happened early Tuesday morning when the vehicle she was traveling in left the roadway and crashed into a culvert. Police believe excessive speed may have been a factor. Oakley was airlifted to hospital but died before arriving. The driver suffered non-life-threatening injuries, while another passenger was not hurt. The young actress, who was deaf and communicated using American Sign Language, appeared in Godzilla vs. Kong and Godzilla X Kong, The New Empire, where she played the character Jaya. Tributes have poured in from fellow actors, including Miley Bobby Brown, Alexander Skarsgård, Marlee Malton, and Troy Kotsur, as investigations into the crash continues. As the coming report to you by JC Grant Logistics and Travel.

0: In this evening's sports report, Spain are the new FIFA World Cup champions after defeating defending champions Argentina 1-0 in extra time on Sunday. Ferran Torres scored the decisive goal in the 106th minute to hand Spain their second World Cup title and end Lionel Messi's hope for a fairy tale farewell on football's biggest stage. Spain controlled much of the match, while Argentina failed to register a single shot on target throughout the 120 minutes of play. Argentina's Enzo Fernandez was sent off in stoppage time of extra time after a heavy challenge, as Spain held on to secure the historic victory. The win marked Spain's first World Cup title since 2010. Jamaican all-rounder Jason Older has led the Los Angeles Knight Raiders their first ever Major League cricket title after a thrilling one-run victory over the Washington Freedom. The Knight Raiders were bowled out for 164, with Andre Fletcher top scoring with 47. In reply, the Freedom fell just short, finishing on 163 for 9, despite a late charge in the final over. Older claims 3 wickets, while Sunil Narine also took 3 and was named both player of the match and player of the series as the Knight Raiders secured their maiden MLC championship. And finally, in sports, the Women's Tennis Association, WTA, has introduced mandatory one-time gene testing for all players on the Women's Professional Tour. The new policy, which takes effect today, is designed to determine eligibility for women's competition and aligns with updated International Olympic Committee requirements ahead of the 2028 Los Angeles Olympic Games. Under the policy, players will be screened for the SRY gene, which is typically found on the Y chromosome and is used to determine biological sex for competition purposes. The WTA says the policy is intended to preserve fairness and the integrity of women's tennis, while stressing that it does not question or disrespect any person's gender identity. The sports report has been brought to you by JC Grants Logistics and Travel.
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0: It is now time for the weather report.

In today's weather update, a trough and a Saharan dust plume are the main weather features affecting Jamaica. The dust haze is expected to remain across the island through Wednesday morning, while a tropical wave is forecast to move south of Jamaica tonight into tomorrow afternoon. Tonight, expect partly cloudy skies across northern parishes, with mainly fair conditions elsewhere. Tomorrow morning, isolated showers are expected across eastern parishes, while the rest of the island will see mainly fair to partly cloudy conditions. Tomorrow afternoon, look out for widely scattered showers and isolated thunderstorms, mainly across southern parishes. Elsewhere, skies will be mostly cloudy. Minimum temperatures tonight are expected to be 27 degrees Celsius in Kingston and 26 degrees Celsius in Montego Bay. Looking ahead, Thursday, isolated morning showers across eastern parishes, followed by widely scattered afternoon showers and isolated thunderstorms across western and central parishes. Elsewhere across the region, Tropical Storm Bertha is tracking along the northern Gulf Coast of the United States, while a red eye pressure remains across the northern Caribbean. That concludes the weather report. Now, a recap of the headlines. In local news, court postpones Ninja Man appeal hearing. Second victim of Guardsman garage fire dies. Man killed during alleged shootout with police in St. Catherine. Bail accused among victim killed in Manchester gun attack. In international, Jamaican woman to face immigration after assault conviction in Bahamas. Guyana launches probe after deadly ferry disaster. Godzilla actress Kaylee Oatley killed in crash at age 18. Sports: Spain defeat Argentina to win FIFA World Cup. Older leads Knight Raiders to made MLC title. WTA introduces mandatory gene testing for all players. In weather, trough to trigger afternoon showers and thunderstorms. And that is it for the Central Evening News. I am Alexia King White. 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

just want to take time out right now and dedicate this song to my wife. Because the Bible says, whosoever findeth a wife, findeth a good thing. And husband, love your wife, even as Christ loved the church and gave himself for it. You see me? So right now, me I say, enough respect to all the wife in the house. We love you. 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Settle yourself and enjoy this. 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